0: Jordan Hazel, number 919. Mel Trusina is on deck this morning. That's the spot absolutely ripping the Logies a new one last night.
1: I know. Jeez. How good did she look, by the way?
0: She looked fantastic.
1: She looked amazing.
0: By all reports as well, best on, there and after. Oh. Good on you, Mel. Lead us into the promised land. And the promised land is Nova's cash or the cars. That's right. It's plural. You've got to make a decision. Is it a cash jackpot? We're not sure exactly what it is, but it's big. Or two electric vehicles. Hang out with Mel. She'll put you on the standby list. Let's share our little wins from the weekend. Who wants to go around the room? Can I kick us off, ladies?
1: Go.
0: Okay, so I had a couple little wins on the weekend. First of all, on behalf of my daughter, went to the Ushi trading little session on the weekend.
1: Yeah.
0: Got the final little Ushi, and now she has a complete set. Congratulations to my daughter. Well done. All I do is win, win, win, no matter what. I'm not taking the piss here when I say it.
1: I think you are.
0: But you know me, Jodes. Mm. And you know me, I'm an absolute slave for some M&Ms.
1: Yeah.
0: And now it's a dangerous ritual when I go into work at Channel 7, particularly on Saturday and Sunday. The first thing I do, even though it's 10 o'clock in the morning, is go get myself a little packet of M&Ms.
1: Right.
0: So I went up there and I typed in the code and I paid via my PayPal and all of a sudden it went zzz, zzz, and it battled and I was like, oh, what's going to go? What's happening here?
1: What was that noise?
0: It was like it was its first sale of the morning.
1: Okay.
0: And then all of a sudden, one popped down and then a second one.
1: You got two.
0: Two for the price of one.
1: Well done.
0: Thank you so much.
1: I'm so proud of you.
0: Some skin there, sister.
1: Yes.
0: And that was such a stark contrast to a few months ago when it went and nothing came out.
1: Get around him, girls.
0: Get around me, ladies.
2: Oh, come yes. on. Do you want some skin from me and producer Lucy as well?
1: Yeah, yeah, yeah.
0: Yeah, yeah. Yeah, yeah, there you go. Don't encapsulate it.
1: Well done.
2: Good skin. Yeah, that was weird, Lucy.
0: Punch it. So there you go. That works for me. That absolutely works for me because a few months ago, the opposite happened. I tried to throw it and it got caught and stayed in there. And then someone came up and they're like, what are you doing? I'm like, well, I'm calling them. I'm
1: right.
0: going to call the company and say that I didn't get my M&Ms. And they're like, are you really going to call the company? I was like, oh, damn it. No, I'm not.
1: Okay. All right.
0: Producer Maggie, what do you got?
2: All right. So went to Bunnings on the weekend.
0: Oh, yeah.
2: And they had a sausage sizzle, already a win. But I went with a mate of mine and he went and bought the sausages, right?
1: Yeah.
2: And I forgot to tell him no onion. I don't like onion on my Bunnings snacks.
0: Yeah.
2: So I was like, it's all right. I'm just going to have to man up and eat them. Yeah, I know. It's a point of contention. But anyway, we go up. The woman hands us two with onion and she goes, oh, we've just run out of onion, so I can't put it on the third one. I said, I'll take it.
0: Bang.
2: I'll take it. All I do is win, win,
0: win, no matter what. It's small, but it changes the course of your day and possibly your week in life.
1: Small victory.
2: I'm
1: going to chip in here and say that I was pretty bloody flat over the weekend with the news that Taylor Williams and Telly Garrett are leaving the Adelaide Thunderbirds. So I was coming from a dark place.
0: Yeah.
1: But then my glasses, the arm snapped off, right?
2: Oh.
0: Great result.
2: I don't know if either of those are wins.
1: So you guys all know that I'm blind.
0: Yeah.
1: I can't see a thing
0: without
1: these guys. And so I took them into Oscar Wylie and they said, we're just going to super glue that thing back on and look at me now.
0: Wow.
1: Look at me now.
0: Wearing glasses. They're very. They're actually lopsided. Have you noticed that?
1: No.
0: They're sort of hanging to the left a little bit. Yeah. Is it supposed to be like that?
1: Right.
0: Is it your nose or is it? Well, what aren't you? It's
2: better than sellotape.
1: Yeah. Okay. So true.
0: Producer Lucy, you got one?
3: Yes. I went to see my parents on the weekend up at the farm.
0: Oh, yes. What's your dad's name?
3: Bill.
0: Fitzroy, great.
3: And mum. had baked, I didn't know this, an entire chocolate cake that day for me to bring back to Adelaide for
1: stop.
3: The week.
0: Oh, what? Stop it, Mrs. Logan. I'm in love with you. Mrs. Logan. And all Sally. These little wins. Good on you, Sal. Fitzy,
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7: Adelaide traffic. Nova 919.
0: G'day there. A couple of burst water mains on the go. One in Glen Osmond on Glen Osmond Road near Queens Lane. Another in Cheltenham Port Road near Old Port Road. Speed and lane restrictions along both sites. Through Paracombe, a rock slide sees a section of Gorge Road closed. Detour via Corkscrew Road and Montague Roads. Crews up on the scene there as well, diverting traffic for good measure. South Road under the pump through Theberton and Mile End due to ongoing works. Clear for the Freeway and Southern Expressway. South Australia brings you the simple pleasures of winter with hundreds of experiences and offers. 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In for a cloudy one today, a shower or two floating about, heading for a top of 18 degrees on the menu. Right now, it's 15 degrees on Adelaide's Nova 919.
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1: 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I'm also going to play 9 Minutes of the 90s, which I'm so excited about because it features the Spice Girls and it's not

0: feel like you needed to hear this today. Things can only get better. Wrapping up 9 minutes of the 90s here on Nova. It is Mel Tresina. All right, let's get into some fresh hits. G Flip, Bed on Fire. I love it. If you've seen Off Campus, I know you love it as well. And I'll get you in the running for Nova's Cash or the Cars. 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

0: Sorry, I'm a Jody and Hazy. 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
3: On 13 24 10. Hi, Jessica.
4: Hi, Mel. Oh, I was actually, I heard you announce the cash or the cars. Have I too early?
3: No, you're bang on.
4: Oh, wow.
3: So, do you know it's a secret amount of cash or it's two brand new Geely EVs?
4: Right, okay, cool.
3: Which one are you going to choose?
4: The cars, please.
3: Oh, yeah, talk me through it.
4: My little i30 from 2007.
3: Oh, my gosh, 2000, that's when I graduated high school.
4: Yeah, she's done some
3: KM. Yeah, she has. She's seen some things. She's been through it.
4: Yep.
3: And it's time for, oh my gosh, are you in her right now as you talk about replacing her?
4: Yes, I am.
3: Be careful, because now that she's going to break down, something's going to happen now.
4: Oh, she lost her aircon 2 days ago.
3: Oh, shame. She's going through menopause. She's having hot flushes.
4: Me and her both.
3: Oh, poor doll. Well, I've got you in the running for the cars, all right?
4: Great. Thanks so much, Mel.
3: You're welcome.
4: Great show last night, by the way.
3: Oh, for the Logies?
4: Yes.
3: Did you watch all of it?
4: I did.
3: Wow, that is commitment. How did you stay up?
4: Oh, I actually had a sleep in yesterday.
3: Oh, okay, so you were prepared. You were planning this.
4: Yes.
3: How do you think Rob Irwin did?
4: Oh, he's such a gentleman.
3: I know.
4: He's so beautiful.
3: He really is a gentleman. Just the nicest guy. It was such a great night. Congratulations, Rob. You did a great job hosting. Okay, Nova's Cash or the Cars, secret stash of cash that only Kate Ritchie knows the value of, or two brand new Geely EVs. I'll get you in the running again after 11, but let's play one of the biggest artists of 2026, Ella Langley, Choosing Texas, country.

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0: Nova 919, the home of Jody and Hazy. They were watching the Logies last night and they spoke about the top 20 best Aussie TV shows that were voted by the public. And this came in at number one.
1: The number one Australian television show of all time. Cap and Gip.
2: God.
3: Kimmy. Look at me, please.
1: I think it's the fact that it is quintessential Australian.
2: There's relatability,
1: that's
2: isn't
1: who
2: it?
1: We are.
2: Yeah.
0: Look at me. Jodie and Hazy back tomorrow. They've got your Royal Show tickets twice to give you tomorrow morning. They're playing Split or Steal. Both players, will they both get tickets or will one caller steal the whole lot? Maybe that'll be you. We'll find out tomorrow morning. Jodie and Hazy back from 6. And me, I have got a Fergie throwback coming up, which I'm so excited to hear playing.
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23: Hello there. In Parakomo, Rockslide has closed a section of Gorge Road. There are detours in place via the Corkscrew and Montacute Roads. In Glen Osmond, watch out for a burst water main on Glen Osmond Road near Queens Lane. In Findon, works continue on Crittenden Road, outbound near Glen Elder Street. Speed back to 40k's there. Also, speed reductions in place due to works in Klemzig on North East Road, citybound near OG Road. And in Greenfields, there's works on the Salisbury Highway near Ryan's Road. Speed back to 40k's in both directions past the scene. 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Right now in the city, it's 15 degrees on Adelaide's.
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0: is opening in the next half hour to get you in the running for Nova's Cash or the Cars. 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That's coming up.

0: from Cat's Eye, the song that was written by Ed Sheeran but performed by the gals. Animals playing very soon. I've got 9 minutes of the noughties. Oh my gosh. Okay. All right. Okay. I'm going to get you in the running for Nova's Cash or the Cars after 9 minutes of the noughties. T.I., Justin Timberlake, Dead and Gone is coming up. I know. Liberty X, just a little. It is after. Are you ready to get breathy? Hero. So good.
1: If I asked you to dance, would you run and never look back? Would you cry

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2: Hey, Mel with Mal.
3: Hi, Mel.
2: Hey, girl.
3: How you going?
2: Oh, I'm good. Oh, my gosh. You've got Mondays off.
3: Yeah, I work Tuesday to Friday.
2: How did you swing this?
3: I'm getting to that older part of life that, you know, 5 days is a bit too much, so I'm down to four.
2: Oh, my gosh. I think I'm there.
3: No, you're not. No, not.
2: How do I get to that, Mel?
3: add 30 years to your age.
2: Oh, okay. Let's talk cash or cars.
3: I am going to cash because my 30-year-old bathrooms are in desperate need of a reno.
2: Oh, my gosh. Are they terracotta?
3: Heritage green and cream.
2: Oh,
3: they're cream.
2: Oh, cream. Remember when cream was a thing?
3: Yes, I do.
2: You live it every day. Well, Mel, yes. I've got you in the running for the cash. Good luck for the bathroom renos.
3: Thank you so much, Mel. You have a happy day.
2: And quickly, Charlotte, you've also decided you're going to take the cash?
4: I'm going to take cash. I'm planning a trip to South America next year, so hoping that to get a decent amount to go towards that. Whatever we get would have.
2: Yeah, because I was going to say, no one knows the cash amount that's to be won except for Kate Ritchie. So the cars are a sure thing. Cash, we're not sure. If you would love to get in the running after midday, I'll reopen the phones. Chapel Roan, Pink Pony Club is coming up. She performed on stage on the weekend. She joined an artist I never would have thought that she would join. I'm going to give you all the details of that very soon. Yeah.
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Okay, so on the weekend, she went out on stage and joined Noah Kahan. They sang a song together. A song called California. I mean, listen, the audio isn't amazing, but you kind of get the vibe, right? But also, I just wouldn't have ever put Noah Kahan and Chappell Roan together. I just never would have seen that as a duet, but I kind of love it. Do you know what I'm saying? Anyway, talk to you. Fresh hit from another in 54 Ultra. It's played after this Avril Lavigne throwback on Nova.

0: 9 with the Royal Show. Oh my gosh, it's coming up. Jodie and Hazy have got your tickets twice tomorrow morning with their game Split or Steal. Will both players get tickets or will one caller steal the whole lot? We're going to find out, and your chance, of course, to win tomorrow morning when Jodie and Hazy are back from 6. Shall we go check your midday headlines, my friend? See how the roads are treating you? Then play one of the biggest songs on TikTok at the moment, which sounds like summer because it's literally called Move Into the Sun. I'm going to play it for us. Stat.
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21: G'day there, it's Mike Humphrey with you. Australia's booming illicit tobacco trade making headlines with a shooting in Melbourne last night. Prime figure Fadi Hadara gunned down in an ambush-style hit job in the driveway of his home in the city's west. The 48-year-old now in a serious condition in hospital. A record number of fraudsters operating within the NDIS have been booted from the scheme. More than 100 individuals and providers banned between April and June. Negotiations on a planned NDIS overhaul ongoing in Canberra this week. Facial recognition tech is being trialled by Coles and Woolies. The trial aimed at cutting rates of theft as well as tackling incidents of violence within stores. Meanwhile, the Logies have been run and won. Sam Pang taking out the top honour. Sam Neill posthumously awarded the Silver Logie for Best Lead Actor in a Drama. Overseas, in fighting words from Iran, the country's military chief putting a $42,000 bounty on the head of any killed or captured US service person. The US currently without boots on the ground in the country. And investigations ongoing in Italy after three priceless Renaissance-era paintings were stolen from a museum in Sicily. Updating sport and the fallout from Australia's shambolic 9-wicket loss to Bangladesh in Darwin continues. Aussie players now facing fines with the ICC investigating the slow over rate. That comes as selectors mull over batters Manus Labuschagne and Jake Weatherold for the next test in Mackay. Both players in need of serious runs after failing to fire in Darwin. And football icon Cristiano Ronaldo says this upcoming season will probably be his last. And now you're up to date on Nova.
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0: 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Because I'm getting slow vibes over here. Hey, let's play Nova's Cash or the Cars. It is a secret stack of cash that only Kate Ritchie knows the value of, or two brand new Geely EVs. I'll open the phones in the next half hour. I've got a Blink-182 throwback to play, but

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0: You're on Nova. Have you also been distracted this morning, just or today, looking at all the red carpet looks from the Logies? Oh, Rob Irwin did such a great job. I loved that dance number. And then bringing out the snakes onto celebs. It was like an episode of I'm a Celebrity, Get Me Out of Here. And congratulations to Mr. Sam Pang taking home the gold Logie. What a win. What a moment. Okay, let me get you in the running for Nova's cash or the cars. I'm talking two brand new Geely EVs or a secret amount of cash that only Kate Ritchie knows the amount of. Do yourself a favour. Google these Geely EVs. I'm going to get you in the running in the next 10 minutes.
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0: Hey, Molly, how are you for a Monday?
3: I'm great. All the better for talking to you.
0: Oh, you big charmer. All right, let's talk cash or cars. What are you thinking?
3: I'm thinking the cars. It'd be stupid not to, you know?
0: Yeah, because you don't know how much the money is.
3: I know. And I just feel like, you know, you get two and so you can give one to someone you love.
0: Absolutely. And who's that going to be for you, Molly?
3: I'd give it to my dad as like a little present for getting out of hospital.
0: So. Oh, that's nice. Oh, what a good daughter. I love this. Yeah. Well, I've got you in the running. Good luck, okay?
3: Thank you so much.
0: So welcome, my friend. Hayley, how you going?
4: Fantastic. You looked awesome last night, by the way.
0: Oh, that is so sweet. Thank you. I've still got my hair in from last night. I had to sleep on that. Did you watch all of the Logies?
4: I didn't watch the whole thing. I was a bit sleepy, but...
0: You and me both, my friend. Nova's cash or the car. What are we thinking?
4: I'm getting a car.
0: I mean, it makes sense. They're good-looking cars, and you get two of them. Don't forget, you can keep registering and also jump online to do it on the Nova Player or novafm.com.au.
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0: You're on Nova, the home of your freshets and throwbacks of the Chrissy Swan Show, of Fifty Whipper and Kate, and Joel Creasy. He's next. He's catching up with Bachelor Girl. Oh my gosh, I already know he's going to be fangirling hard like I am right now. That is happening right after this.
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18: 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In Beulah Park, there's urgent works underway on Port Rush Road near Thornbury Street. One lane closed in both directions with speed back to 40. Also works in St George's on Port Rush Road near Woodcroft Avenue. In Paracoma, Rockslide has closed a section of Gorge Road. There are detours in place via the Corkscrew and Montacute Roads. In Glen Osmond, crews working on a burst water main on Glen Osmond Road near Queens Lane. 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A shower or two, 18 the top. Right now, 14 degrees on Adelaide's Nova 919.
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20: 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I'm Stephen Barlett, host of The Diary of a CEO, and this conversation stayed with me long after it ended.
19: Here's Canadian businessman and television personality, Kevin O'Leary.
21: So this signal-to-noise ratio to be successful for Steve Jobs was 80-20. 80 signal, 20 noise. And I knew that to be true with him because he would email me at 2:30 in the morning and expect me to get back to him because back then we didn't have texts, it was all email. Look how wildly successful he was. But here's why. There's a concept that he understood that very few people focused on back then in the early 90s of signal-to-noise ratio. What was so brilliant about Jobs, his vision of signal was the top 3 to 5 things you have to get done in the next 18 hours. Just the next 18 hours you're awake. You're going to get those 3 things or those 5 things done that you have deemed critical for your mission. Anything that stops you from doing that is the noise.
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25: Well, aren't I feeling smug? 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It maybe helped that I wasn't invited, but oh, there have been years where I would not have wanted to be here right now. However, today I am up and about, particularly because I send the best in the biz, Michelle Stevenson, along to Hayu Fan Fest to chat to all the housewives and all the stars. Plus, I've got Bachelor Girl hopping on my couch to chat about their new album. I walked under a bus and I got hit by a train. Let's kick off our Monday lunchtime. Here's Tame Impala, Dracula, all of that coming up on Nova.

0: That's Olivia Dean, Baby Steps, and this is the Joel Creasy Show on Nova. Bachelor Girl, they have just released a reimagined version of their award-winning debut album, Waiting for the Day, Artist Sessions, and what a treat. Bachelor Girl, that's Tanya Doku and James Rocha here. Welcome to my studio.
1: Thank you. It's very nice.
2: So good to be in your house here, isn't it?
0: Yeah, Tanya, I've known you for a long time.
2: Yeah.
0: And just you're like a lovely person. It's so nice when people in the industry are
2: nice. Yeah, it's true, actually.
0: Doesn't happen all the time.
2: It doesn't. It's like when they're just normal human beings. Wow.
0: In fact, not just normal, you're very generous.
2: We're talking about...
1: How much did you bribe him? To say all
2: yeah,
1: these nice
2: no,
1: things.
2: But I feel
0: she
2: the same.
0: She messages me. That's nice. I appreciate
2: yeah,
0: that.
2: Yeah,
0: Noko's
1: messaging me. It's all in the DMs, right?
2: But it's all. But it's so, you know, life is so hard as it is. Can't we just all be nice?
0: Oh, I agree.
2: But not pathetically nice.
0: If some people are listening, yeah, yeah.
2: Hello.
0: Because what? So it's is the reimagined version. Waiting for the Day, Artist Sessions, and people you've got lined up.
2: Mm.
0: Okay. How did you? When did you guys first work together?
1: I think it was a cover band. We called it Close to the Ground in honour of how short Tanya is.
2: Just round the corner from here. Cut our teeth in South Melbourne.
0: Really?
2: Yeah.
1: I think it's important for performers to do a cover band because then you learn how to work an audience.
0: Mm-hmm.
1: You learn how to structure a show. It's basic training.
0: Yeah.
1: So for the artists who go through something like a talent show, like The Voice and so on, and suddenly they're famous and they may never have actually done a gig.
0: Yeah.
1: And then
0: yeah.
1: they've got to try and put on a good show. It's impossible.
0: Yes. As my theatre trained mother always told me, you've got to do your time in the chorus. So whatever the chorus looks like, you've got to do that. You've got to get that groundwork done.
2: Especially Blame It on the Boogie and We Are Family. Those cover songs really vital.
1: That's more like penance than training.
0: But yeah. It's a rite
2: Please
0: of passage.
2: No. Yeah.
0: So when did it become like, we should do something here? Like, there's something here.
1: Almost instantly. So I met Tanya when she was 16 and I thought, in a couple of years, she's going to be really good.
2: Let's talk about my voice.
1: Shortly after I needed to record a demo, I'd written a song for Girlfriend. I don't know if you ever remember.
0: Yes.
2: Remember them, Australian Robin Blau?
0: Yeah.
1: And I needed an appropriate singer on the demo and I asked Tanya to do it and we had such a great time on the day. It wasn't me, the boss, and Tanya, the staff.
0: Mm-hmm.
1: It was an instant collaboration, cooperation, creative space. It just showed up on day one and it's never gone away.
0: That's so cool. You know, when you know, you know.
1: You do know.
2: You know.
1: We're so lucky to have found a partnership like this.
0: Well, please stick around, Bachelor Girl. You're here in the studio and we need to chat about my favourite song of yours up next. I'm sure you can pick it. In the meantime, here's Kings of Leon, Sex on Fire on Nova.

0: Sunny Federa and Libby Anka, let me be in your arms and in my arms right now here on the Joel Creasy Show for your Monday lunchtime, if you don't mind. Bachelor Girl are here. Now, I have to tell you, Buses and Trains has always been an important song to me because I am the most clumsy person in the world that I'm like, oh, that's just my day. Yeah. Oh, yeah, of course I did.
1: Yeah.
0: It's a Tuesday.
1: Yeah.
0: I'm like, is it meant to be a metaphor? Because I'm just taking it literally.
2: It is definitely a metaphor. It's because think about your life if it was one day after another of the same boring stuff where nothing happens. Mm-hmm. You would get to the end of your life and nothing had happened.
1: Yeah.
2: It's actually the big things that mark your life and give you something to remember. Yeah. And often those big things aren't, you know, getting engaged. They're actually losing your job, crashing your car.
1: Right.
0: Yeah. Yeah.
2: Your friend dies. There's just bad stuff that actually is they're the big landmarks in life. So the song is life affirming and makes you feel good because you accept them and say, yeah, that's my life. And freaking, it wasn't so bad. And here I am.
1: Joel's life, but his head is like exploding right now.
0: Because I'm a comic. We celebrate those moments. No one wants to hear a happy comic. We talk about those moments. So, but has it, okay. Well, it works metaphorically for me too, because I was going to say, I'm sure people ask you about the lyrics all the time, but has anyone ever taken them literally? Like, I hear them like, yeah, that's not that crazy. That happens to me.
1: Well, it's both. Like, I mean, I did end up on an LAX tarmac.
0: What?
1: Yeah, and was waving at the pilot to kind of get someone off. Yeah.
0: Was this pre 9/11? Because I can't imagine.
1: You wouldn't believe it. 6 months before, I went down it's like a Maxwell Smart thing gone wrong, a wrong alley, like a wrong corridor.
0: Yeah.
1: I couldn't get out. And so, you know, long story short, I just had to push open some sliding door things and I had to go downstairs and I'm on the tarmac. I'm not joking. So I know it's metaphoric, but it's a little bit literal when it comes to Doko. And from ever since, I've been called Wrong Way Doko.
0: Wrong Way Doko.
1: And it took me 6 months to tell James that story, so I was so embarrassed. Embarrassed.
0: You're lucky. Yeah, if it was now, you would not be here.
1: No. Handcuffs. And the thing is, when I went up to actually, you know, re-board the plane, they just let me on. I'd already gotten on. Like, I had my butt, the butt of the boarding pass.
0: Yeah.
1: And, Tanya Doko, go. So, and then I'm in the plane sweating for 3 hours going, what just happened?
0: I was just down there.
1: Yeah, I was just down there.
0: With the luggage.
1: With the luggage. I got a lift with a luggage guy to the lift.
0: Yeah, I mean, you're so small, you could go in the luggage hold. And so I love that you're back on stage. You are, well, if you wanted to see you at the Brunswick Ballroom, too bad, sold out. Brisbane, Adelaide, Frankston and Sydney. Does it feel nice to be back on stage?
2: Certainly does.
0: That's right.
2: I'm more comfortable on stage than I am in the supermarket.
0: Me too. Okay.
1: Really?
0: All right. So, yeah, the bigger the crowd, the easier, I always think.
2: Yeah.
0: How do you go if someone asks you to give a speech at a function?
2: Yeah, I can't breathe.
0: Neither. Karaoke night.
1: Yeah.
0: 2,000 people. Easy peasy.
1: Interestingly, I also hate throwing my own parties. Because I'm always throwing parties. I'm doing gigs. So I don't want any more attention. I was like, no, I just want a quiet night with myself something. Or just a couple of fireballs, I'll be right.
0: You guys are incredible. Congratulations.
2: Thank you.
1: Thank you, Joel.
0: Welcome back. As I said, you never went anywhere on my playlist. But Bachelor Girl are back, baby. See them live. They're the best. And, you can get tickets from bachelorgirl.com. So happy for you.
1: Yeah,
0: I'll be
1: thanks,
0: there.
1: Joel.
0: I'll be there. Well, if you weren't, I'll be sold out.
1: We'll be doing more shows regionally next year.
0: I'll come to Frankston.
1: Can you come along and you can do Lucky Me.
0: I have been having singing lessons.
1: Are you serious?
0: Yep, for two years. Once
1: really?
0: A week. Yeah.
2: Call that a good start.
0: Yeah, I didn't know you could learn to sing.
1: We'll be the judge of that.
2: Yes.
0: Okay, might need a few more years.
1: I can't believe it. It's awesome.
0: All right, up next, we're going to get all the goss from Hey You Fan Fest over the weekend. I sent the best in the biz, Michelle Stevenson, along. Here's Ed Sheeran, Sapphire.

0: Hi, Somba. You're listening to The Joel Creasy Show on Nova. And Hey You Fan Fest was on in Sydney over the weekend. And what do we do on The Joel Creasy Show? We send the head of news along. No, like we send a hard-hitting journo along to chat to the stars and get the goss. Hey, babe. Hey, Michelle.
1: Oh, my God. I am still recovering. What a day. Thousands of fans descending on Horden Pavilion in Sydney for the very first Hey You Fan Fest. It was incredible. The pink carpet was insane.
0: It looked amazing.
1: The housewives were there. I had the best time. I know I like to come across as like a serious journalist.
0: Well, this is what I love about you. You are a highly intelligent person, far too intelligent to be doing my show on a regular basis.
1: Yeah.
0: But you do have a soft spot for trash like myself.
1: I do. You know what it is? The world is so divisive and so angry that I love going home and watching rich women complain about things.
0: It's relaxing.
1: It is.
0: So what happened? Who did you talk to?
1: Well, I pretty much spoke to everyone, but I did get to chat to Meredith Marks because I was intrigued about her DJ career.
0: Yeah.
1: So let's hear what she had to say and who her inspiration was.
0: Right.
2: So many. At some level, like Paris, just because I feel like she comes out of like a similar kind of space. She's really gilded and she's just cool.
0: What I'm taking from that audio, it was a good turnout.
1: I know, it was very loud in the background. So she did say that her inspiration was Paris Hilton, which you can see. So she ended basically Hey You Fan Fest with a DJ set. It was iconic.
0: Yeah.
1: There were no notes. She walked out and it was just like clips of her like iconic lines. And just at the background behind her was her in a bathtub because you know she loves a bathtub.
0: Yeah.
1: And then Seth, her husband, came out and was throwing roses to the crowd.
0: It feels like a lot of these housewives sort of find a side hustle that they can monetize, but it feels like Meredith Marks actually can DJ.
1: Yeah, she actually can DJ because Dorinda Medley kicked it off with her DJ set, which probably wasn't as good. I don't even think she pressed a button. She just danced to music and then would pick up a microphone every so often and go, clip. Giovanni.
0: That's not even her line, is it? That's Countess Luann.
1: But speaking of Dorinda, I did get an opportunity to speak to Dorinda and Cynthia Bailey.
0: Oh, and Cynthia
1: Bailey. So I asked Dorinda about the upcoming Real Housewives Ultimate Girls Trip because, of course, they go to Bluestone Manor.
3: Oh, my God. I think there were like 48 Real Housewives at Bluestone Manor. At one point, I saw them all dancing down the hallways. So I saw Portia dancing. And it was just surreal, even for me.
0: Wow.
1: So very iconic. And I will say Miss Bailey, Cynthia Bailey, she's stunning in real life.
0: Yeah, I saw some photos.
1: She phones for days.
0: Wow.
1: Anyway, I did ask her, they've got the Real Housewives of the Atlanta reunion and she teased that there is something crazy that's going to happen that she gets to reveal. She wouldn't give me any opportunity to ask her anything further on that, but I think all the Housewife fans have that to look forward to.
0: Wow. If you weren't getting that out of them, no one else was. So well done. Thank you, baby. That is so delicious. Dorinda, what's she like in person?
1: She's exactly the same. I think on some level they're slightly narcissistic because they have to be. But look, I spoke to Juliet Mayhew. She was incredible too. I spoke to Alexia Nepoli. I spoke to Shep and the boys and Craig.

0: the boys from Southern Charm, but I think we'll talk a bit about that later.
1: Oh, yeah, absolutely. I believe you did have a great chat with them. So hang around. We're going to do a scroll update. We'll hear that. And also, this is huge. I've got some huge Ariana Grande news from her gig in London. Stick around. I'll be back after this.
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2: Joel.
1: Yes, Jessica.
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1: Time to read up on all the hot goss in the world of showbiz from an actual scroll delivered straight to Joel's studio. It's Joel's Scroll Update.
0: All right, Michelle Stevenson is still with me. Look, Logies has been done to death. Everyone's been speaking about that all morning. Let's get back to Hey You FanFest, where you were on the pink carpet.
2: I was, and I got to speak to the boys from Southern Charm, Shep, and also Craig Conover. I have to say, they're taller in real life and slightly better looking than I expected.
0: Yeah, you do seem to have a bit of a glint in your eye right now.
2: Well, a couple of days beforehand, Shep had started following me on Instagram.
0: What?
2: I'm not going to lie, I was pretty excited about
0: before
2: it.
0: Before you interviewed, like, just completely at random?
2: Yeah, I had followed him because they were out and about in Bondi quite a bit, which is my neck of the woods.
0: Oh, yeah.
2: And so I had followed him, and he gave me a little follow back. And even one of the journos on the carpet goes, I see Shep is following you. What's going on there? I said, nothing. My lips are sealed.
0: You could be his Southern Charm.
2: Yeah, well, I did get to speak to them.
3: I feel like there's 2,500 potential suitors here.
4: I'm always involved in the wrong situation, no-win situations, but I kind of thrive there. I just like difficulties, I suppose. Yeah.
2: Well, I'm quite difficult, so I'm open.
3: Hey, I think an Aussie girl would have no problem keeping us in check or yelling at us.
4: You don't take shit from anybody.
0: I'm quite difficult. Best to be up front. There's vibes there.
2: Yeah, there's total vibes there. Unfortunately, they've gone and I did not get a date.
0: I love that you're tracking their flights as well.
2: But they are coming back. So I know Cray's coming back in January. So I'll be sure to stalk him then. He joined my gym, so he has an excuse.
0: Yeah, slide into those DMs. All right, can I bring you some news?
2: Please.
0: And you're not going to be surprised at all with the two stories I've got for you. They're still friends. I'm so glad to see this. Ariana Grande brought out Cynthia Erivo because, you know, this tour has now been going for a while. We're like, are they still mates after the whole Holding Space press tour? At a concert in London, and of course, they sang For Good from Wicked together. Have a listen.

0: I'm so glad that they're still mates.
1: Yeah, I am as well. I mean, it's so, I do hear them sing together and I'm like, that is so iconic. And you're going to hate me because I am yet to have seen Wicked. not the movie, not the stage show, nothing.
0: Okay, well, I'll take you to the stage show. And yes, when it comes to the movie, you? I mean, you need to see part one, part two is no good.
1: Okay.
0: And that comes from a fan.
1: No one heard that. No one heard that.
0: No one heard that. It's just us. And then let's go to the original Elphaba. So before Cynthia Erivo, there was the wickedly talented Adele Dazeem, as John Travolta says, or Idina Menzel.
1: Say that.
0: Yes. Kristen Bell and Idina Menzel shared a sneak peek of Frozen 3 at a Disney fan event, although there was a technical malfunction and they sang a song seemingly from the forthcoming movie through all the tech failure. Have a listen.

0: absolute bloody pros.
1: I know, and I love Kristen Bell, but I will be happy to report that most of the parents I know are probably a bit, oh God, there's another Frozen. Yeah. Because let me tell you, when the Frozen movies come out, if you have a child, parents understand this, it's all you hear over and over again.
0: Yeah, it turns out the cold does bother you anyway. Hey, great totally. Work. Thank you so much for heading to Hayu Fan Fest for me.
1: I will always be your number one reporter for anything Housewives related.
0: I am thrilled. I'm going to be back tomorrow with actor Daniel Henschel. Up next, The Chrissy Swan Show. See ya.
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17: 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In Beulah Park, there's urgent electrical works underway on Port Rush Road near Thornbury Street. Speed back to 40Ks in both directions with one lane closed both ways. In St George's, urgent electrical works on Port Rush Road near Woodcroft Avenue. In Paracombe, a rock slide has closed a section of Gorge Road. There are detours via the Corkscrew and Montague Roads. ASICS is now open at Westfield Marion with the latest running gear, footy boots, sports and kid shoes, plus huge savings at Harbour Town Adelaide. ASICS Marion and Harbour Town Adelaide now open. A shower will do today, 18 the expected top. Right now in the city, it's 15 degrees on Adelaide. 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
5: 3BFM headlines. Good afternoon, I'm Michelle Stevenson. The Sydney Swans say the AFL and relevant authorities have been notified after several players were involved in an alleged incident in Melbourne. Police confirming they are investigating a sexual assault at a hotel in the early hours of this morning, but no details have been released into those involved. Pressure is mounting on the remaining states and territories to sign on to the National Gun Buyback Scheme. The Albanese government committed to the program in the days following the Bondi Beach terror attack. New South Wales is the only state to sign on to the scheme. The federal government claims retirement savings would be at risk if One Nation's super proposal were to go ahead. The minor party and the coalition believe it should be easier for people to access their savings, especially to buy a home. Well, Aussie researchers have analysed the lyrics of songs from the last 35 years to work out what makes a hit tune. Themes of human connection were found to be in 73% of the chart toppers. And Hayden Panettiere has died at the age of 36. The Canadian actor was best known for her roles in Heroes, Nashville and the Scream movies. And you're up to date on Nova.
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18: 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Oh, no.
8: Jack Charles.
15: Welcome to Monday, Chrissy Swan.
8: I've brought my aura ring in.
15: Oh, yay, we can set it up.
8: Do you know what? I've been asking you to do it and we just have missed the whole, you know, moment.
15: Yes.
8: But I've had it charged.
15: Oh, good.
8: And then it's died. And then I've charged it and then we haven't done it. And then
15: oh, my God, so you've...
8: So I have been charging it just ready and it's fresh and we are going to do it today.
15: Great. I look forward to it.
8: Now, I had a great weekend. Caught up with my three primary school friends.
15: Yes,
8: we had a sleepover.
15: You kicked the kids out of the compound. It was the Golden Girls for 48 hours.
8: Yes. And I had a little sort of a loose plan because they're all so busy. And I thought, oh, mate, I'm also busy. But I thought it's my house. And when they arrived, I had like little stations. I had essential oil making.
15: Yes, that's right.
8: And I had this plan that on Saturday night, we would make a ragu together during the day and then homemade pasta and then we would eat it at night. And then I realised that's stupid. So I made it on Friday night myself, right?
15: Okay.
8: And it was cooking, la, la, la. And we ate it. Can I tell you, I still don't know how to articulate how delicious it is.
15: Did you use something that you don't usually use or did you just...
8: I was going to go shopping on the Saturday for the stuff, like it was going to be a thing.
15: Yeah.
8: So I thought, oh no, quickly, I'm going to make it and I didn't have any pork products and you do need pork products for it. I had in the fridge, because I'm very Japanese.
15: Yeah.
8: You know those thinly sliced pork belly things that you put on the top of ramen?
15: Oh, yes, yeah.
8: Yeah, I had two packets of them frozen. And I thought, oh, they'll do.
15: Whack them in.
8: I will never use anything but the pork belly slices for ramen from the Asian supermarket to make an Italian ragu ever again. I've brought it in the songs. I'm going to heat it up for you. It's going to blow your mind. 132410, say g'day. What is your secret ingredient to a ragu or a bolognese? Sam Pang, our most recent Gold Logie Award winner, he likes milk in his.
15: Milk?
8: Milk.
15: Wow.
8: Yep.
15: Hey, just for sharing your secret ingredient with us, I'm going to give you a $200 gift pack from Coco Black. Say g'day and tell us next.

0: for your Monday on the Chrissy Swan Show. We hope you had a nice weekend. It's time to say g'day. Say g'day. Secret ingredients is what we are asking for, Swanee.
1: I made a ragu. I called my friend Jamie and I said, I've made a ragu and I'm not ready to talk about it. I can't find the words. It had the secret ingredient. I always put something in it.
0: Yes.
1: In fact, my ragus or my bolognese's have like got everyone's secret ingredient. Like I've read somewhere people put anchovies in. I put anchovies in.
0: Yeah.
1: I read somewhere like Sampang puts milk in. Put a bit of milk in. You know, it's got everything. But I've never before made a ragu with a beef cheek.
0: Yes.
1: So it's a pull apart one. And the pork slices from the Asian grocery.
0: Bang. And that wasn't even intended. It was just because it was in your fridge, right?
1: Where is it?
0: It's coming. We'll get to the calls and then I'll try it.
1: I heated it for a minute and then I had to come in here and I've left it in the... You need to try it, okay?
0: I will.
1: Hello, Lisa.
2: Hello, Chrissy. How are you?
1: Look, I'm on a high because I've made a great ragu.
2: Amazing.
1: What is your secret ingredient and how did it come about?
2: I love a thin layer of a really good salami in my lasagna.
1: Oh, I like that.
2: I learned it as a child from one of my mum's friends who was Italian named Anna. Thanks, Anna. And yeah, always done it since.
1: So where does it go? So do you do like pasta sauce? Salami?
2: Yeah, just on top of the pasta sauce. Yep, just make sure there's a layer of salami in there.
1: And is it the hot or the mild, Lisa?
2: I always go mild because I'm not very good with hot, but yeah, hot.
1: No, well, a hot would give it away.
0: Yeah.
1: A hot would be like, oh, this is salami.
0: It would overtake the whole lasagna.
1: I am writing notes, Lisa.
0: Lisa, we are going to send you a gift pack from Coco Black. Oh. It's worth $200. Enjoy that.
2: Thank you so much.
1: It'll be a great little dessert after that salami lasagna. Hi, Dino.
3: Hey, how are you guys?
1: Good, darling.
0: Good.
1: What is your secret ingredient in a spaghetti bolognese?
3: Yeah, a tablespoon of Vegemite.
1: Ooh, I have heard this.
3: It's unbelievable.
1: So how does it come out? Like, is it just that umami?
3: Yeah, there's no chunks or anything, it just comes out, really nice taste. And I actually got told that by my grandparents, of all things.
1: Wow.
0: What a great tip to have passed down.
1: Can I recommend, Dino, that you put in a rind of Parmesan as well?
3: I can't say no to that.
1: Yeah, it's
3: I love
1: genius.
3: Parmesan.
1: Yeah.
0: Dean, you've got a $200 gift pack from Coco Black as well. The perfect gift for Dad this Father's Day. Let's finish with Lee, Swanee.
1: We're going to finish with Lee and then you are going to try this ragu. Hello, Lee.
4: Hey.
1: What do you put in there? What's your secret ingredient?
4: I do it in the slow cooker and I put in like a whole grain seeded mustard. It makes it like really sweet and really sour and a little spicy.
1: Okay, so at what point does that go in with the sofrito?
4: From the start.
1: Oh,
4: yep,
1: my God.
4: From the get-go. So it, like, really marinates on the bottom and gets, like, a little bit sticky.
1: Oh, my God. I'm going to do that.
0: Lee, a $200 gift pack from Coco Black is on its way to you. Alrighty, Swanee, let's try this.
1: All right, now is the moment. I mean, look, it was so great when it hit the table. Who knows how it's going to respond to the microwave, but...
0: In a mug as well, I do appreciate the different presentation.
5: Thank you. Oh, my God. It's just as good.
0: Yeah, that's really yum. And the pasta's beautiful.
1: Can you believe it?
0: Yum.
1: Those little pork belly slices from the Asian supermarket.
0: Yeah, they've got a really elite texture to them as well.
1: You better believe I'm getting 6 packs of those in the deep freeze.
0: I think they should send you some, given how much love you've just given them. Hey, next, we're going to get Vane, Sam Fender and Olivia Dean first. No.

0: keep watching. You're listening to the Chrissy Swan Show on Nova. And, you know, I pride myself on not, like, putting too much value in appearance.
1: Yeah,
0: I don't see, like, if people go, oh, he's so hot, she's so hot, I don't see it.
1: I do that for the both of us.
0: How does it feel like to be so superficial?
1: Pretty good.
0: I wish I could see. Do you know what I mean? I just don't see it.
1: I appreciate appearance and fashion and how people, the efforts people go to.
0: Yeah. I don't see it. I wish I did.
1: Yeah.
0: But, you know, the upside of that is I'm also not a vain person.
1: Yeah.
0: I only really look at myself in the mirror to give myself words of encouragement.
1: Totally.
0: Like I'll say, hey, you slept well. I'm proud of you. That sort of thing.
1: But you put in a lot of effort with your looks and your appearance.
0: That's because I work with you.
1: Okay.
0: Remember when I worked with Brownie and Sam Pang, I looked like a potato that had been dug up from the ground. Absolutely no issue. There were birds making houses in the back of my hair.
1: Hey, at least my vanity has, like, bettered you.
0: Well, it has. It has.
1: You know what I mean?
0: And also the expression on your face when I arrive and I'm undercooked. I was nervous today.
1: You look great. You're rocking a fantastic gold eyeshadow. I keep meaning to say it to you, but we're talking.
0: It's Victoria Beckham.
1: Oh, you swear by her stuff, don't you?
0: Can I tell you, you'll have to take out a mortgage.
1: Right.
0: But every time I wear it, people go, oh, my God, what are you wearing?
1: Yeah.
0: The reason I was nervous is my hair is wet and that's not right because I only just washed it.
1: Wouldn't have even clocked it.
0: Really? It's not. No. But I'm not a vain person, but guess what happened on Saturday? Yes. Saturday, I had 3 friends over. We were just like the Golden Girls. Thank you for being a friend. Anyway, we're talking and laughing. And I felt, do you get cold sores?
1: I've never had one in my life.
0: Do any of you 3 out there? Oh, my God. Okay. So people listening will be going, yep, I live with the herpes.
1: Yeah.
0: Simplex 10, please. It's not like the other herpes.
1: My sister has her whole life and it's just like, because some people just get it and some don't, right?
0: Yes.
1: And it repeats itself.
0: Yes. It never leaves your system.
1: No.
0: Once you get it the first time, you're a goner.
1: Yeah.
0: Anyway, it starts with a tingle and then straight away, like within 2 seconds, you get a blister. I'm at home 4:30 p.m. in the afternoon on Saturday and I start to feel the tingle and I feel the blister and I grab my keys and I say, sorry, girls, I have to go to the chemist right now and get, there is this miraculous 3-tablet thing that you can take and it stops it dead.
1: Oh, great.
0: Yeah. So it used to be that you had to put cream on and la la la. No, you take these 3 tablets. I was down at the chemist with my friends at home. That's how vain I am because I knew when I get a cold sore, I want to disappear. I can't meet your gaze. It's the only time that I go, you vain, superficial.
1: That's not vain or superficial. That's just you're just doing a service to the people around you.
0: I'm sorry, what is not a service? Is this chocolate starfish's version of you're so vain?
1: Hey, that's Scudder, not
0: you're
1: me.
0: You're fired.
1: Yeah, there's a way nicer version than this, isn't there?
0: The real version. You've got 3 minutes.
1: Scudder.
0: Carly, Simon, 13:24:10. Did you have something on your face that just made you go, oh, my God, you are vacuous and superficial? Maybe it was a pimple. Maybe it was a pimple in the middle of your eyes.
1: Or maybe you were living with a mole on your face that you finally freed yourself from. We'll take your calls next.
0: We want to hear it.
2: Let's get the party started. See you at the bar, you was hardly talking. That's when I knew that your heart was scarring. Friends to lovers need a part to star in. Like, wait, babe, let me ask.

0: You're listening to the Chrissy Swan Show on Nova. Where are you now? Well, I'm not looking in the mirror, that's for sure. Here we go. This is the real one. You're so vain. You know, the backing, Mick Jagger does the backing vocals on this.
1: I did not know that.
0: Now you will hear it every time.
1: I love this song so much.
0: Carly Simon is one of the greats. But anyway, we digress.
1: The fact Scudder got chocolate starfish is wild. Like,
0: I mean, that is a whole show.
1: I get you just had a baby brother and that you're sleep deprived, but you need to really be so much better.
0: Did you make that choice? Like when we said, well, can we have You're So Vain? Did you see the two versions and you went, yeah, I'm going to go with chocolate starfish?
2: No, I just picked the first one that came up.
1: So you're lazy.
2: Yeah.
1: At least he's honest. Hey, I can't argue with that. 13-24-10, are you vain? Because Swanee left the compound with a group of ladies there.
0: Yes, I said, I'm sorry, you're just going to have to entertain yourselves. I need to get to the chemist for that triple shot of cold sore killer. It works so well. It still comes up. It's still there.
1: I can't see any herpes on your face now, though.
0: Oh, it's there. And, you know, I can't look at myself. It's the only time that I feel so vain.
1: Bernadette, are you vain?
3: Oh, Jack, how are you? Hi, Chrissy. How is everybody today?
0: Hello, St. Bernadette.
1: Bloody great.
3: Oh, St. Bernadette, holier than thou. That's me.
0: Tell me about vanity.
3: Oh, no. Look, I wouldn't say I was vain because I can go around in slovenly, you know, jeans and a dirty top. But when those things come up on your face, they can just about have their own postcode. They are so big.
0: Yes.
3: My daughter gets them, and I haven't had one for a long time, so touch wood, but my youngest daughter gets them. She does what you do, Chrissy. Off to the chemist. It wouldn't care if she was in the middle of a dinner. She would be at the chemist getting those three tablets.
0: Yes.
3: Because they are the only thing that works.
0: Tell her, Nick, what's her name, Bernadette?
3: Her name's Gabrielle.
0: Tell Gabrielle next time she goes to get two packets, and then you take one,
3: and then. Yeah. And then

0: next time, as soon as you got the tingle, no matter where you are, you don't have to abandon your friends or abandon your dinner. Oh. You know what I mean? Keep it in your back pocket.
1: And you know what they are? Herpes are forever.
0: I know.
1: Once ain't that you the get truth. One, you get them constantly.
2: Bernadette. Yes, and- We are yes. going to send you a facial fuel prize pack from Kiehl's, valued at over $200. It's the perfect Father's Day gift.
1: No, it's the perfect Mother's Day
0: gift. Yes.
2: I was hoping she'd come
1: Jack,
2: back.
1: Jack, get it straight.
0: Yes. It's the Feast of St. Bernadette, don't you worry. Hi, Alex.
3: Hi, Chrissy. I'm so vain. I have this on my shoulder that I got removed, and now I have a scar. Permanently instead.
0: What, you had a cyst on your shoulder?
3: Yeah, just like this little lump, and my sisters used to always ask me about it, and I couldn't wear shirts over singlets, so I got it taken off, and instead I get this awful scar, so now I have to wear t-shirts forever.
0: And what would you rather, the cyst back or the scar?
3: I feel like less people ask me about the scar, so maybe it's a win.
0: What did people say, what is that on your shoulder?
3: Yeah, all the time, like as though I had some sort of infection, but it was so rude.
2: Was it like the size of a golf ball?
3: Oh, no, like tiny. It would have been like, I don't know, the size of a coal saw, I suppose.
2: Oh.
0: Wow, Alex, and you had it removed.
2: Were you nude a lot?
3: No, it was like on the back of my shoulder. So, like, you know, if you wore a singlet top or something, you would see it.
2: That's so bizarre that people would bring that up.
0: Like,
2: you're just not looking at the back of the shoulder.
0: And also, I just would never mention it.
2: No.
0: Ever.
2: Hey, Alex, we're going to send you a 3-month supply of Remedy drinks. Enjoy
0: that. Hey, Serena.
4: Hi, Chrissy. Hi, Jack. How are you?
2: Good, Serena.
0: Are you the child of a vain lady?
4: Absolutely.
0: Tell me how that manifests.
4: She's 87, and I have been helping look after her for the past 30 years. I was born with a little pink mole on the side of my face that no one ever notices. But at least every 3 months, she asks me when I'm going to a plastic surgeon to get that removed. And then the next comment is, you need a facelift while you're there as well.
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0: The great Samuel J. Pang, who we had the great pleasure of seeing every morning. Well, we saw each other, Jack and I, five-ish. Sam would roll in at 7. But we would see him every single morning for 7 years. And look at him go. Gold Logie winner.
2: Was never in doubt that he'd take it home. It was definitely his year, Swanee. And after hosting them so well for those 3 years, this was his year to receive it.
0: Absolutely. And the good news for you, Jack, is Gold Logie winners always get invited to the awards, unlike me, of course. and not only that, they get a perpetual plus one.
2: Yes.
0: So it means that you can go every year.
2: I can go because last night was the first time I hadn't been in a few years. Now, Swanee, I did not have any FOMO, right?
0: Yeah.
2: Until this morning when I woke up and saw this video.
0: Okay, great. We're watching it now. Sam Pang is walking into or out of the ceremony. Into the ceremony.
2: Out of? Read the headline. Sam Pang spotted leaving in a taxi around 4 a.m. after his Gold Logie win, and then Dr. Chris Brown spots the pap and runs to find him.
0: Oh my God, no breathalyzers, please. No breathalyzers.
2: What a vibe.
0: Well done. Good on you, Sammy. How brilliant. I remember when he was nominated, I texted him and I said, that little dude in his pajamas staying up late to watch the Don Lane show would not believe that that he's in the mix.
2: Would be shocked, that young Pangy. And Swanee, his speech was really beautiful. I feel like often people don't get to see the warm-hearted side of him that we often experience.
0: Yes, exactly.
2: He showed a bit of that last night, and it was really fun to see Sharon Strzelecki present the award to him. We have a little bit of audio here for you to enjoy.
3: It is a big honour. I've obviously been involved in the show the last... Sorry. Don't mind me. I won't. Okay. Being here the last 3 years, I know what we all need. I'm going to keep this very, very short.
4: Stan?
3: Yes?
4: Do you want to play a record?
3: No, absolutely not. Here we go. Sharon Strzelecki.
4: I might need a hand. It's a bit slippy.
3: Should pay tribute too, by the way. You just saw him there, Robert Irwin. What a wonderful job he's done tonight, ladies and gentlemen. 22 years old. I've got neckties older than him.
0: Because we know him so well, I can hear that he's nervous.
2: Yeah, you can.
0: His voice just gets pitched a little bit higher, a little bit helium.
2: Yes.
0: Good on you, Pangy. You deserve, my God. You have, like, I know that we always rip it out of him that he doesn't work very much. He's worked very, very hard for this, and you deserve it. Well done, Sammy.
2: And shout out to Robert Irwin as well, Swanee. I thought he did a great job. Following Sam Pang is not easy, but he nailed it.
0: It is not easy, but I reckon Robert Irwin is the only person in this country that could have followed up.
2: Yeah.
0: Because he is so unique.
2: Yes.
0: And Sam is so unique that there can't ever be a comparison.
2: Yeah.
0: I think if anyone else had done it and they were a bit, you know, a bit clever, smart, witty.
2: Comedian-ish.
0: Yeah. There would have been comparisons. But because Robert Irwin is just a ray of sunshine, he can't compare with old Dark Cloud Pangy. Yeah.
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4: Hello, I'm Michelle Stevenson. The boss of the Swans says the club is cooperating with police after a number of players were caught up in alleged incident at a Melbourne hotel. Victorian police have confirmed they are investigating a sexual assault at the Pullman in the early hours of this morning. Swans CEO Matthew Pavlich says they're still piecing together what has transpired.
5: It's safe to say that we're extremely shocked and disappointed that this has taken place and that the players have found themselves in this situation. We understand the level of interest in the matter, and there's going to be lots of speculation, but given it's a police matter right now, that is all that we can say.
4: The federal government will tighten its gambling legislation following explosive evidence in a parliamentary inquiry. Labor's been negotiating with the coalition to pass its package to restrict the number of betting commercials. The government will place new restrictions on marketing inducements and introduce an opt-out register for wagering ads. Well, Victorian teachers have called off Wednesday's planned strike after voting to accept the state government's latest pay deal. Almost 80% of union members backed the agreement, which includes pay rises of at least 28% over 4 years, plus a $2,000 lump sum payment. Well, a software issue has forced the recall of nearly 2,000 electric vehicles, a function which warns pedestrians and other road users of the Cherry E5's approach may not activate. And Spider-Man Brand New Day has now officially surpassed $2 billion at the global box office. The milestone makes it the highest grossing Spider-Man film of all time. Now let's see what's happening on Nine News.
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0: going through the red carpet looks from the Logies last night?
1: Yes, Swanee. I messaged our mate Georgie Tunney and said, Tunney, you're best dressed.
0: She looks like old school Hollywood.
1: Doesn't she?
0: God, she's so beautiful. She posted a little video taken in her kitchen, a reel, as they say in the parlance of our times, of Rob Mills just cranking out a Matchbox 20 song. I watched it 14 times.
1: Amazing.
0: Yeah. Sylvia Jeffries, magical.
1: Yes, she looks beautiful. And Swanee, I hosted the
0: Maya. I was going to say, you hosted something with her.
1: The Maya Precious Metal Gala with her. And at one point she goes, I'm just going to put my feet up. You do this bit on your own. And then after she came up to me and she hugged me and she goes, I'm pregnant.
0: Oh my God.
1: Yeah. How exciting.
0: Yeah, I heard that. The third baby.
1: A little girl.
0: Good luck, Sylvia.
1: We love you, SJ. Hey, this week we have Cuisinart stuffed inside the bum bag again, but it's a dual basket air fryer.
0: Excuse me, what?
1: 10.4 litres if you don't hardly mind.
0: 10.4 litres. Imagine the potato germs you can get in there.
1: Yum, I want a potato germ now. It's been a minute. 13, 24, 10. Chrissy's Quizzy is next. Ariana Grande for your Monday here at Nova.

0: Chrissy Swan show on Nova. Somebody told me we've got a Cuisinart prize in the bum bag today.
1: Surf dinner in double time with the Cuisinart Double XL Dual Zone Air Fryer. Chrissy's Quizzy.
0: Word of warning, if you're going to give air fryers a go, go straight to the Double XL because you're going to get there eventually. And then you've got to go through all the hassle of selling your smaller one on Facebook Marketplace.
2: Good tip, Swanee. I've seen this Cuisinart 10.4-litre dual basket air fryer, and it does look good.
0: You know, I do everything in the air fryer, everything. Like, for Christmas in July, I did the roast pork and the crackling.
2: How do you find the hot chip goes
0: fabulous.
2: In the air fryer?
0: Okay. Fabulous. So much better than the normal oven.
2: All right.
0: Truly, truly.
2: I love to hear it.
0: I've actually got two air fryer books. I might give one to the winner today. I didn't write it, of course. I was sent it. and I don't follow recipes. So you, either Catherine or Megan, are going to get this book. If we're going to, I can just see Tom rolling his eyes like, oh, great. Thanks a lot. The work of a producer is never done. Hi, Megan. Catherine. Hi, Catherine.
3: Hey, Chrissy. Jack, how are you going? I can't wait. Well, hopefully I win as I'm an air fryer non-owner.
2: Mm, oh, good to hear.
0: You wanted to say virgin, Catherine, but you thought it might have been
3: a bit... I did,
0: you did, I know, yes. But you thought it might be a bit naughty. That's okay. We're all virgins around here.
2: What about you, Megan? Do you have an air fryer?
4: I do not have an air fryer, so yes, I would love one.
0: You two women must be the only two people in Australia without an air fryer. Let's change it for only one of you, though, sadly. All right, your names are your buzzers. It's the best of five, meaning the first person to get three answers to correct wins the game and gets this Double XL air fryer and a book from my hard rubbish pile. Question number one. Last night was a TV Week Logie Awards night of nights. Who took home the gold Logie?
4: Megan.
3: Catherine.
0: Yes, Megan.
4: Sam Pang.
0: It's the great Sam Pang, who, incidentally, we were just talking about cold sores. I've got one and I can't even, like, look at myself. Remember Sam Pang took two whole days off work because he had a cold sore?
2: Yeah, I respect it. No one wants to see your herpes.
0: And then he put a little cover on it. He's so, like, polite.
2: He's a delicate man.
0: He's a delicate man, but I've never heard a man do that. Question number two. Which Australian city hosted the 2000 Olympics?
4: Megan?
0: Yes, Megan.
4: Was it Sydney?
0: It was Sydney. Yeah. That's where our Princess Mary met her king.
2: Was it at the 2000 Olympics?
0: Yeah, at the Ship Inn, at the pub, yes.
2: I did not know that.
0: Yeah, yeah.
2: Oh, that's a great love
0: story.
2: Like
0: a balmy night, everyone's out having fun and you meet a king. Good on you, Mary.
2: All right, question number three. Megan, this is for the win. Catherine, are you still with us?
3: I am with you, yes.
2: All right, you just need to be a bit better, my love.
0: Oh, she's in there. She's very enthusiastic. She's just a little bit delayed.
2: I know.
0: The Kid Leroy is celebrating his 23rd birthday today. Oh, my God. Name this song.
5: Girls just want to dance. Hey, girls just want to have.
4: Megan?
0: Yes, Megan.
4: Is it Girls Just
0: Want to
4: Have Fun?
0: No.
4: Oh.
2: Catherine?
3: Have Fun? I don't know. My son is a Kid Leroy fan, not me.
2: It's Just Girls. Question number four.
0: How many sides does a heptagon have?
3: Catherine?
0: Yes, Catherine.
3: Six.
0: It is not six.
2: It's seven, Catherine.
3: Oh.
2: Damn it. Question number five.
0: While on tour in London, who did Ariana Grande bring out to sing For Good from Wicked?
4: Megan?
0: Yes, Megan.
4: Was it Cynthia Erivo?
0: It was Cynthia Erivo, putting to bed the rumours that Jack and I made up that they hate each other. Megan, you have got yourself a Double XL Cuisinart air fryer, and I'm going to send you a book as well.
4: Oh, amazing. Thank you so much, guys.
2: You are so welcome. And Catherine, we still love you. Have a great week.
4: Thank you. Bye, guys.
2: Bye.
0: Just really sad for Catherine. I don't like it when people lose.
2: It's life, baby.

0: great Troy Sivan. He's been quiet for 3 years. You're listening to the Chrissy Swan Show, by the way. And if you were listening just after 2 p.m. on Friday, you would have heard Troy's new single. It is unbelievable.
1: I listened to it all weekend, Swanee. And the music video with Nicole Kidman in it is cinema.
0: I'm speechless. I mean, he can do no wrong. He's my best friend. He doesn't know it yet, but he is. And I just love how different this is.
1: Yeah.
0: Oh, just love him.
1: I listened to an interview with him over the weekend too on a radio show over in the UK, and he was saying how for this release, it was so nice that the label weren't like, you need to promote it on TikTok for 6 months first, like they did with Rush. And in 2023, that was such a big thing.
0: Yeah.
1: You had to tease it forever. Whereas this, he was like, I'm dropping a song in Fortnite.
0: I think someone like Troye Sivan can do that once and can't do it again.
1: Agreed.
0: Yeah.
1: I think the long promotion of singles and albums is done.
0: Speaking of a podcast, and I know we are going to talk about Lucinda Light in a moment because, I mean, name two icons.
1: Or, right.
0: But there is a great podcast where he breaks down his song and how it came about, that big one. I can't think of what it is.
1: Got Me Started or Rush?
0: No. Something else. Anyway, I will send you the link. It's amazing.
1: Please do.
0: Game changer. All right, let's move on to my other best friend. She doesn't know it yet. Lucinda Light. Now, you would have got to know her on Married at First Sight. It was surprisingly recent. She recently posted on Instagram, like 2 years ago, I married a stranger, or a year ago or something. It's like, I thought that was 15 years ago, Lucinda. Come on.
1: She's done a fair bit since because, you know, these MASH stars pop off over in the UK.
0: Yeah, and she's massive overseas. She's done a lot of shows.
1: Yeah.
0: And I'm going to give you, like, absolute kudos, Jack. You don't do impersonations. You don't.
1: I don't.
0: You do not. Apart from Lucinda Light.
1: I don't know why I just can do her so well.
0: Well, it's because it's perfect, so you do it with confidence.
1: Yeah, that's true.
0: If anything isn't quite right, you'll never hear from Jack again in that regard. But you know it is sensation. It's almost so good it's not funny. It's like she's speaking through you.
1: I'll have to get her in and have a conversation with her being her. Just
0: do
1: to
0: an
1: wig
0: impersonation
1: her
0: now in case people are like, who's this Lucinda Light? Listen to this voice and you'll know exactly.
1: So, you know, last night I just found a tree in Centennial Park. Isn't Sydney beautiful? And I just went up and hugged it and I was like, wow, I just feel reset.
0: Can I tell you, I'm so obsessed with her Instagram account. She does these like three-part choirs with two other hairy women and they ad-lib and they're just going like, umbarada, umbarada, goo goo, umbarada. And then some other Margot is going, la, la, la, la, la. They're feeling it. Like they've got no shoes on, saggy boobs. They're in the rainforest. I watch every second of it.
1: We need to introduce Lucinda Light to Nicole Kidman. Because I think those two.
0: The world would explode.
1: It would.
0: Can't
1: it's
0: handle
1: a perfect
0: it.
1: Duo. But this morning, Swanee, actually, only 6 hours ago, she took to TikTok to share her Monday morning reset.
2: Oh, I just went in the ocean, topless. You've got boobs too. And it is the best reset. The ocean is my favorite, one of my favorite medicines, along with knee slapping laughter, sunshine. Good connection, beautiful food, wholesome food, heavenly.
0: But what about singing, you know, ad-lib three-part harmonies? Umbarada, umbarada. What about that? Where's that for the reset, Lucinda Light?
1: 13, 24, 10. We want to hear what you do to reset.
0: Coffee.
1: Also, I love the way she adds you to Ocean.
0: I know. Oh, my God.
1: How do you reset on a Monday morning?
0: Actually,
1: we'll take your calls next.
0: My reset's hiding. I hide.

0: You're listening to the Chrissy Swan Show on Nova. And do you know who's self-aware?
1: Lucinda Light.
0: Lucinda Light. We fell in love with her on Married at First Sight. I can't even remember the Strums that she was partnered with. Who cares? She's the light.
1: Indeed.
0: Walk to the light, Caroline. Anyway, she's gone for a swim this morning in the cold, bracing sea with her buzzies out.
1: Duh.
0: I want to talk about the buzzies too. Her buzzies specifically.
1: Yours?
0: She says it's everyone's buzzies and your testicles.
1: Okay, cool. Let's do it.
0: So the reason it's, you know, when you're walking in.
1: Yes.
0: Into the into a pool or the sea.
1: Yeah, and the moment it's about to hit.
0: The guys, when it gets to the testicles, they go, Women are okay there. It's when it gets to the buzzies, we go,
1: Yeah.
0: That's because that's where the heat is.
1: Oh, that's where...
0: Men keep the heat in their pants.
1: Yes.
0: And girls keep the heat in their boobs in more ways than one, if you know what I mean.
1: I just don't think Lucinda would... That wouldn't bother her, the temperature. She'd just dive straight in.
0: She'd love
1: winter,
0: it.
1: Winter, autumn, summer, doesn't matter.
0: Yes, she'd have heat in the bikini bottoms too. Why wouldn't she?
1: Let's have a listen to her Monday morning reset.
2: Oh, I just went in the ocean, topless. You've got boobs too. And it is the best reset. The ocean is my favourite, one of my favourite medicines, along with knee-slapping laughter, sunshine. Good connection, beautiful food, wholesome food, heavenly.
0: I want to know where singing a cappella impromptu in the wilderness sits in that reset, because I've seen her do that and she loves that too. It's clear.
1: Yeah, that's
0: it. That didn't get a mention.
1: No, she didn't mention that.
0: Well, what does she mean by you've got boobs too?
1: I think
0: I mean, I love it.
1: I think she's like sort of warning her followers not to be shocked by saying that she swam topless, that like, you know, we've all got them. We've all got boobs. Don't wig out about it.
0: They do feel good in the water.
1: 13-24-10. How do you reset on a Monday morning? Let's go to Kelly, Swanee.
0: Hi, Kel.
3: Hi, guys. How are we?
0: Good. Oh, you feel like you've got some pent-up aggression right now, Kel.
3: I do. I just love to scream into a pillow and take some deep breaths and give myself a good shake. Just to get rid of all that negative energy and just the thought of having to start a whole work week.
0: So how horror movie is the scream?
3: Oh, you can scream as loud as you want because you're screaming inside a pillow. It's just a release.
0: Do you do it in your bedroom? Do you wake up and you go, oh, it's Monday, time to scream into a pillow?
3: Yeah, pretty much just roll out of bed and do it.
1: Kel, you're an icon. We are going to send you a Coco Black gift pack valued at $200. Enjoy that.
3: Awesome. Thank you.
0: Jack, have you ever screamed into a pillow?
1: Never.
0: I don't think I have either.
1: Maybe we should try it tonight.
0: I can't scream.
1: Oh.
0: Yeah. It's just a thing I can't do.
1: That's so weird.
0: Yeah.
1: Show me.
0: I can't. I can't scream. Sounds don't come out. We'll do a photo tomorrow.
1: I feel like I've heard you scream.
0: I cannot scream.
1: Okay, yeah, let's, Tom, put that in for tomorrow. I'm excited.
0: It's possible. Oh, you can scream. You can scream for the both of us, Tom.
1: Speaking of Tom, he's really showed up to work on this Monday because I can see on our phone box screen, one Lucinda Light is on the line. Hello, Lucinda.
4: Hello, gorgeous you two. I've got to say I'm a bit starstruck to speak to Chrissy Swan. I've always been a fan since Big Brother days. So hello, guys. Hi, Jack.
1: Lucinda. Hi, Lucinda.
0: We love you so much. There is no one like you.
4: Oh, look, we're all a bit our own blueprint, aren't we? I mean, you're a bit of a unique creature.
0: Not as much as you, Lucinda. When the algorithm gives me you, I praise the Instagram gods. I go, yes, that's exactly what I need.
4: Oh, yeah, honey. That's very sweet.
0: Are you allowed to get the bazongas out at the beach that you were swimming in, or were you being a bit naughty?
4: Oh, no, we absolutely are. We've got a bit of a nudie beach up in Brunswick Heads. Yeah, I mean, everyone's got their bits and pieces out. It is renowned as one of the most peaceful and respected nudist beaches in the world.
0: So I want to talk about a nudist beach because I've never been to one. At what point do you disrobe? Like, do you, when you park the car, do you walk to the on the sand nude already?
4: Oh no! Look, you know you got to read the room. I mean, look, to be completely honest, I was on the in between note of the public beach and the nudist beach, but. It feels like very safe.

0: this ground up here in the Northern Rivers to get the boobs out.
1: Listen to what,
0: and give them a bit of a bounce around the ocean, you know?
1: I know, they're so weightless. Hey, what time did you wake up this morning and what did you have for breakfast and what are you wearing?
0: Oh, my God, I love it. I woke up at about 7. I had a beautiful kefir mix today with some berries and some, you know, crunchy, fabulous, yummy bits from the organic store and banana.
1: Do you wake up to an alarm or just with the sun, Lucinda?
0: Oh, look, it really depends on what the schedule's going. I mean, you know, if nothing much is going on, I love a lazy, no-alarm morning. But sometimes, you know what it's like, it's necessary to get up and get moving,
2: Lucinda,
0: have a bit of a dingle-dungle.
2: Lucinda, you have probably the most pleasing voice on the planet. I love listening to you speak. Have you ever been approached by, like, the Calm app or anything to do, like, a meditation to put us to sleep? Because that is something I would listen to.
0: Oh, that's very sweet of you, Jack. No, I haven't been approached by those guys. Do you know what? It does irritate some people.
1: No.
0: It's not for everybody.
1: It doesn't irritate me. Now, there was a little reel or a series of reels. Did you go on some sort of singing retreat in the wilderness with other women that you did, like, impromptu umbarada gumbarada stuff?
0: That was the most amazing week. It was totally impromptu singing from soul, like getting out of your own way and really being in that rhythmic tide with each other. And
1: how does it work? Can you do it now with me? Can the three of us do it?
2: Yeah, let's go to the break.
1: How do you do it,
0: Jack? How's Jack at holding a beat? Can you give us a bit of a
2: Yeah, yeah.
0: You do that,
1: and then you go second, and then I'll work it out as I go along.
0: We could do a theme song for your show, Chrissy.
1: I just want to get my boobs out. I just want to get my boobs out, Lucinda.
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4: Good afternoon. In Parracombe, roads are closed due to a rock slide gorge road between Pickerton Gully Road and Merivale Road. Detours are in place. A breakdown Regency Park on the north-south motorway near Tominga Street. Urgent works Port Rush Road near Bevington Road and St George's causing some solid delays through there. Road plates in use following urgent works Jepps Cross Grand Junction Road near Main North Road. That has speeds at 40 affecting both ways. And just be sure to check your speed. Glenburn Road and Greenhill Road at Burnside. Father's Day is September 6th. Book lunch or dinner now at Faster Pasta with great food and even better value. Make it Dad's special day at Faster Pasta. Down to 12 tonight, showers for your Tuesday. Tomorrow heading for a top at 19. Right now it's 16 degrees on Adelaide's Nova 919.
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0: just Bruno. You're listening to the Chrissy Swan Show on Nova. Let's finally talk about Taylor and Travis in the flesh.
1: Chrissy's clickbait.
0: They've gone to a wedding.
2: Well, she has. He hasn't.
0: Oh, wasn't he there? He was somewhere else.
2: Yeah, no, he was. He stepped out for his NFL team's first preseason game.
0: That's right. I heard him talking about it, and that's when he referred to my wife.
2: Yeah, yeah.
0: I don't know about him still. I don't know about him still.
2: Well, you need to get this feedback to her before they have a baby. So I don't know whether you want to slide into her DMs or reach out to Tree Payne.
0: No, look, we've all got to learn our lessons, okay, including T-Swizzle. she went to England to celebrate the wedding of recording engineers Ollie Jacobs and Laura Sisk. She looks really relaxed.
2: She does. She does.
0: She looks like you do when you're with your friends. You know, there's that really unique...
2: Yeah.
0: Kind of...
2: That aura, that unfazed aura.
0: Yeah, and she's not posing. She's having proper dorky chats with people. She looks great. She's got like a almost a sweep over fringe.
2: Yeah, it looks like a mop.
0: Yeah. She looks really calm. I'm happy for her. Jack Antonoff is there. Very interesting material written about him in Lena Dunham's biography, autobiography.
2: Have you read that?
0: Still reading it. I'll still be reading it in 3 years.
2: Good to know. I'll check back in then.
0: Sometime, three times now, I've gone, oh, I'm going to open up my Kindle. I'm going to read a bit. And then the next thing I know, I am awake in the morning with my glasses still on my face and my Kindle on my chest. And I go, what happened to you? Is this where it's at now?
2: Yeah.
0: Disgusting. Awful. I bet your T-Swizzle doesn't do that.
2: Nah. She'd be an audiobook girl, surely.
0: She's shown off her ring, right? It's very big, whatever. I don't know anything about diamonds. Absolutely. You could give me a piece of, I was going to say cubic zirconia. Not even. You could get a piece of glass from a car accident on the street.
2: Wow.
0: You could.
2: Yeah.
0: Like a headlight piece. And I'd be like, oh, wow,
2: amazing.
0: I love it.
2: Amazing.
0: But look, Travis Kelce, they've done a close-up of his. Is he holding a beer again?
2: No. Surely that's like some form of a energy drink or like a remedy soda-y vibe.
0: I reckon it's a Monster. Do you know what I mean? It's either a beer or a Monster.
2: Nah, it's orange. It's quite a fruity drink.
0: Anyway, I don't want him to keep drinking the way he is.
2: I don't think that's alcoholic.
0: Every drink you take is doing that baby damage, all right? There's a baby in there. Hey, let's talk about Jessie J. Can I say, she's one of the most underrated talents in the world.
2: I agree. And why hasn't she released new music?
0: Her voice is like freakish.
2: Yeah.
0: I need to do a deep dive on where she comes from and where that voice first sprung out.
2: It's quite amazing.
0: It's extraordinary. She's very, very funny. She does fantastic reels on Instagram. And it turns out she's a great actress. I thought she was serious. I thought she was jumping the gun on a salacious story. The Daily Mail was going to post that she had gone onto the romance apps and she was married. I thought that was the story, but no.
3: There's a story being run about me tomorrow in the Sun. And I did do it. I did. I updated and reactivated my Raya account on a dating app. I did. For 2 days, I surrendered and I just got excited and I updated my pictures. But I've deactivated it now. I've deactivated and I'm really sorry and I won't do it again.
0: There's definitely going to be a collaboration there. This is an ad for sure.
2: 100% for Raya.
0: Like that old bird, what was her name?
2: Susan Boyle.
0: Susan Boyle!
2: That was so like disappointing that just turned out to be nothing. I was really hoping she was going to become like a pop artist.
0: But those photographs, they will never not be funny. Never.
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10: Watch out for a crash in Enfield Main North Road near Warwick Street. In St George's, urgent works on Port Rush Road near Bevington Road. Speeds at 40 both ways, slow in all directions there. Also a breakdown in Darlington on the Southern Expressway near Seacombe Road. Also Regency Park on the North South Motorway. Roads are closed due to a rock slide in Paracombe Gorge Road between Pinkerton Gully Road and Merivale Road. Detours are in place. Road place to use following urgent works. Jepps Cross Grand Junction Road near Main North Road, 40 both ways. Slow down for a speed camera, Fullerton Road in the Parklands and Greenhill Road, Burnside. 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Down to 12 tonight, showers continuing tomorrow at a top of 19. Right now it's 17 degrees on Adelaide's Nova 919.
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11: Good afternoon, I'm Michelle Stevenson. The Sydney Swans say they are shocked and disappointed after a group of players were involved in a serious matter in Melbourne. It comes as Victoria Police investigate allegations of a sexual assault at the Pullman Hotel in East Melbourne, where the Swans were staying after their win over Essendon last night. The opposition argues people should have earlier access to their super if it helps them get into the housing market. The Albanese government maintains superannuation is meant to help people in their retirement and savings should not be eroded. One Nation is also pushing for super rules to be relaxed. Liberal leader Angus Taylor says people should be able to access their funds to help them out.
12: Superannuation is about investing for Australians' future. The individuals, it's their money, and they should be able to invest it as they want to. They shouldn't be living in fear that the government's going to whack another tax on it, which is what they continually want to do. And so it's Labor who's making the changes to superannuation, not the Coalition.
11: The federal government is set to tighten its gambling bill by placing new restrictions on marketing inducements after a parliamentary inquiry found evidence of gambling companies using the offers to lure addicts. Labor has been negotiating with the Coalition to pass laws restricting the number of betting commercials. An opt-out register will also be created for wagering ads broadcast online. Woolworths is ditching its farmer's own milk brand after 13 years. It is being phased out amid declining sales, and Johnny Depp is officially in talks to start Tomorrow, Pirates of the Caribbean 6, but the latest installment is more likely to be an evolution of the franchise, with Jack Sparrow only appearing as a side character. Now let's see what's happening on Nine News.
9: Thank you, I'm Brenton Ragless. Tonight, Sydney Swans CEO shocked and disappointed, revealing several players were involved in an alleged incident at the Melbourne Hotel. Police investigating claims of sexual assault. Walk the talk. The RAA reveals a big shift among Adelaide drivers. And the Mount Gambier teacher who taught everyone a lesson at the Logies. Nine News. 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
27: Welcome to the show. You're mad if you don't turn it all the way up. Great to have you on board listening today. We are going to talk about the Logies a bit later on. I just want to let you know, Kate Ritchie.
11: Yeah.
27: I had a moment last night where Ted turned to me. I must have told him you won a Logie, right? So he turned to me and said, did Kate win a gold Logie? And I went, yeah. And then he said, just the one? And I said, no, she won two gold Logies. And that was when the penny dropped in our house for the boys last night.
11: Yeah. What?
27: They went, oh, so she's not just the girl that I thought got paid to laugh at all your jokes, Dad.
11: I thought you were going to say, oh, the penny finally dropped that I won them all those years ago and I'm a has-been.
27: No, no, there was no has-been chat. There was a, she's amazing, Dad.
11: Oh, yeah. That's cute.
28: My boys were saying, bring back Don Lane.
29: I tell you what, though. Can I say this? And I'm going to... Like, we were talking about the Logies before we came on air, and Kate Ritchie said, how refreshing was it to see Robert Irwin up there and bring back the song and dance? Because these days you get... I mean, it's cheesy. If anyone else did it, it would be cheesy, but Robert Irwin pulled it off last night. It was an unbelievable hosting role.
11: I agree. Impressed. It was like the old days of light entertainment. Yep. It had everything. He just committed to being the host with the mostest. It was just, credit to him. If he's listening, he won't be.
27: He is. He's definitely listening.
29: Do you know what? And he kicked off his monologue by saying, I'm not a cynic. I won't be one of those hosts that, you know, that's going to be up here and get stuck into everyone. Then get stuck into Karl Stefanovic. Well done, Robert.
27: Bang. There's the twist. We all need it. All right, at 4:30 today, guys, you can win your way to the NFL at the MCG.
11: Yeah.
27: How good is that? But before that, Will I Am from the Black Eyed Peas, he's come out and he's made a massive confession live on radio. This was over the weekend and it was a big announcement.

0: Thank you, Alex Warren. Fever Dream on Nova. It is Fitzy Whipper, Kate. We're just talking about the Black Eyed Peas because will.i.am, I mean, we always know that he's loved his text, haven't we, Fitz? And I think we, at one stage, we did a lot with the Black Eyed Peas and he gave us some of his headphones that he designed.
1: Yeah.
0: Like, he's all over it.
1: A finger on the pulse. I mean, to the I.am family, well done. Like, you've really raised an amazing kid there. Have you guys heard of V2AI? It's actually, they're headquartered in Sydney. It's an Australian company, Kate.
2: Yeah.
1: Founded in 2023. Not that old. But I've found out about V2 because will.i.am has just done a radio interview over in the States, right? And as he's being interviewed, his phone starts to ring. Now, you would think the first thing you would do, oh, sorry, guys, I've got to turn my phone off. No, he starts talking about his agent ringing him. Have a listen to this.
3: Oh, shit, my agent just called me. So he calls me every day at 10 o'clock. Hello?
4: Hey, will.i.am. I'm calling to get your thoughts on the latest AI developments and the feedback Sammy provided so we can make sure we're aligned on the next steps.
3: Hey, can you call me in 20 minutes? I'm in a radio interview. Call me in 20 minutes.
4: No problem.
5: You have an AI.
2: Hold on, your AI can call you?
3: So I'm telling you, V2 is crazy.
6: Wait, what?
2: Oh, my God. Will!
5: Jesus.
3: So V2, FYI, V2, you build your agents. Mm-hmm. It's beliefs, it's concerns, like its whole mission. Then you give your agent a phone number. Then we have this product, this feature called Clockwork. Mm-hmm. Then you could say, hey, call me every day at 7 a.m. for a wake-up call. Mm-hmm. But when you call me, talk about what I have to do that day. And then after we talk about it, call these four people that I work with about what's coming up. So then my agent will then call the people that I'm going to work with.
5: Uh-huh. That's low-key hard.
3: And then after that, my agent will then call me back at 9 a.m. about all the conversations they had with my leadership.
0: Yeah, that's low-key hard.
1: This is will.i.am and the everyday punter. I mean, we don't have a full team around us.
0: Wouldn't need it.
1: But it just goes to show because we're all trying to get our head around AI, but this is what... We hear the audio of Elon Musk talking that this will be the future. And it doesn't matter where you live or, you know, you don't have to be the biggest musical artist on the planet. Everyone will be running their lives like this. And you'll have your own agent, Kate, that will wake you up in the morning and say, this is what you need to do today. Kate, you wanted to... You know that Black Forest cake that you wanted to... Today's the day that you need to make your cake.
2: I love that you simplify my life
0: I've just had a look in the fridge. And you've got six eggs that are out of date and another 12 that you could possibly use today.
2: Kate, I like my agent. Yeah. Like my real-life agent. I want to talk to her.
1: Which one? Kate, how much does your agent cost, though?
0: Don't ask that.
2: She does it because she loves working with me.
1: Well, Kate, imagine if you could cut that out. This is the thing.
2: She's probably listening.
0: Do you know what
2: Aaron.
0: You know what I like about the idea, Fitz? Is that you can make that person whoever you want it to be.
1: This is the thing.
0: So I can
2: I don't want to control. It's not controlling me. It's control.
0: But you're able to go, all right, I want my guy to sound like he's New York Mafia, right? Mm. So then I wake up, hey, Whipper, it's Tony. How's the morning going? You got a bit on today, brother. Time to get the shower.
1: I don't care what voice it is.
0: Yeah.
1: But Kate, what I'm saying is imagine getting a phone call in the morning at 7 o'clock and your agent going, good morning, Kate, time to wake up. I just saw a tea towel from Broken Hill on Facebook Marketplace. Would you like me to buy it for you? And you would go, oh, my God, I've been looking for that Broken Hill to... complete my set of tea towels at home.
0: That mean
1: this
0: nothing.
1: Is amazing.
0: See, do you know what I mean? That could be done for you. So then I get my phone rings again. Hey, whip dog, it's Tony.
1: Tommy, care about the voice, mate.
0: Tommy just sent an email. It's too inappropriate for me to read out, but he said it's a funny. What do you think?
1: What would Tom's agent be ringing him about at 7 a.m. in the morning?
0: How's with yours, sir?
2: He'd be like, pack a bag and get out of there, mate. The cops are on their way.
7: Left you again.
0: Hi, Tom. Tom, it's me again. First dismiss is coming to Chemist Warehouse.
1: I have just been listening to the police scanner and they are on their way, Tom. I would anxiously...
0: Would you like the Moroccan oil as well, Tom?
6: What a pity.
0: Okay, got to fly, Tom. I love you.
2: Oh,

0: to Britney Spears. You're not that innocent, are you, Brit? Neither was the after party, I tell you what, from the Logies last night. A couple of sore heads, I would assume, this morning. Well done to everybody involved, especially Robert Irwin, who was in the studio last Friday. He did a great job.
1: He really was incredible. Took to the stage and did all of that Dancing with the Stars or whatever the American version is. That he won. He just, what I loved about him is that it wouldn't have made sense for the Robert we know to rock up on the night and be too cool about the hosting gig. He committed, he delivered all the jokes incredibly. Like I was just so pleased for him. I sound like a proud mother.
0: I know what you mean. And someone said, it's not as funny as Sam Pang. No, it's not. He's not Sam Pang. He's not trying to be Sam Pang. No. And that's not... Well, why are we comparing Robert Irwin to Sam Pang?
1: Well, that's just silly, isn't it?
2: He's the only one that can pull off a suit like that as well.
0: Oh,
2: you know,
0: the
2: jagged suit.
1: It was impressive. He looked fantastic. I preferred the first suit. The purple one was a bit eggplanty for me. And it was the first year that my daughter took a keen interest, and she was writing down who her favourites were. I had to explain who Sonia Kruger was and who Robert was.
0: Yep.
1: But it was just it was a fun night, and probably more fun to be sitting on the couch watching it at home with my daughter. There were a few great appearances on stage. I just want to quickly say I loved that A Country Practice was what do you do when you put someone into the Hall of Fame?
0: Hall of Fame.
1: Yeah, you induct them. And then there was this special appearance by a favourite from Kath and Kim.
3: To help me with the gold Logie, it's the newest member of the Australia Zoo team. Here she is, Sharon Strzelecki, everyone.
1: It was incredible. Magda made an appearance.
3: It's like 11:30? Why?
4: Robert, do you mind if I don't actually do this?
3: I'm nominated for the gold. Like, I can't give it out because what if it's me? Like...
4: Do you really think that's going to happen, Robert?
3: Well, I mean, it could. You never know.
4: Look, it's a question of priorities, Robert, all right? I have got pickleball in the morning and it is a 12-hour drive.
0: Awesome.
1: She was fantastic, as usual. We had Robert in the studio last week and he was talking about, I mean, you know, filling the shoes of his dad, who I think, 20 years ago?
0: Spot on, 20 years ago.
1: Had a snake in the Melbourne ballroom there at Crown, and Robert decided to do the same.
3: This... this is an olive python. This is a fully grown olive python. Have a go at the size of this bloke.
0: Awesome. I dropped a couple too. I mean, he had two different snakes rolling around the room.
1: I saw a blue-tongued lizard as well at some point.
0: Yes.
2: Well done to Peking Duck. The boys performed very well. Deborah Mailman as a Hall of Fame as well. God, what a career she had. And when you've got Cate Blanchett, you've got some of the biggest names, Rachel Griffiths in Australia, talking about how good her career was. That, like, you, even I was choking up over that. She... beautiful speech.
0: A lot of talent in the room, isn't there?
1: It was beautiful.
2: Well,
1: and Pangy won gold.
0: Pangy, well done, Pangy.
2: We've been trying to get on to Pang all day today, and I think he has put his feet up and he's having a long lunch. He does this every year, Pangy.
0: Well, so was it 2 years ago he hosted it?
2: Well, there were photos of him coming out of the hotel at 4:30 this morning, still in his suit. Did you see that?
0: I did, but do you know what? I went for lunch. I was in Sydney and I went for lunch at Mr. Wong, right?
2: Yeah.
0: Famous Chinese here in the city. So as I wandered out, I poked my head past the private room and there was Pang with a good round table of 20. So it wouldn't surprise me if he's done the same thing given the Logies were in Sydney. Tommy, is it worth putting in a phone call to Pangy?
2: No response, Tom. No response from
5: him. I text him earlier today. Fitz has texted him too.
2: I've texted him as well.
1: I haven't texted him.
2: You're the one who's going to get him over the line, Kate.
5: Do you want to try and call him now anyway, regardless?
0: Gee, give him a buzz.
2: Mate, he...
0: that's a bad start.
2: Is that off?
0: You've
2: got to put a zero in front of it, gee. My gosh.
0: Don't go the private line, Tommy. Go the hotlines because he's not going to answer a private number.
2: Pang, let me tell you, Pang and phones don't go.
0: Here we go.
2: That sounds like an international ring.
0: Yeah, it is. He took off straight to Thailand.
2: He usually does. He goes on holiday straight after Logie's.
0: Peggy.
2: He's not going to pick up.
0: Peggy.
2: He's not going to.
1: Just messaged
0: Mr. Pang.
2: Pang, it's Fitzy, Whipper and Kate, and we just wanted to congratulate you. We know that you're letting your hair down, mate, somewhere. You usually do this. You have a big lunch the day after Logie's and then you're off somewhere around the world. I'd say some European vacation that you would have. Yeah. But congratulations, great man. We love you and you deserve it.
0: Good on you, buddy. That
1: is
0: awesome.
1: Yeah, so pleased for you.
2: What about the front bar, mate? Maybe we could win one at some stage.
0: I don't think you will. Tommy, what about while we've got Pangy on voicemail, should we throw in a bit of the new merch from Fitzy Whipper Kate, one of the
5: T-shirts? Oh, you want to give him one of our Fitzy Whipper Kate?
1: He has a gold Logie. He doesn't need a T-shirt.
5: Lovely sauce.
0: Well, Kate's got a gold Logie and the merch.
5: What size will I put?
0: Pangy would be a large, I think, Tommy.
5: And also Pangy will throw in NBA 2K from the
0: place. Yeah, good on you, buddy. Congratulations. You got all the treats from Nova here.
5: And the Chemist Warehouse voucher,
0: just in case you need to pick up a few of the basics, mate. They're all yours. Okay, we move on. Also today, our favourite game, Brand Man, is back, guys. Testing your knowledge on ads and jingles and all the products we buy. It's not too far away.
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8: 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Watch out for a crash in Enfield Main North Road near Warwick Street. Urgent work St George's on Portrush Road near Bevington Road. Speeds at 40 both ways there with it slow in all directions. A breakdown Darlington on the Southern Expressway near Seacombe Road and Regency Park on the North-South Motorway near Taminga Street. 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Down at 12 tonight and showers continuing tomorrow 19. Right now it's 17 degrees on Adelaide's Nova 919.
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1: What about a double pass to the NFL at the MCG,
5: massive.
1: Guys?
5: These are so sought after, these tickets.
1: Well,
5: people are on selling them. They're really tough to get.
0: Yeah, it is sold out, isn't it?
1: Yeah, I think so. We've got some to give away. This is all thanks to Visit California. We've got your chance to win a double pass to the NFL Melbourne game at the MCG. If you're not from Melbourne, we'll get you there.
5: Yep.
1: And give you some accommodation. I don't know if you've heard much about it. It's the NFL's first ever regular season game in Australia. The Jonas Brothers are going to be performing there. And we want to give you some tickets. So give us a call, 13 24 10.
0: Look at the phones now.
1: And you can play Last Fan Standing.
5: Oh, okay. That's a big one, isn't it? Like it's...
0: You've
5: got to have the power at the end of 60 seconds.
0: Simple as that. Give us a call. Get involved. We'll do it next. Cat's Eye Now. Animal on Nova.

0: Animal. It is your Monday afternoon, Fitzy Whippercoat. As we drive you home, we got an amazing prize up for grabs, guys. You could be at the NFL, the MCG.
1: Two people enter.

0: Very simple. 60 seconds worth of questions, and thanks to Visit California. They said, guys, we've got a double pass to the NFL at the G. Who's keen? Oh, everybody wants these tickets.
1: These are the most sought-after tickets in Australia. Joel, you are contestant number one. You there, Jolie?
2: Hello, guys. How are you going?
0: Good, Joel.
1: Good. All right, Joel, there's 60 seconds on the clock. You need the power at the end of that 60 seconds. To go through. Okay, so we're going to have a carryover champion, and at the end of the week, we're going to be giving these away. It's LA Rams versus the San Francisco 49ers. Are you a fan of any of those teams, Joel?
2: The Rams, I am, yeah.
0: All righty.

0: All right. Now, who are you getting these tickets for, Rhiannon?
1: My husband and my son.
0: Okay, well, this will be massive.
2: Good luck.
0: All right, Joel, you got through first, so you're going first. If you get one wrong, power goes over to Rhiannon. Whoever has the power at the end of 60 seconds will be our carryover champ tomorrow. Joel, here we go. Your 60 seconds starts now. How many centimetres are there in a metre, Joel?
3: 100.
0: Yes. Who won the gold Logie last night?
3: Sam Pang.
0: Yes. What card is often considered wild in many card games?
3: Joker.
0: Yes. In what month does the Super Bowl take place, Joel?
3: February.
0: Yep. Who sings the song Rain Me In? Huge song.
3: Olivia Dean.
0: Yeah, I'll give you that. What's the capital of France, Joel?
3: Paris.
0: Yes. BRB is slang for what?
3: Be right back.
0: Yep. Which country won the FIFA World Cup last month?
3: Spain.
0: Yes. Tom Holland plays which superhero?
3: Spider-Man. Ugh.
0: Yes. Anthony Kiedis is the frontman of what American band?
3: Red Hot Chili Peppers.
0: Yep. What nut is used in Nutella?
3: Almond.
0: No, it's hazelnut, Rhiannon, in the movie Madagascar.
4: Oh, no! No! Joel! You nearly went the entire way. You lost control. Power went to Rhiannon. Rhiannon is our winner.
1: Oh. Yay!
2: Rhiannon.
0: Do you know what? This is why we love I'm Still Standing, because you can dominate it so much and still not get over the line. Joel, we feel like you deserve something more, but unfortunately...
4: Oh my God.
0: It was hazelnut, not almond, Joel, in Nutella.
3: Look, what a fantastic game to play. Thank you so much.
2: Oh, that's
4: you're
2: okay.
4: Great
2: you can try
4: spirit,
2: again tomorrow.
4: Joel.
2: We'll be playing tomorrow.
4: Okay, Rhiannon becomes our champ. She will carry on and continue tomorrow to take on someone else.
0: And it's LA Rams, San Francisco 49ers, Friday 11th of September. 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Head to visitcalifornia.com for more. And thank you to Visit California for those tickets. Your chance to get involved and win them. Carryover champ, we'll do it again tomorrow. This is Somba.

0: Samba Haggard is at 12 to 12. It is Fitzy, Whipper and Kate for your Monday drive home. Thank you for tuning in, Australia.
1: Yeah. We're just having a little giggle in here because I like to play detective around love lives. Yeah. And this is why I was interested in this story, even though I'm not on the dating apps.
0: What is your name? Like, why don't you tell everyone what your code name is on the dating apps? Because you're not going to go under Kate Ritchie. You're not going to go under Sally Fletcher.
2: What are you checking at hotels as? Yeah.
0: Sally Fletcher. You know,
1: Wilma.
0: Do you?
1: It's like a Flintstone days.
2: Was Wilma? Oh no! Was there a Wilma on Scooby-Doo as well?
1: Oh, maybe I've got my cartoons mixed up.
0: No, was it Wilma? Wasn't it?
1: I don't know.
0: Wilma.
1: Feeling overwhelmed. Bumble. There's been a bit of a change since it launched in 2014, I think they're saying. And the rules were that it was the women that had to approach the man first. That was what made it unique. Mm-hmm. I mean, unless you were in a same-sex relationship, which so you could approach, that's fine. But otherwise, it was the women who had to reach out first. 13, 24, 10 if you are on Bumble. And let me know what you think of this rule change. Because now, apparently, if you're a man, you can now reach out to the women. They did a trial run.
0: Why do you think they made the change?
2: Well, it's obvious. They're getting information back saying, I bet you they're losing men on there because men can't initiate the first.
1: Be as predatory. Is that what you're saying?
2: Or
0: is it girls not wanting to make the first move?
1: There are some people that are saying they quite like the traditional, you know, waiting for the man to approach. I mean, for someone who hasn't used it, that's what made it stand out. I thought, oh, isn't there one of those apps where it's just the women
0: that
1: reach out first? They're saying now that the community is asking for more flexibility, less pressure and more opportunities to create real meaningful connections. I think you're right, Fitzy. What's happened is that engagement has dropped
0: right off. Do you know who loves the dating app? Vaya, who works on the show. Vaya, why don't you... She's shaking her head.
1: Did she do thumbs up or thumbs down?
0: Come in here.
2: Her parents listen to the show.
0: Vay, come in here.
1: She can pretend she's playing a character like we all are.
0: Yeah, her real name is Vaya, but she's acting as
2: Vaya. This is Velma, everyone.
0: Hey, Velma, come in here.
1: Hi, Velma.
0: So what dating apps were you on? What are you on? Bumble?
3: I used to be on Bumble and Hinge.
0: Right, and so do you think the majority of girls on Bumble were comfortable with... approaching a guy?
3: I think it kind of forced the girls to start approaching because on Hinge, you know, sometimes you wait for guys and they don't do anything. So girls step up and the Bumble app allows you like to actually step up and make the first move.
1: Okay.
2: I like that though, Vaya. Did you, did you know at all if a guy was interested in you? Would it come up? Would it give you a notification?
3: It would say that you've had a lot of likes on Bumble, but it won't allow you to view it unless you do the first move.
1: Okay.
3: But it's been a while.
1: It's also saying now there's another change to Bumble, which is in the old days, you only had 24 hours to start chatting once there's been an approach. They've now extended that to 3 days.
0: Why are they making
1: Why do you think that is?
3: I think guys sometimes leave us girls on like red and or vice versa as well. So you've got a limited amount of time to reply unless like he's not the one. If he's not like, you know, replying to you straight away, then why keep waiting?
0: What were you most disappointed in from the reaction that you had, interaction you had with the guys on the app?
3: Well, they'll start saying, hey, and then you go, hey, how are you? And then it's like, I'm good. No follow-up questions.
1: There's nothing.
3: And it's like, if you want to be interested, why don't you just ask like, some simple questions?
0: What was the strangest thing that you had on there?
3: Oh, I don't know if I should say
1: No,
3: it on
1: probably
3: there.
1: Not.
0: Oh, so it was like that, was
1: no,
0: it?
1: No, yeah, it wasn't probably
0: great.
1: Not.
0: What was it?
3: I'm not saying it.
1: No, we don't know. I don't know why, but on the socials, and I don't even know why I'm being fed this because obviously I'm not dating. But there's always this chat about ghosting, right? And that you reach out or you might even have a date or you've got a bit of interaction or some level of interest and then it's like they die.
3: Yeah.
1: And you never hear anything.
3: Yeah.
1: Is that what is going on why?
3: There was one guy where, like, he asked me on a date. And I was like, yeah, great, where are we going? And then nothing after that.
0: Oh, you're kidding me.
3: I'm like, you made the first move. I'm so confused.
0: What happened?
3: I simply asked, where are you going? And then nothing.
1: Is it an ego, like, I'm just going to see who's keen.
0: Losers.
1: And then I've had that feed.
3: It could be the chase. And then once you got the girl, it's like, okay, well.
0: Oh, come on, guys.
3: Lift, fellas.
2: You think that's frustrating? Oh, I'm the elderly version of it. Stumble.
0: Oh, right. And how does that go?
2: Well,
0: you just wait for someone to trip on you.
2: You organise a date and you fall down the stairs at their house.
1: Or you don't remember where it is.
0: Oh, my God. And Bea, is that how you met the guy in Mykonos or that was a completely
3: different thing? Yeah. That was in person.
2: It's Velma and her parents.
0: Sorry, Velma.
1: Thank you so much for answering our silly questions.
0: Shout out to your mum and dad. Coming up next, guys, someone is selling their house for a ridiculously low price. This is amazing. I'm going to tell you what's happening next.
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6: Watch out for a crash in Modbury on Reservoir Road near North East Road. Also, Enfield Main North Road. St. George's urgent works on Port Rush Road near Bevington Road. 40 both ways. It's slow in all directions there. Breakdown Darlington on the Southern Expressway near Seacombe Road. Same in Regency Park on the North South Motorway. Paracombe Roads are closed due to a rock slide gorge road between Pinkerton Gully Road and Merivale Road. Detours are in place there. Road plates in use following urgent works. Chepps Cross Grand Junction Road near Main North Road. 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And a 12 tonight, showers tomorrow at a top of 19. And right now it's 16 degrees on Adelaide's Nova 919.
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0: Sonny Federa, Libyanka, my favourite. I'm known for it. It's Fitzy Whipper. Kate, as we cruise through our Monday afternoon.
1: What are you laughing at?
0: Brand Man is not far away, right? And it is the great battle of a Monday, Brand Man, when Fitzy and Kate go head to head. Please play nicely today. Do you want a warm up question?
2: Do you want a warm up question,
3: Pets?
4: Well, not really.
2: You need one?
4: I know the game.
0: Okay. Here we go, guys. What do Nature's Way sell?
2: Vitamins.
0: Okay, Richie. See, that's what I mean. It's very simple.
2: But he wasn't trying.
0: Okay, can you try, please, Fitzy? Which confectionery brand is currently running
4: Allen's
0: a monopoly promotion?
4: McDonald's.
2: Whoever makes Cherry Ripe.
0: Who's that?
2: Because I bought one the other day. Nestle.
0: No.
2: No. Cadbury.
0: Yes, go Richie. This is just a warm-up though, Fitz. It's okay. You're on zero. Kate, you're still on zero. All we're doing is stretching our little brains at this moment.
4: Yeah.
0: But it's not far away. Get ready to play along. Brand Man returns.
5: 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This is Fitzy, Whipper and Kate on Nova.
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22: Watch out for a crash in Modbury on Reservoir Road near North East Road. Urgent work St George's on Port Rush Road near Bevington. Road speeds at 40 both ways, slow in all directions there. A breakdown Darlington on the Southern Expressway near Seacombe Road. Also Regency Park on the North South Motorway near Tominga Street. Roads closed due to a rock slide. Paracombe Gorge Road between Pickett and Gully Road and Merivale Road. Detours are in place there. And road plates in use following urgent works. Jepps Cross Grand Junction Road near Main North Road. That is speeds at 40 affecting both ways. You can now book an RAA approved repairer online. 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You know you can trust them because RAA do. Down to 12 tonight, showers tomorrow at a top of 19, and right now it's 16 degrees on Adelaide's number 919.
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23: Good afternoon, I'm Michelle Stevenson. Well, AFL club the Sydney Swans have confirmed a number of their players were involved in an alleged incident at a Melbourne hotel last night. Victorian detectives say they're investigating a report of a sexual assault. The exact circumstances are yet to be established, but Swans chief exec Matthew Pavlich says the club are shocked and disappointed by the developments. The federal treasurer is standing firm on locking away access to super until you retire. One Nation believes people should be able to access some of the cash if they're in hardship, while the opposition argues first home buyers should be able to use some of the savings to help fund a property purchase. But Jim Chalmers has told Parliament super is meant for retirement.
24: We will always back the working people and wages and retirement incomes of people who work for a living in this country. Those opposite will always attack them. They don't support super because they don't support workers. They've made that now very clear.
23: Pressure is mounting on the remaining states and territories to sign onto the National Gun Buyback Scheme. New South Wales is the only state to sign onto the scheme after agreeing to split the bill with the Commonwealth. Well, Aussie shoppers may be tightening their belts with sales at JB Hi-Fi suddenly going backwards. The electronics giant has posted record annual sales of more than $11 billion, but says trading conditions deteriorated sharply in July. And tributes are pouring in for Hollywood actress Hayden Panettiere, who's died suddenly at the age of 30. Panettiere's father has remembered the heroes and Nashville star as an incredible light and a force of nature. Now let's see what's happening on Nine News.
22: Thank you, I'm Brenton Radcliffe. Tonight, Sydney Swans CEO shocked and disappointed, revealing several players were involved in an alleged incident at the Melbourne Hotel. Police investigating claims of sexual assault. Walk the talk. The RAA reveals a big shift among Adelaide drivers. And the Mount Gambier teacher who taught everyone a lesson at the Logies. Nine News. Your news. Night at 6 on 9 and on 9 now.
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9: Evening. Welcome to the show. If you're just tuning in, Australia, I need to inform everybody too. If you haven't been celebrating it today, it's Happy National Science Week. Kicks off today, which is great. Lots of the schools are doing the volcano thing, yeah?
21: Well,
9: yeah.
21: That means I can bring back the old solar cooker. Did anyone cook a sausage with the reflection of the sun?
9: We made one the other day where we melted a cookie with the reflection of the sun.
21: Well, that's fun. Not what it's for. Maybe cook a sausage. It's very, very fun. Takes a while to do.
9: Yeah.
21: My advice, don't do it while you're trying to raise money for your local footy club at Bunnings because it just takes too long to get the sausages out.
27: And not to mention the onions.
9: What were some of the things you did at ag school for Science Week, dude?
27: I don't know if we had Science Week.
9: You know, just Animal Week after week.
21: One thing that you told us off air was what you did with those Powerade bottles. I couldn't believe.
9: It was a lot different.
27: I don't even know what any of you are talking about. All I'm saying is you can't say Happy National Science Week because happy doesn't come into it if there are parents at home having to battle science projects this
9: week. It's just National Science Week. Is that better?
27: Yes.
9: National Science Week. All right, very soon on the show, that moment you knew your relationship was over. Got a great story for you there. But coming up next, we had a bit of a warm-up. A couple of rounds of Brandman earlier. But we're going to go head-to-head and go Richie Fitzy. That's next.

0: man.
1: All right. Commercial piggies, are we ready?
2: I love it.
1: Yeah. Brand man. Kate Ritchie, I think you won last week. Ryan James, you need to be right on top of this.
3: Thanks,
1: okay.
3: Bro.
1: This one, you could say, is slightly fitsy skewed to start off with.
2: Oh.
1: Which power tool brand has the slogan
4: Makita?
2: Will you
1: give
2: just
1: me
2: pick
1: mine.
2: One.
1: Makita
4: really,
1: back.
4: I know. It's really the only one I know, Kate. Is there another one?
2: What's the Ozempic?
1: Ozempic.
4: Yeah.
2: Azito. They're the red ones.
1: Yeah, they're not bad. DeWalt is my favourite power tool.
4: Don't inject yourself with Azito. You will not lose weight.
1: Don't do that.
4: It'll just get infected.
2: I could use a power tool. Somebody taught me.
1: What sort of power tool have you got, mate? You run with the Makita or you got the Bosch is a good one?
2: Yeah, I've got them all.
1: Yeah, no
4: Kate,
1: worries.
4: Kate, I could see you in a tool belt for sure.
1: Me too. What, I make your dog sound like a seal?
4: Home Improvement. That's the old TV show with Tim Allen.
1: Okay. Yeah. Wonder Fitzy, what colour is the Band-Aid logo?
2: Blue.
4: White and red.
2: Orange.
4: Blue.
1: Fitzy, what? Red.
4: Red.
2: Band-Aid?
1: Yeah.
4: Yeah, you know the original, it's called, the brand is Band-Aid, isn't it?
1: Yeah.
2: Rather than the plasters. How expensive is that stuff?
1: Yeah, I know. Do you get the varied size box these days? Oh, there's a circular one. Oh, there's a square one. Oh, that's a big one, isn't it?
4: BJ just has got every size except just your... Like, so when you cut yourself, it's just the size of your hand. It's a... What am I going to do with that? I just want it to go around my finger.
1: Like it could cover my whole head. What about this one? What social media app just updated their famous...
4: Snapchat?
1: Their famous word mark for the first time in 10 years.
2: Their word mark? What does that mean?
4: Facebook?
1: So not their slogan, their name, they've changed the font and the style of their
4: Spotify?
1: Name.
4: Spotify?
1: No. You missed an obvious one.
2: LinkedIn.
1: No.
2: Instagram.
1: Hello. Kate Ritchie's on the board.
4: Was it really?
1: They just changed it.
2: Refreshed, they would call that.
1: Refreshed, yeah. Reimagined, you know, for 2026. Thank you, Instagram. Okay.
2: And Tommy just looked at the sheet, meaning hurry up.
1: Okay, Tommy, this is good.
4: Yeah.
1: We're 3-1. Okay.
2: To who?
1: To Fitzy. Which fashion brand consists of a type of reading and cash?
4: Reading and cash?
1: Yeah.
2: Specsavers.
1: No.
2: Well, it is.
4: What
2: spec,
4: fashion?
2: Spec, reading.
4: Reading
2: savers,
4: and cash.
2: Savers, cash. Money. That's actually very clever on my behalf.
1: That's not the answer we're looking for, Kate
4: Ritchie. Something money.
1: Yeah, something cash.
2: Cash converters.
1: No, Fitzy, where are you?
4: Cash, something
1: Which
4: cash.
1: Which famous brand consists of a type of reading? Right? It's a type of reading. You could read a palm.
4: Braille cash.
1: You could read... You could read a type of card.
4: Tarot cash.
1: Ah!
2: Yes!
1: Oh, she's not happy.
2: Well, Specsavers was correct as well.
5: It's not the answer.
4: I should have known that being the ambassador for Tarot Cash for 10 years
1: Mate,
4: now.
1: Right.
4: I should have known.
1: No one's worn a silk-looking metallic shirt better than you, Fitz.
4: I have worn an ill-fitting suit to events for the last 10 years.
1: If Fitzy's house caught on fire, they would go, I'm so sorry. It got to your wardrobe and there was nothing we could do. That microfiber was so flammable. There's nothing we can do.
4: I've got so much of it. Tarot stash.
2: They must hate you.
1: Here we go. 4-1. Well done, Ryan James. Well, fill in the gaps from this iconic ad jingle.
6: Mama's making Canton. Doesn't take long for the word to get around.
7: Yes, the word to get around.
2: No. Is it spread or get?
6: It doesn't take long
7: for the word to get around.
6: Spread.
7: Spread.
2: I got it with spread.
4: It sounds quite rude when it's beeped out.
1: Mum's making what?
2: I think I got it.
1: Come on, Mum. Don't do that.
4: God, if that was a first date, I'd be freaking out.
1: I'll tell you what, for the whole family, Mum. Okay, Richie, you've got it.
2: I earned that.
1: Yeah, you did. You were correct. Here we go.
2: Didn't I fix?
4: Your enthusiasm got you a point.
1: To yell out spread. Evan Spiegel founded which app in 2018?
2: Snapchat.
1: Kate Kate Ritchie.
2: Yeah.
1: Bit of a clawback here, Ryan James. Yep. 4-3 your way, buddy. At which supermarket can you use your everyday rewards?
4: Woolworths.
1: Hello.
4: Coles.
7: Yes. Right. Oh.
1: 5-3.
4: Yes.
2: Run through them like that.
4: Well, that's the game, mate.
1: Here we go.
2: Oh, that was tough.
1: Well, that was hard.
2: You are hardcore.
1: Yeah. How many colours can be found in a traditional Skittles packet?
4: Six.
2: No, mate. Five. Yeah. No.
1: You got...
2: Tommy, don't laugh like that.
4: No, that's bad.
7: She goes seven, really 4, 5, 6. Got it.
2: Skittles are really bad for you.
1: Yeah, like I sort of.
2: Well,
1: do they spend money on the show, Tom?
0: Oh, if they do, then they're fine.
1: Okay,
2: they're delicious.
0: Oh yeah.
1: I read something like the everything worst in moderation. Thing you can eat out of a thousand foods.
4: I also found out the other day that Pringles do not have 1 ounce of potato in them.
1: What are they?
4: This is the thing. That's what we all need to know.
1: Save it for Brand Man next
4: week. So it's basically a baked
2: starch
4: spice. Yeah, like it's a, you know, like they just... I don't know what's in it, man.
2: That's the thing. You put something in the shape of something and you think that's what it is.
0: Oh, no, it's that they're not made... They're not made from sliced whole potatoes.
1: What are they?
0: People think that they've just sliced a potato and into a Pringle.
4: Oh, I see what you mean. And so they're not allowed to be classified as chips.
0: Yeah.
4: Because a chip, you need potato in them to be a chip.
1: Yeah, it's a processed...
2: Into a log and then they would shape...
1: Shape that log.
0: How many more have you got, Webb?
1: I've got a couple of good ones here, Tommy. Yeah,
2: considering we jumped straight into it, you're really taking your time.
4: Okay. It's all over.
1: No, it's not.
4: It's 6-3 with one to go.
1: Let me know if I've said this correctly.
2: Oh, well, that means it's a tiebreaker, which is what tends to happen when I'm ahead.
0: This is a joke.
1: I've got this right.
2: No, but anyway, it's not,
1: listen
2: mate.
1: Up, guys. You're going to learn something.
2: Hans
1: and Mertes is better known as which clothing brand?
2: What?
4: Oh, no.
1: Hens, is it? Hennes?
0: Close enough.
1: Hennes and Mertes?
0: Yep.
1: Mertes.
2: H&M.
1: Yes, it is, Kate Ritchie.
4: What?
1: Now, when we hit the last question and it's won by the person below, we have a sudden death.
4: It's 6-4. You've had 10 questions and I've got the most right.
1: Here we go.
2: Very interesting that you seem to know the rules this week.
1: We've come to one more question, winner takes all.
4: Here we go.
1: Which brand's tagline is, we protect what we love?
2: RSPCA.
1: No.
4: Is it a Sun's?
1: Dettol is Kate Ritchie.
4: You're such a cheat. You know what? What a joke. As if she would have. She's gone.
2: What do you mean,
4: as if you can go from RSPCA to Dettol.
1: One of the great snatch and grabs from Kate Ritchie.
4: What a dog.
1: What a wing.

0: Carly Rae, thank you. Call Me Maybe, what a great track. Fitzy Whippercat, it is your Monday night as we drive you home on Nova.
1: What's the cheesy thing that you had to do on the first day of the job? And I understand, we've all had these jobs before, 13, 20, 14. If you've rocked up to a job and the boss has gone, okay, come in, welcome, we've got a new member here today. All right, up on the whiteboard, can you please draw your personality?
2: Can you draw your personality?
0: Yeah. That's a nightmare.
1: So, you know, the old, hey, two truths and a lie, give us three stories and we've got to choose which one's real or not. You know what I mean?
0: Yeah, that's fun.
2: Yeah, learn the office song.
0: Yeah. Hey, go and get us a left-handed screwdriver.
1: There's always a corporate song somewhere that nobody wants to get involved with and you've got to sing it for the new employee. If you had to do something cheesy on the first day, because I want to talk about one of our most brightest soccer stars in Australia, Nestor Iracunda, and we, against Turkey, we saw this kid just absolutely explode onto the global stage with that amazing goal that we won 2-0. He's been picked up by a Portuguese soccer club, Sporting Lisbon, right? 5-year deal, transfer fees about $29 million from his English championship club, Watford. Now, we know that Nestor is a pretty good dancer, and there's been a couple of celebrations that he's done, Kate, where he's honoured Michael Jackson. And he may have done a couple of dance moves out on the pitch. So the poor bugger, on his first day at Sporting Lisbon, they've made him do a video getting out of the car.
2: not doing the moonwalk.
1: Yeah, to this. Have a look at the video, and this is to the song.

0: done it. They've found a car park.
1: And now he's in his new jersey. Yeah, boys, I'm here. We made it. And he's had to do a Michael Jackson move.
2: That was actually, that was terrible. That was absolutely terrible.
0: Are they dancers around him or are they players from the, are they his fellow players?
1: No, the club's got proper dancers. Yeah. He doesn't know who those
2: but
1: guys are.
2: He steps out of the car. They've made him, he's got like a Temu version of the Michael Jackson glove on, and then he's wearing cut-off grey tracksuit pants, which he then starts grabbing his crotch. Yeah. And it looks like a Sunday lazy dad who's wearing his seedy tracky pants.
1: Yeah, yeah.
0: I don't do like do those. That. I like that kind of like
2: you would like that.
1: When you're 20 years of age and you're getting paid so much money, when the social media person from Sporting Lisbon comes up to you and goes, hey, Nestor, we've got a great idea, mate.
2: Oh, mate, you're going to love this.
1: Great idea.
2: You're going to love this.
1: Yeah, wait, I'll do it. I'll do it. What do you want, mate? Yeah, what is it? Like, is it? Do you want me in the new jersey talking to the fans or?
2: No, grab a seat, mate.
1: You know how you love Michael Jackson. Oh, don't do it.
2: And not do it.
1: Estri, you can say no to this stuff.
0: No, but maybe if you're being paid that much money, they own every ounce of you.
2: Right. So in the contract it just says, if asked to dance, we'll dance.
0: We'll dance.
2: We'll dance on request in car park with grey tracky shorts on.
1: What about in the comment section of the story? Someone said, my first day on the job, I had to do the Lego challenge. Build what success looks like to you.
2: Can I just bring up one point you made, Two Fits, slightly off the topic? Are we now calling Turkey Turkeya? Is that like
1: it's
2: that a thing
1: mate.
2: Now?
1: Yep.
0: Like if I want to go to
2: Turkey,
0: I'm saying Turkeya. Is that
2: do we
0: right?
2: have to say Turkeya
0: when you go to the travel agent?
2: Why do we have to say that? Why can't? Well, what was wrong with Turkey?
1: I tell you what, I went down to my local RSL on Sunday night and had a beautiful roast turkey, that's for sure.
0: Okay, here we go. Has anyone got
2: turkey
0: one?
2: Turkey with a bit of cranberry sauce goes a long, long way. So if you're in Turkey and you say to a local Turk, what is the name of your country? Will they say Turkey?
0: They probably always have.
1: I don't know. No. We're pretty far away at the moment. I could maybe get a contact for
2: 13, 24, 10 if you're Turkish.
1: Yep.
2: And you're just really relieved that people are calling your country Turkey. Like, we don't call it Deutschland, do we?
0: I'd really be very careful at this point.
1: I know. I just want to get on the show next, mate, Tommy Robinson.
2: That's a really good example
0: of,
2: you know, cultural differences.
0: I love your curiosity.
2: That's what it is, cultural curiosity.
1: Do you want to start your own internet streaming show and have your own app, mate?
2: Oh, mate, I've got 100,000 subscribers. Okay. Whipper and Kate on Nova.
3: 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Watch out for a crash in Kilburn Grand Junction Road near the overpass. Also, Elizabeth North White Parish Road near Woodford Road, Montbury Reservoir Road near Northeast Road, and urgent works in St George's Portrush Road near Bevington Road. Speeds at 40 affecting both ways there. And roads closed due to a rockslide paracomb gorge road between Pickenham Gully Road and Merivale Road. Detours are in place. 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Hurry. Down to 12 tonight, showers tomorrow at a top of 19, and right now at 16 degrees on Adelaide's Nova 919.
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0: Thank you, Olivia Dean, Baby Steps. What a beautiful song. Kay Ritchie holds her heart and sings along to that tune. It is a Monday evening as we drive you home, Australia. Here's a great question for you. At the end of the relationship, what was the one line where someone in the relationship said it and you went, that is it, I'm out?
1: Oh.
0: Great thread that I've been reading here.
2: It's not what it looks like. That's when I knew
0: that's
2: it was
0: quite
2: over.
0: Often. Yeah, when you were when BJ came bursting into the motel you were in.
2: No, other way around. Oh, and she said, it's not what it looks like. I went, I reckon that might be it.
0: I think it could be.
2: What does that guy reckon?
1: It'd be great to have that kind of clarity because usually relationships die a slow and painful death.
0: Yes. We were talking about
1: when
0: this
1: no one's
0: on the...
1: listening for the cues or watching for cues.
0: When someone, like, let's say there's a couple and they're the age of us, right? So 45 or so. When it falls apart, right? Do you think it really died a year earlier?
1: Or more.
0: You think? A couple of years.
2: Unless something's sudden. Like, I mean, it can be very sudden. You might have no idea at all.
0: You just wonder when a couple breaks up and then you think, oh, I thought everything was good with them. They seem good on the surface, you know? And then you wonder how early on it started to fall apart.
2: What are the signs?
0: I don't know. Let's go through some of the things that have been said where you knew 13, 24, 10 as well. What happened in your relationship that gave the clear clue the relationship was done? This guy went on to say that his parents had passed away. 3 weeks later, she said, get over it.
2: Oh, God, that's harsh.
0: Or when he knew it was no longer moving forward. When I asked him, this is another one, when I asked him to go to marriage counseling, he responded with, why bother? They're just going to tell me I'm wrong and I don't want to change. It's not like you're going to leave me anyway.
1: Oh, good.
0: Yeah, do not challenge. Do not challenge. This one said, well, he voted for Trump twice. That's when I knew it was over.
2: Yeah, I would leave in a relationship, I suppose. No.
0: He said to her, as a man, I will have all final say on material decisions. Come on.
1: Can I share one?
0: Yeah, please.
2: Oh, this sounds close to home. Yeah,
1: well, really I shared one last week about that when Nan died. Yeah. Someone said, are you going to go on about that all night? Like, cheer up.
0: Can I guess what it was?
1: That was the day of the funeral.
0: Did he say to you, I never watched Home and Away?
1: Yeah, and it really broke me.
0: And you knew that was it.
1: I would prefer that. I find that quite attractive. I mean, I know they're lying. Yeah. But when I bought a pair of designer shoes once, I was seeing someone and I bought a quite expensive pair of shoes that I've been looking forward to buying. YSL.
0: Beautiful.
1: The patent leather Triumphs.
2: Saint Laurent.
1: The ladies will know what I'm talking about. Anyway, when I showed him my shoes, new shoes, he squealed and got so excited about my new pair of YSLs. And in my mind I was going, this is not the guy for you. This is not the guy for you.
0: What do you mean he squealed?
1: He was so excited about the shoe. I mean, maybe he didn't. I'm not going to reenact it. But what I'm saying is the level of excitement around the shoes outweighed my level of excitement. And I think that I need to be the shoe excited, the excited
2: connoisseur.
0: He was just trying to find common ground with you and bond with you.
1: That's what I had to consider. Yep. And then I thought, this is not the guy for me.
0: Alex, welcome to the show. What was the moment for you?
3: Oh, well, there were two signs, really. One was the scratches on the back that then led to a couple of weeks later me coming home and his stuff being gone.
2: Oh, no. Did somebody else produce those scratches on the back, Alex?
3: Yeah, I think it was more than one person, let's just say that.
2: No. Did you find out definitely, Alex, that something had gone on with someone else?
3: Yes, because he was always leaving for work very early and coming home very late. And his boss told me a couple of weeks after that he never accepted overtime.
0: So hang on a minute, Alex. It's a big effort if you're cheating in the morning. Do you think he was going to see another girl in the morning?
3: Yes.
1: People do it. People do it. People do it any time.

0: I must be doing it wrong because I've never been scratched.
1: You've never. I would have loved a back scratch.
0: I don't. That's, I don't know. Is scratching part of the process?
2: I'm out.
1: Alex, did Alex? Come on.
2: I'm officially out.
1: Alex, did he? Did he ever say to you, "Gee, I wish you scratched my back more"?
3: Werewolf over here.
4: Look, it was basically you scratch my back, I won't scratch yours. But yeah, kind of like that. Mm.
2: Yeah. And the other thing is though, a scratch on a back. Yeah. Doesn't, and I absolutely believe you, Alex, and you had, like, I'm not doubting you at all. But then there are some scenarios where there might be, like, marks on the body or a little scratch or something. And if you're, and it can be, like, there are innocent.
1: There are innocent
2: reasons to, like,
0: footy training,
2: bruise on your leg. Yep. And then there are other, there are people where you can be very suspicious around those things. And then they call, anyway, I should just stay out. What I'm saying is there are lots of reasons.
1: Not really.
3: But it's not as bad as a rash on your back, is it, Tom?
5: Well, you can say that again, Fitzy.
1: Is that what that is? Mandy, hello.
6: Hi, how you going?
1: What story have you got?
6: One of the signs that I knew it was over is that my my husband at the time went on a boys' night, and then during the week, the following week, I met a friend of his, and he came up to me and goes, "Oh, I'm really sorry to hear about you, you and your husband." I went, "Oh, what?" He goes, "Oh, he was telling everyone he was separated the other night."
1: Oh, man. And Mandy, what happened when you confronted him saying, "Hey, that sounds like a funny story"?
6: Well, you can get your wish.
3: He denied when you approach him. Yeah, that's a dog.
1: What a tip rat, Mandy. I'm so sorry about that.
3: Ellen's giving us a call after giving up her TV show. What did he say to you that sealed the deal, Ellen?
7: He told me I had to sell all my horses.
1: Hang on a minute.
2: He had to go.
1: How many horses did you have, Ellen?
7: About 15.
1: What for?
3: Oh, my gosh. It's Ellen Waterhouse. How are you, love? You're right.
1: Ellen, were you a polo player or what's going on?
7: No, just camp drafting and just for fun. But, no, the man had to go. It was the horses had to stay.
2: Oh, absolutely. Really? And how much more joy do those horses give you?
7: Oh, more than
1: he
7: ever did.
2: Yeah.
1: Oh, is that why you keep going all sudden? What do you mean? I'm really confused. I've definitely been doing it wrong. I'm going to buy a saddle.
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9: Nova 919. Roads are wet at the moment due to passing showers, so drive carefully. Quite a few crashes to Richmond, Brooker Terrace near Richmond Road, Kilburn Grand Junction Road near the overpass, Elizabeth North White Parish Road near Woodford Road, Modbury Reservoir Road near North East Road, Urgent Works St George's Port Rush Road near Bevington Road. Speeds are at 40, affecting both ways. That road's closed due to a rock slide in Paracombe. That's Gorge Road between Pickerton Gully Road and Maryvale Road. Detours are in place. Sled Am for a speed camera, Glenburn Road and Greenhill Road, Burnside. 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Good different. Down to 12 tonight, showers tomorrow and 19, and right now it's 16 degrees on Adelaide's Nova 919.
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28: I was recently at a Pet Shop Boys concert and Noel Gallagher was there. And I said, oh, I see you're getting the Big O back together. Moments after your divorce was finalised. I think that's definitely been a factor.
3: Wow.
28: Liam, please. I'm just asking him a 50 million

0: Warehouse. It is Fitzy Whip Arcade as we drive you home on your Monday evening. 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
1: It's always very easy to do nice things for someone when you're not spending your own money, isn't it?
0: Kindness. The answer to life.
1: Give me a call, 13, well, ask a call, 13 24 10, if your kids have charged something to your credit card as an act of kindness and thoughtfulness for the family.
0: Okay. All right, here we go.
1: And it's not that major, but it's becoming a bit of a habit. We had a...
0: Happy birthday, May.
1: Yes, happy birthday, May. I don't think she'll be...
0: She never listens.
1: No, exactly. This is the thing where people are buying you things that they want themselves, but also, so we've had a few days of birthday celebrations. I had a birthday on Friday, then we had like party and all of that stuff, and it is my daughter's 12th birthday today. On Saturday night after we'd had her party, she realised that she hadn't made me a cake, even though she was here in the studio and every member of the team made a cake. Yeah. After today, I don't want to see cake.
0: No.
1: Ever again. Saturday night, we ordered some dinner and I come downstairs after having a shower and she said, "Mummy, I've done something really nice for you for dessert because I didn't make you a cake." I'm thinking, oh, God.
0: This is good.
1: Anyway, it turns out, I'm thinking, what on earth, this is what she said, "I'm going to have to give you the money when I've got it." Yeah. But she charged $72 or something to the Uber Eats account. I'm thinking, well, that's not even dinner. That's dessert. What the hell? Like, is Messina on its way?
0: Yeah.
1: Anyway... There's a knock at the door. We've had dinner and she's bought me $72 on my credit card of baklava. Like, I love baklava.
0: I hope you really love baklava.
1: Well, the baklava...
0: I was wondering why there was so much baklava in here today.
1: An amazing baklava... now I can't even say it.
2: $72 worth?
1: Well, I think, like, it came from quite far. So it was $25 delivery. Bless her. Bless. Happy birthday, mummy. And $50 worth of baklava. I love baklava. Good. I've made the mistake of walking past this place and saying, oh, I really love baklava. Like, I love all that. And it even came with rose syrup. So it was like liquefied Turkish delight. Like, it was really good.
3: A couple of bites and you're done, though. That's the thing.
1: Oh, you feel sick.
0: You've got a couple of kilos of it.
1: Yeah, well, that's why it's in here because it can't go to waste. Yeah. That's the most expensive baklava I've ever
0: eaten.
1: Isn't
0: it free to good home?
3: It's no concept of money, isn't it? It's like, and you know what? With technology these days, do you remember when you were a kid and you had to tug on your parents' jeans or pants and say, "Can I have 20 cents?
0: Yeah.
3: Or
0: $2, like $2 to go to the milk bar, got you so many lollies.
1: Big bag of lollies.
0: Yeah.
3: Well, it's a dollar to play pool, you know, down the club or something like that. But now, like, I can give Lenny my watch. So he gets my watch and he can get the Visa card off the watch.
1: Oh.
3: But see, this is the scary thing, Kate. When has a kid ever had free range? It's like a blank check. Let's go to the canteen with a blank check.
0: I sent Ted down the street the other day to get a couple of rolls and he said, "Oh, I might get some Biltong while I'm there." And his one...
3: Lobster rolls?
0: No, his favourite one is, I think it's called Lean and Wet. He spent $85.
1: Well, this is what I mean. That you can't let them make those decisions on their own.
3: Is that beef jerky?
0: Yeah.
3: $85.
0: He goes around because it's one of those.
3: Did he buy a whole cow?
0: No, it's one of those ones where you get the bag and then you go around to the different ones with a set of tongs and you just start filling up the bag before
1: it's
0: wow.
1: In the shopping centres.
3: Yes. It's like a Yochi Biltong.
0: It's Yochi. it's weighted at the end. $85. Oh, here you go, Dad's card.
1: Well, at least it doesn't go off.
3: Sandy, tell us about your son.
4: Look, it's a bit of a different story. My son was going to university, right?
1: Mm.
4: And being the kind, loving mother that I am, I offered to pay for him to have an e-tag so he didn't have to, you know, fund himself going there and back, you know, looking after your kids that you do.
0: Yeah.
4: Anyway, so he goes through university, four years, I think it was, and somebody says to me once, because I was talking to him about my son and, you know, blah, blah, blah, giving this to go to university. I said, "Oh, do you ever claim the cash back?" And I'm like, "What's the cash back?"
0: No, yeah, you
4: can't. The bugger had been claiming the cash back for the whole time. He was at uni, and I was footing the bill.
3: Oh, that is was brilliant, Sandy. So you were paying the bill and he was getting the cash back. That is awesome from the government. Love it.
4: So it was on a win-win situation. Yeah, but what I still find hilarious now is that I've said, I don't want to use my real name because I still feel sad if he's listening that I'm dubbing him.
3: Hey, you're a good mum. No one's listening, Sandy.
0: No, they are. Sandy, you've completely made a fool of yourself. I love that. Here's Jelly Roll.

0: Oh, liar on Nova. It is your Monday evening, Fitzy Whipper K. Thanks to Chemist Warehouse.
1: Kristen Stewart's just done a podcast and spoke about the Twilight days with Robert Pattinson. What a, I mean, what an era
0: yeah,
1: in your life.
0: That was big, wasn't it?
1: This was the days we got flown from Sydney to LA just to interview Robert Pattinson.
2: For the show?
0: Yeah.
1: Just
0: yeah, Twilight.
1: For the new movie. So the movie company flew us over there, Kate.
2: Yeah.
1: And we got to interview Robert Pattinson. Do you remember we didn't get to interview Kristen Stewart, but we did get to use her room.
0: It was
1: remember?
0: A bit of an issue, yeah. You know how they put you into a bit of a green room before you go and do an interview? We didn't realise. We just wandered into a room and then sort of started helping ourselves to the food platter that was in there. And I think, Fitz, maybe you wandered into the bathroom.
1: I did a quick whiz, but I didn't realise we were in Kristen Stewart's room.
0: Yeah, so we're having a bit of a look around. Who's got all the suitcases and the clothes here? What's going on in here? And
2: well, that's a mistake. Put you guys into the actresses'
0: room. And the food was good and, you know, there was some hot chips followed by a fruit platter as well.
1: Yeah.
0: But when the lady ran into the room screaming, saying, oh, my God, get out, I assume there was a fire, and she said, no, you're in Kristen Stewart's room. Fitzy's still just doing up his fly.
1: Well, that's right. I said, I'm sorry, I'll just
0: shake it off for a bit and make your way out.
1: I cleaned it, that's for sure, and made sure before I left.
2: Is this the whiz that you were talking about?
1: That was the whiz I was talking about. Now, I mean, Kristen played an amazing role in Twilight, and she was that, you know, that confused young character. And, you know, it's we all know, we've all been out with a few vampires in our time, it can be tough. She's actually spoken about that period in her life in a podcast. Have a listen.
3: It was weird, dude. Like, the first one, we were talking about this earlier because someone else, like, asked about it, but I was like, such a pretentious little loser trying to make it like the very best. So serious. And like, me and Rob were like, yeah, this is like everything. This is like, let's try and like elevate this. It's like, just be exactly what age you are and, like, say the words.
0: I mean, did a good job. It was massive.
1: It was a tough period there for Kristen Stewart where everyone thought that she was just angry the whole time. Like, are you still playing the character?
2: Maybe she was angry.
1: Well, this is the thing, Kate, and I think now this is as you mature and you find yourself... And she's realised at the time that she just wished she could have let it go a little bit more at the time and enjoyed the moment.
0: They were together for a while, weren't they, Fitz?
1: I think
0: Kristen Stewart and Robert Pattinson.
2: You know what she was probably angry about is that she had the whole world telling her exactly who she was.
0: A vampire.
2: Do you know what I mean?
0: What about the other guy that turned into like a cat?
1: Werewolf.
0: Into a leopard.
1: Werewolf. It was Taylor Lautner.
0: Oh, Taylor Lautner, yeah.
2: I never saw any of it.
0: Taylor Lautner, right? I don't know where he's gone now. He was black belt karate. Like, he was a
1: That's
0: weapon.
1: An amazing fact.
2: Wow.
1: Well done.
0: Yeah. And you know what Fitzy loved about Robert Pattinson? Like, we met him three times. Fitzy would always wear the same T-shirt because he knew he liked the Raiders.
1: No. Yeah, he was a big Ricky Stewart fan. I didn't know that.
0: So Fitzy had put the same T-shirt on. He'd go, oh, man, I've got that shirt. I love it.
1: No. We walked into the first interview and he said I was going to wear that same T-shirt today.
2: Yeah.
1: And I went,
2: them.
1: Hey, Paddo. Hey,
0: Paddo, put you in it.
2: He's got a great new film, apparently, where he plays a murderer slash something else we don't want to mention.
1: Hey, you guys haven't seen The Odyssey yet because you're too cool for school, but that's fine.
2: I don't have the time.
1: He is amazing. Yes, you do.
0: Yeah.
1: On a Saturday, you have the time to go to The Odyssey.
4: I do.
1: You do, Kate.
4: I do.
1: I'm going to find time, you and I. I'm going to go for the fourth time. We're going to sit ourselves through it. Robert Pattinson is amazing in that movie.
0: Every time I try to book on IMAX, it's just got six seats down the front, and I'm not going to break my neck staring at a screen too big for my eyes.
1: There's other cinemas around around Australia.
2: Yeah, you don't have to go to IMAX.
0: You do have to go to IMAX. Hoyt's, it was shot on IMAX.
1: Hoyt's do a great job.
0: Yeah, but you miss half the film. What's Wallace?
1: Wallace is a great little cinema down here in Noarlunga.
0: Oh, okay, well, I'm not going to Wallace.
2: You should.
0: Right,
2: do you know what we should do? Team trip to Wallace.
1: Yeah. William Wallace.
0: I could just imagine.
1: You can take away my freedom.
2: Wow.
0: Okay.
2: What a Monday, guys. I think we should go home, regroup, do the same tomorrow.
0: Tom's trying to wrap the show up. Is that a gutful? Tommy, do you not like the stories of
5: old
0: times?
5: No, I have to start paying you overtime in a minute, so I'm keen to get you out.
0: Tomorrow on the show, Theme Queen, our favourite music game returns. Kate Ritchie, are you going to turn up for that?
2: I'm always here, unfortunately, for that game, and I want the two of you to be happy about it.
0: Okay, more chances to win your way to the NFL at the MCG. Ricky Lee and Tim are next. We're out of here. Bye, everyone.
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1: Adelaide traffic.
2: Nova 919.
3: A little slip and slide on the roads at the moment due to passing showers, so drive carefully. Quite a few crashes too. Richmond on Brooker Terrace near Richmond Road. Kilburn Grand Junction Road near the overpass. Elizabeth North, White Parish Road near Woodford Road. Modbury Reservoir Road near North East Road. Urgent work, St. George's on Portrush Road near Bevington Road. Speeds at 40 both ways there. And a road closure due to a rock slide in Paracombe Gorge Road between Pickerton Gully Road and Maryvale Road. Detours are in place. Slow down for a speed camera, Mount Barker Road, Leawood Gardens and Reed Avenue, Tranmere. 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Down at 12 tonight and showers tomorrow at a top of 19. Right now it's 15 degrees. I'm Adelaide, Nova 919.
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5: Good evening, I'm Michelle Stevenson. The boss of the Swans says the club is cooperating with police after a number of players were caught up in an alleged incident at a Melbourne hotel. Victorian police have confirmed they are investigating a sexual assault at the Pullman in the early hours of this morning. Swans CEO Matthew Pavlich says they are still piecing together what transpired.
6: It's safe to say that we're extremely shocked and disappointed that this has taken place and that the players have found themselves in this situation. We understand the level of interest in the matter, and there's going to be lots of speculation, but given it's a police matter right now, that is all that we can say.
5: The opposition has joked that the Treasurer is trying to take a leaf out of the Madman handbook by trying to change the conversation around superannuation. Jim Chalmers claims the coalition of One Nation would decimate compulsory super if either side is elected, but Deputy Liberal Leader Jane Hume says that's simply not the case.
26: Can I make it very clear? The super guarantee is here to stay, and the Treasurer is simply making things up.
5: Victorian teachers have called off Wednesday's planned strike after voting to accept the state government's latest pay deal. The agreement includes pay rises of at least 28% over 4 years, plus a $2,000 lump sum payment. A software issue has forced the recall of nearly 2,000 electric vehicles, a function which warns pedestrians and other road users of the Cherry E5's approach may not activate. And Spider-Man Brand New Day has now officially surpassed $2 billion at the global box office. The milestone makes it the highest grossing Spider-Man film of all time. Here's what's leading Nine News tonight.
27: Thank you, I'm Brenton Bragless. Tonight, an Adelaide man faces court over a $5 million NDIS fraud scheme. Walk the talk. The RAA reveals a big shift among Adelaide drivers. And the Mount Gambier High School teacher who stole the show at the Logies. Don't worry, you haven't missed the news. 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
35: Thank God it's Monday.
36: This show is good for what ails you on a Monday.
35: Woo! After the weekend.
36: Yes.
37: Welcome to Monday night. It's so good to see your face again.
38: Oh, I saw she's you alive.
37: All over the telly last night, looking beautiful.
38: Thank you very much.
37: I have to say that. I mean,
38: thank you.
37: It's hard
38: I know
37: for
38: you
37: me
38: can't look at me in the
37: face.
38: Eyes when you say that.
37: But
38: why
37: so
38: is
37: many
38: that?
37: Friends of mine get in touch with me to say how beautiful you look when you
38: really?
37: Do things.
38: Yes.
37: Yes.
38: Really?
37: I'm like, ease up, guys. Please.
38: That's weird to me, but I'll take
37: tell
38: it.
37: Ricky,
38: thank you.
37: I was like, tell Ricky when you see her.
38: No, it's almost some of your, it's like when it's the ladies, it's cool, but it's you tell me about some of your male friends that message you.
37: Yeah.
38: And I get it, but I'm like, I don't know.
37: I don't like it.
38: You know what I mean?
37: I like it, but I don't like it.
38: Because we pretend that all of that, this doesn't.
37: This is nothing.
38: This doesn't happen. This is not enough. Because it's not real. You know what I mean? Like, this isn't the actual color of my skin. I was basically covered in bronze paint, and there were things strapped to places that make things look great.
37: But on behalf of Australia, I will say it to you right now. You look stunning.
38: You're welcome.
37: If I do it in an accent and not look at you, it doesn't feel all good.
38: It's so funny.
37: Anyway, we'll go through your little night last night. Plus the fact that I think we organised something, like our radio show organised one of the great artist collaborations.
38: Yep, an iconic moment of Australian television.
37: It's all coming up after this. Let's start with G Flip on this beautiful Monday night here on Nova. It is Ricky, Lee and Tim.

0: phone. Maroon 5's payphone.
1: At a payphone. It's not your favorite. Maroon 5 just aren't your favorite.
0: I liked Harder to Breathe time.
1: Yeah,
0: I loved all that stuff.
1: Do you like She Will Be Loved? Do you like that one?
0: I don't mind that.
1: Beauty Queen of Only.
0: Yeah, that whole album. I liked that. Yeah, that was good. But anyway, that was Payphone here tonight on Nova. It is Ricky Lee and Tim. Very soon, a Filipino fisherman's got his face sucked off by an octopus. That's all I'm going to say. Details coming up. But let's talk about television's Night of Nights last night.
1: Woo!
0: So we worked out that we were responsible single-handedly for having Robert Irwin jump up on stage with Peking Duck.
1: Look.
0: At the Logies.
1: Are we heroes? Sure. And was it the best moment of the night? I'd say so.
0: He did a great job.
1: He did such a great job.
0: I mean, he's almost born for it. He's, what, 22?
1: See, it freaks me out that he's 22 because he doesn't seem 22. You know, 22-year-olds are kind of like,
0: you know who you are if you're 22.
1: Like, we love you and everything, but like, you know, you're a bit like,
0: you're going to be fine when you're older.
1: Yeah.
0: But now you're a bit meh.
1: Like when you're an adult, but when you're 22, everyone's a bit meh.
2: 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It's the 2026 TV Week Logie Awards.
0: He danced.
1: Oh, Robert, he was so good. The performance was amazing to open the show. We spoke to him on Friday.
0: Pangy though, because I went to bed early.
1: Yeah.
0: I went to bed at like 10. I went to bed after Peking Duck.
1: Yes.
0: And Pangy won the gold.
3: Thank you very much. I don't know what to say. I've never received a standing ovation. I know what we all need. I'm going to keep this very, very short. I'm going to do 3 songs.
0: Good on you, Pangy.
1: Good on you, buddy. I was already in bed as well when that happened. I did a little rock star exit straight after Peking Duck. I was out of there. There was a car that was ready for me to whisk me away.
0: Because you're in the background of every shot.
1: I was
0: working out how on earth you were going to get out of there.
1: Really?
0: Yeah.
1: Well, maybe our director for Australian Idol and our production team, they were the people that were putting on the show. So maybe that's why I was in. Maybe they just favoured me a little bit.
0: Yeah.
1: But it was a long day. It was an amazing day. It's kind of a fun thing. Like you arrive, you have some little pre-drinks, and then you go onto the red carpet, you talk to Dr. Chris and Sonia and do that whole thing. And then by the time you get through the red carpet, when you get inside, you sit and you have your dinner. And they want you to eat all of your dinner.
0: And how long were you on the carpet for?
1: Like 2 hours. You have to eat your dinner before the show starts so no one's like clanking their plates. And I thought you would like this. I thought you would like them. Do you want me to read you the menu?
0: Oh, yeah, please.
1: So we had Skull Island King Prawn Salad with apple and fennel remoulade.
0: Yes.
1: To start with, that was yum. But I thought it might have been egg underneath it because it looked like a little egg salad under the prawns.
0: Did you tell everybody at the Logies that you can't eat eggs like you tell everybody?
1: I did have to ask someone if it's egg because it was going to be a really bad night if I ate egg. And then I had a steak with Cafe de Paris butter and a little potato thing and some carrots.
0: A little square of potato.
1: Yeah, you said it looked dry, but it wasn't. It was actually pretty good. And there was a cherry ripe tart for dessert.
0: Poe said the food at the Logies is generally pretty good, and Poe would know.
1: It was good food. It was good food. But I have a couple of things that I want to...
0: Well, just before you do
1: okay.
0: Rachel's just called up out of the blue, completely out of the blue. Rach?
4: Hi, darling. How are you?
1: I'm all right, considering...
4: Last night you sparkled and your eyes sparkled and you're an inspiration, darling.
1: Oh, thank you very much. Thank you so much.
4: Your eyes were singing and your dress was singing, honey, like you do.
1: Oh, thank you.
0: Oh, beautiful,
1: right? It's singing on the floor of my apartment right now. I couldn't wait to take it off. A beautiful dress. I had an amazing custom gown by Diane Lewis Couture. It was beautiful. Walked in the house and I had to get my heels off pretty quickly. I'm going to read you these texts. This is a real demonstration of being 40. So these were the texts that I sent to Rich while I was making my rock star exit last night at 9:40.
0: Yeah.
1: I've had to come home with the diamonds on. So I had diamonds that, you know, they loaned to you. And usually, like, you get met by my stylist in security so they can take the diamonds from you before you leave. But I couldn't take them off because it was really hot in the room. So the diamonds were actually stuck on my hands. So I sent a message to Rich and I said, I've had to come home with the diamonds on because my hands are so swollen I can't get them off. He goes, shall I get some ice water ready? And I said, maybe. He said, just your hands? I said, oh, my feet are also a bit swollen. And then I said, Shelley Craft laughed at me when I told her how hot I was. She asked how old I was. And when I said 40, she said, welcome. So then he said, sends me a list. He said, how bad are they? And then sends me a little explanation from ChatGPT on how I'm going to get these diamond rings off my fingers, get her hand elevated above her heart for 10 to 15 minutes, cool the finger, put soap, dishwashing liquid or oil all around, gently twist the ring. And he said, how bad are they? I said, large. He said, sore or just fat? And I said, both. There was sore and fat because it was so hot.
0: But look how brown your hands are, by the way.
1: They're not brown, they're orange.
0: Well, it's like you've had your hand in a box of cheesels. Ricky Lee and Tim. Thank God it's Monday.
5: 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Watch out for a crash in Richmond, Brooker Terrace near Richmond Road, also Kilburn Grand Junction Road near the overpass, Elizabeth North White Parish Road near Woodford Road, and Modbury on Reservoir Road near North East Road. St. George's Urgent Works, Port Rush Road near Bevington Road, speeds at 40 both ways, and roads are closed in Parracombe due to a rock slide. Gorge Road, that's between Pickerton Gully Road and Merivale Road. Detours in place. 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And at 12 tonight, showers tomorrow 19, and right now it's 15 degrees on Adelaide's Nova 919.
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23: on

0: like that. That's Hugel and Ultranate. How good is that song?
1: It's called
0: Moving to the Sun.
1: It's amazing.
0: Here on Nova on this lovely Monday night. Very soon, the movies that rocked you, like the ones that really stuck with you, because Anne Hathaway has a little theory about movies that kill off dogs.
1: Oh, gotcha. I feel like we should listen to Anne Hathaway because she does heaps of movies and I think she should kind of speak on this stuff for all of us.
0: But from dogs in movies to octopi on fishermen's faces. Have you seen this video?
1: I have. It's amazing. And the guy.
0: I obviously thought it was AI because I just think everything's AI now.
1: Yeah, you can't trust a good video.
0: No.
1: The guy gets a full octopus on his face. Like proper.
0: The octopus, full Jonas Brothers' face.
1: Jonas Brothers' face. I'm a sucker for you. That's good. I'm trying. That's good.
0: It wrapped its arms around its head and then the suckers covered his mouth and then refused to let go. Like, I get it.
1: That's how they kill things, right? Like, is that what the octopus is trying to do? It's trying to, like, smother him.
0: What, well,
1: and he has to really
0: Can I be fair for a second?
1: Go hard to get it off.
0: The fisherman tried to kill it first.
1: That is true.
0: So, like, I'm like...
1: It's just self-defense.
0: We feel a bit sorry for the fisherman and, of course, he's just doing his job. But you did try and kill the octopus first.
1: Your Honour.
0: In all fairness.
1: It was self-defence.
0: There's two sides to every story here, and I think you trying to kill the octopus first.
1: I think he's well within his rights to try and attack you.
0: Just jump out of the ocean and attack his face.
1: That's so true. But he stayed so calm throughout the whole thing. It's quite amazing. If you haven't seen the video, we'll pop it up on our socials. It's insane. Oh. Also, I would have 100% fallen out of that boat while trying to take the octopus off my face. You know what I mean? Like, he really stayed.
0: He also got a big, like, wooden pole and tried to bash his...
1: I know. I think it's blurred out for a reason.
0: Okay.
1: Because, you know, it's a bit...
0: Bit of salt and pepper, though.
1: Oh, yeah. A little light dusting of
0: panko crumbs or something, whatever you do with octopus.
1: A little light dusting and a quick shallow fry, good to go.
0: Yum.
1: Fresh squeeze of lemon over the top, delish.
0: Okay, Eddie. Hello, Eddie.
2: Eddie.
1: Hi. Eddie?
0: Oh, sorry, Edie. Sorry, is that Edie?
2: Yeah.
0: How are you? What got you?
2: Me and my family a few years ago, we were having a picnic by a river.
1: Yeah.
2: And then a massive pelican came and flew over us and pooped on all of us.
1: It pooped on all of you.
0: Pelican?
2: Yeah.
1: Oh, no. That would have ruined your lunch for sure.
2: Yeah.
1: Oh, my goodness.
0: You know what they say about pelicans, Edie?
2: What?
0: Its beak can fit more than its belly can.
2: Really?
1: Can maybe deliver that one more time for Edie.
0: That's good, isn't it? That's what you say.
1: Really?
0: Isn't that what, that's what you say? Its beak can fit more than its belly can.
1: And its belly can.
0: But its belly can.
1: Yeah. It's cute. That's a dad joke. Did you find that funny, Edie?
2: It sounds like my dad's joke.
1: Yeah.
0: Kerry, what do you got?
3: Well, it's not me. It's my cousin. I took my cousins when they were younger to Featherdale Wildlife Park and got them some little feeding cups to feed the emus. And

0: One of the, my cousins, who was about 10 or 11 at the time, got chased by the emu, and all I could do was take photos of her and laugh rather than help her.
1: No, that's the thing that you're supposed, that's the appropriate way to act when someone's being attacked by an emu, because of course, you need to show everyone else.
0: She's in her 30s now and still is traumatised by it.
1: I mean, I feel you, Carrick. I got chased at school camp one time by an emu, and they're terrible. They're fast.
2: Do you mean, is that right, Travis Kelsey?
3: I think it was an emu.
2: Yeah.
1: It was an emu.
3: I think it was an emu.
1: It was an emu.
3: That's what he said when he went to Sydney Zoo. I think it was an emu. I'm like, oh God, Taylor, come on. You do better than that. Joe, what got you, Joe?
4: Hi there. I was actually at a park, Lake Yillawarna, probably about 4 years ago, and I had this horrible wart on my toe that I could never get rid of. Anyway, this duck came up and nipped my toe and actually bit the wart off.

0: to Know It All here tonight on Nova. It is Ricky, Lee and Tim. Very soon, if you've told someone off before, you've really told them off.
1: Yeah.
0: We want to hear from you in a second.
1: Yeah, like really giving someone a piece of your mind.
0: But now I reckon it's 2026. We're pretty much at the tail end of the year. Like it's almost September.
1: Can you believe it?
0: And Anne Hathaway starred in about 278 movies this year.
1: Yeah, she's been pretty busy.
0: So I think we all should listen to what she has to say. I've got a double pass to go and see a very hectic horror movie. It's called Insidious. If you want to tell us the movie that rocked you, 13, 24, 10, the one that just, no matter how many times you watch it, just like that you've just got a bit of PTSD. You're like, ooh.
1: Like a scary movie.
0: Anything. Mine's not scary. Mine's Never Ending Story.
1: Oh, really?
0: Yeah, because when I saw that as a kid, I was like, are you serious? And then my class in year five was going to watch it as a class and my mum knew how much it rocked me, so kept me home.
1: Oh, my goodness.
0: So I could be rocked at home.
1: That's really cute.
0: What a film.
1: I've forgotten it. I've erased it from my memory. What is the...
0: Don't worry about it. It rocked me.
1: Is it scary though? It's not scary.
0: No, it doesn't have to be scary. Just the movie that rocked you. Because Anne Hathaway, who's literally in every film at the moment, and I think is brilliant. I watched Devil Wears Prada 2 for the first time on the weekend.
1: Oh, how'd you go?
0: Oh, she's amazing.
1: Okay, she's amazing. The film though?
0: Terrible.
1: Yeah.
0: Like... I would never say this to Patrick Bramall, who I dearly love and very proud of, and Colin from Accounts is out tonight on Binge. But dreadful film.
1: We watched about 15 minutes of it and I was like, no, I can't do this.
0: No.
1: I can't.
0: And also, Meryl Streep was meant to be a bitch. Like, why is she so nice? Isn't that the whole idea? She's meant to be a bitch. She's meant to be a great
1: She's
0: a
1: meant to be a bitch.
0: Anyway, Anne Hathaway had this to say about films.
1: Okay.
0: The kill. Dogs.
2: I feel like movies that kill dogs should automatically be rated R. If anybody curses, it doesn't matter if there's violence. If a dog dies, R-rated.
1: Oh, my God, like Marley and Me. Like every single time I bawl my eyes out.
0: She's talking about apparently in John Wick.
1: Oh,
0: I don't remember
1: yes.
0: the dog dying in John Wick.
1: Yeah, then he gets really angry.
0: Okay,
1: Ash. Gets really angry after that.
0: Ashley's back.
3: Hey.
1: Ashley, what's up?
3: I need to redeem myself.
0: What's a movie that rocked you though, mate?
3: Blair Witch.
0: Oh, yes.
1: My gosh, yes, that POV.
0: Yeah.
1: The running through the woods.
3: I was doing, I was just before I joined the cops, so I was doing security work.
1: Yeah.
3: And I had to go straight from there to midnight, and it was in a massive high school full of forest and unlocked rooms and noises, and I was absolutely guessing myself, and I hid in my office most of the night.
1: Oh, 100%.
0: Well, mate, we're going to hook you up with these tickets to Insidious. Apparently, it's quite scary, so you can pass them on to somebody else in your family if you'd like, all right?
3: Yeah. All right, thanks, sir.
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8: 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A little slip and slide on the roads at the moment due to passing showers, so drive carefully. A crash in Richmond, Brooker Terrace near Richmond Road. Urgent work, St George's, Port Rush Road near Bevington Road. That has speeds at 40 both ways there. Roads closed due to a rock slide. Paracombe Gorge Road between Pinkerton Gully Road and Merivale Road. 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Down at 12 tonight, showers continuing tomorrow at a top of 19. And right now it's 15 degrees on Adelaide's Nova 919.
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0: stupid song could ever say.
1: Ricky Lee and Tim on this Monday night. Matty Rowe Show is not too far away. The Nova Boy Jams are going to take over next. But before we get out of here, if you really just let someone have it.
2: Yes. Doesn't it feel good when you do it? When you really unleash on someone?
1: Because I remember when I was at the Paul McCartney concert here.
2: Oh, yeah. Yes, this is so good. And it's so funny because it's just so representative of who you are at a concert. You're just there to have a good time.
1: I was there. I was having a great time. Ran into Amanda Keller, lovely Amanda Keller. So we're just chatting about everything. And then these two old people, older people, quite old, turned around because we had good tickets we bought.
2: How old?
1: I'd say 80s.
2: Oh, wow. Okay. Yeah. They were already ready to tell you off.
1: Punching high 70s.
2: They would have seen you come in being like, I'm about to yell at this guy.
1: But they turned around and said, we pay to watch Paul McCartney sing, not listen to you two talk.
2: I mean, fair though.
1: I'm like, well, but people, different generations go to concerts in a different way. Like, I go to a concert to chat and catch up and look over my shoulder and watch a Beatle.
2: Totally. I get that you and Amanda Keller are like radio icons, radio legends, if you will, giants of the industry.
1: Just chatting about our favourite Beatles albums.
2: Most people would love to hear you talk about that stuff. You too. Oh, my God.
1: Not there, though.
2: Not there. Well, there's some amazing footage of an Aussie tourist absolutely giving it to a guy who she saw litter at like a beautiful Indonesian lookout. The tourist was chucking his little water bottle, just littering. Don't do it. Like, littering really gets me. And I really understand this lady. Have a little listen to this woman absolutely unleashing on this man.
3: This is beautiful and you ruin it. Shameful.
4: Excuse me?
3: Litterer, Australia.
5: Where are you from?
3: Australia.
5: Where are you from?
3: Shame on you. Yeah. Don't come back. Don't come back. I don't care. Don't litter.
1: You know who really hates littering is young kids because obviously they're taught in primary school.
2: Yeah, you're not allowed to do
1: that.
2: You
1: know what I do? Just to get the boys sometimes. I would just walking down the street with a little packet of tiny teddies and I just chuck it on the street. But just to watch their reaction, of course I pick it up, but I just watch their faces like I have just murdered an entire village.
2: Yeah, 100%, because it's so bad. Like, you're not allowed to do it.
1: I'm like, this is the funniest thing.
2: And do they like parent you and make you try and pick it up?
1: No, I definitely pick it up straight away because I just want the reaction. It's the joke. Gotcha. Okay, so when did you tell someone off, Linda?
6: I was walking my dogs and a local oval. It was at a school.
2: Yeah.
6: And I hear, and this teacher comes running across the oval in her full court shoes and everything in the wet.
2: Yeah.
6: Told me off for walking my dogs on the school oval.
2: What?
6: Apparently not okay. I mean, to be fair, I had walked past all the no dog signs.
2: Oh, okay.
6: Yeah, it's been a hot minute since I'd been told off by a teacher.
2: Yeah.
6: It was quite funny.
2: I love that.
6: I just stood there like a sulky child, copping it.
2: Oh, you did? You didn't give it back?
6: Well, what can you say?
2: True, you were in the wrong end. I get it.
1: Oh, let's go to Kath.
7: Hi, how are you?
1: You told someone off?
7: I'm a medical receptionist and I had a patient call up and demand that I provide him something that a medical receptionist cannot provide. It requires a doctor.
2: Oh.
7: And he lost his mind and I basically turned him around and told him that he can't tell me how to do my job and when he would like to call back and ask politely, I would then help him.
2: Oh, you can.
7: He actually ended up calling back and apologising and told me that thank you very much for putting me into line.
2: Oh, that's amazing. That's
7: very
2: great.
7: Grateful that he did that.
2: Well, that's great.
1: That's good.
2: I'm happy. See, I like when someone can swallow their pride and say, yep, I was in the wrong there. Thank you for bringing me in my place.
1: I'm very good at that.
2: You are very good at that.
1: G'day, Mark.
8: G'day, how are you?
1: Good. You told someone off as well?
8: Yeah, I'm usually quite passive, but about a week ago I was coming back on a flight between Turkey and Dubai and I had quite a large passenger sitting next to me in the middle seat. And this person was, let's just say, encroaching both the aisle and the window seats by about 20%. And I tried to be nice and friendly and just sort of shoved my way in a little bit and keep pushing away. But he just kept going over and his legs started going up and down the whole flight, just rubbing against me.
2: Oh.
8: Had about 50% of my seat squashed for a 5-hour flight. So I just lost it. I just had to say something to him and I went off and he just kept looking at me and I just couldn't understand English, but he was just a monster. I just lost my
1: monster. You don't know. So what Mark is talking about is the middle seat in the plane. So there, for most of us, right, when you fly, there are three seats. I know you had the weird, confused look on your face when he's at the middle seat. You were like, there's a middle seat?
4: Ricky Lee and Tim. Thank God it's Monday. T-G-I-M. 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
3: Nova 919.
6: Wet and slippery roads this evening. Drive to the conditions. In Richmond, watch out for a crash. Brooker Terrace near Richmond Road. Urgent works in St George's on Port Rush Road near Bevington Road. Speeds at 40k's an hour both directions. A rock slide through Paracombe, closing Gorge Road between Pinkerton Gully and Maryvale Roads. Detour is in place. And road plates in use through Jepps Cross after urgent works. Grand Junction Road near Main North Road, down to 40k's both ways there as well. A Polished Man opens up, asks for help and shows up because when they do, everyone wins. Polished Man, strong enough to care. End violence. Sun up at polishedman.com. Down to 13 tonight, partly cloudy tomorrow with more rain forecast and a top of 19. Right now it's 15 degrees on Adelaide's Nova 919.
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1: A final look at the roads for you tonight. Still delays with the earlier crash through Richmond, Brooker Terrace near Richmond Road. Urgent works on Portrush Road through St George's near Bevington Road. It's down to 40 k's an hour both directions. Also, a rock slide is closed. Gorge Road between Pinkerton Gully and Maryvale Roads with detours in place. In Jepps Cross Road, plates in use following urgent works. Grand Junction Road near Main North Road, down to 40 k's there both directions as well. And there's a speed camera active along Hectorville Road in Hectorville. Drive carefully. 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You know you can trust them because RAA do. Down to 13 tonight, partly cloudy tomorrow with more rain forecast and a top of 19. Right now it's 14 degrees on Adelaide's Nova 919.
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0: She's here.
7: And it's the year 2026. Wow. And life is good.
0: So good. It is so good to be back doing what I believe is the best job in the whole freaking world. I've had a week off from the best job in the freaking world. Yeah. Please ask me how my holiday was.
8: How was your holiday, buddy?
0: It was so good. I went to Cairns, Port Douglas, Daintree Rainforest, swam with turtles, have come back with like 100 mosquito bites. But life is good. Yeah. Life is great. Australian music is at its very best. Mm. We have so much new music to get you tonight. Yes. Brand new Troye Sivan.
8: Oh my God.
0: He's releasing an album. We've got the Logies that happened last night. My thoughts on that. We have free headphones to give away tonight.
8: So much happening.
0: If you want to listen to the show with a brand new set of Sennheiser headphones, head to our Instagram at the Maddie Rowe Show. We could be hooking you up. Plus, we need to celebrate a big birthday. 23 years old for the Kid Laroi today.
8: Oh, that is crazy. He's young, by the way.
0: This boy has achieved so much in 23 years. Multiple Grammy nominations. A Billboard number one with Justin Bieber. Yep. He performed at Coachella with Justin Bieber earlier this year. The biggest achievement for the Kid Laroi, I believe, though, is having his own Macca's meal.
8: Who doesn't want their own Macca's meal?
0: You know you're famous when you have your own Macca's meal.
8: Do you think he'll be eating Macca's for his birthday?
0: Maybe. Macca's party. I love those. 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The Kid

0: song like that to put you in a better mood because I smashed a lava lamp in the office today. And
1: you did.
0: I think that's bad luck. I think
1: you made that up, but, you know, now you've said it to yourself, it will be.
0: If you ever smash a lava lamp, Australia, it smells so bad. I don't know what kind of liquid they're putting in those, but it's not good.
1: Yeah.
0: Anyway, this is the Matty Rowe Oz Music Show on Nova. If you want to see the horrors and the dilemmas of a smashed lava lamp, our Instagram page is open and ready for you. Slide in our DMs as well, at the Matty Rowe Show. Coming up, the NFL, yes, the National Football League of America, have announced their halftime show for Australia. They're coming to Australia, to Melbourne, later this year. And a big, big artist is performing live for you.
1: Massive.
0: And you can grab tickets now for it. So all of those details coming up. We have free headphones to give away on the show as well. And we are rolling through the very best in Australian music. Vera Blue coming up after Matt Corby, my high school crush. This is Brother on Nova. It's the Aussie Music Show.

0: incredible week it is going to be. Vera Blue has a brand new album out this Friday, Modern Rituals. From it, that is Maze. I think that is one of her best releases ever. I love this song so much. Vera Blue is actually hanging out with us on the show this week to talk about the album. We need to talk about the moment that we met when I had a half an arancini ball in my mouth. Yes. Does she remember? Does she not? Because I remember it very vividly.
1: I feel like she wouldn't.
0: Okay, well, that's good news. Surely. Hopefully not. It's the Maddie Rowers Music Show doing this now. What you heard, that's true, yeah. Maddie's Music Minute. Monday night, it is so good to be back to deliver you the Australian music headlines you need to know about. I'm Maddie Rowe. Hello.
1: And I'm producer Alicia.
0: Let's do Maddie's Music Minute. The Jonas Brothers are coming to Australia.
1: Oh, my gosh.
0: Which is so exciting for fellow Disney kids. Yeah. I know you are one of those Disney as well, kid. Producer Alicia. Yep. The Jonas Brothers are coming to perform for, yes, the NFL halftime show. It is all going down September 11. The San Francisco 49ers are taking on the LA Rams at the MCG in Melbourne. There's going to be a big NFL music festival. It's a multi-day festival, including some Australian artists as well. Keita Alexander, Peking Duck, Grinspoon, Sneaky Sound System. Hot Dub Time Machine, and yes, of course, the Joe Bros, Nick, Joe, and Kevin. And I think the little brother plays in the band as well.
1: Does he?
0: Does he?
1: That's news to me.
0: I think so. They have sold more than 20 million albums, and yes, they will be here in Australia in September this year. You can grab tickets now. I'm calling Bluey the dog an Australian artist.
1: Of course.
0: For the foreseeable future.
1: She's been on stages everywhere recently.
0: Yes, Bastille. She popped up at a music festival with Bastille. She performed at an Indigenous music festival only last week. Mm-hmm. Bluey is also dropping a movie.
1: Action! Yeah, we knew this, but it's so exciting.
0: The trailer, the very first look at the Bluey movie for 2027 has been revealed, and it is dividing the internet. Bluey has turned from a 2D dog into a 3D dog, but that was inevitably going to happen if Bluey was in a movie. They have to take it to the big silver screen, you know? Mm-hmm. I love Bluey's new look. I love seeing all of her curves and edges and...
1: Oh!
0: Sorry to objectify the dog. The Bluey movie is dropping August 6, 2027, so we have a whole year build-up, but...
1: Lock it in.
0: I love Bluey. And finally, my favourite electronic trio, Australian electronic trio, Rufus Du Sol, have announced they are taking an extended break from touring. They announced it at their final Inhale Exhale World Tour show in California a couple of days ago. They said, it's been really great to enjoy this with you, but we're not going to be touring for a solid amount of time until we have new music. And we can't wait to share that with you, whatever that sounds like. The boys have been on tour consistently for the last decade, and they toured Australia last November for the album. So, yes, we won't see Rufus Du Sol on stages anytime soon, but I hope they live their best life with whatever they're doing. They're going to be working on music, but...
1: be a well-earned break.
0: But don't take too long of a break, because music is better with Rufus Du Sol. See what I did there?
1: So good.
0: I feel like you're being okay,
1: I'm rolling my eyes in my head.
0: Rufus Du Sol, Music is Better, is the song we're playing on the Oz Music Show at Nova.

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Fire from our favourite G Flip. It is the Maddie Rowe Oz Music Show here at Nova. Just quickly on G Flip, they are touring the country later this year with Robbie Williams, but they've also announced a couple of extra dates. So if you don't want to go to Robbie Williams, which you should anyway, but if you don't want to do the big stadium thing, G's playing some side shows while they're here in Australia. Wow. And you can grab tickets for that now. Cyril playing after Budgera, and next I get you across everything Logies last night, including the incredible Australian music that was on display. Budgera's playing now though. This is Gentlemen on the Oz Music Show at North.

0: That is fresh. Miss Independent. Miss Independent, a sample from Ne-Yo's classic R&B song from the noughties. That is by a rapper from Sydney. His name is Youngin Lips. And this is the Matty Rowe Oz Music Show at Nova, talking all things Logies right now. If you're not across, it happened last night. Robert Irwin was the host of the Logies. I think personally he did an incredible job.
1: He did so good.
0: And he pulled out all of the tricks. He danced. The intro was him like doing his Dancing with the Stars thing.
1: Did he rip his top off?
0: He didn't rip his shirt off. However, there was a moment where Robert Irwin ripped his suit off, and underneath was his his like wildlife warrior.
1: Oh, get up. Yeah, of course he's got to wear that.
0: And of course he brought out snakes.
1: Oh.
0: Some little geckos and lizards, and people were not well in the crowd.
2: This is an olive python. This is a fully grown olive python. Have a go at the size of this bloke.
0: Ricky Lee was very visibly shaken.
1: Well, it was on her table, wasn't
0: it? No, it was on Mel Trecina's table.
1: Oh, Mel Trecina's table.
0: Yes. Melanie Bracewell and Mel Trecina were hanging out. And I thought we actually could celebrate Mel Trecina from Nova just quickly, because she's one of our own and she looked incredible.
1: She always does.
0: Mel Trecina is very short. She's a short girl.
1: She's yeah.
0: And standing next to Melanie Bracewell, who is like over 6 foot.
1: Whoa.
0: It's when they're standing next to each other,
1: it's obvious.
0: It's very obvious.
1: She should have had a little footstool.
0: Yeah, truly. But the pair were on stage doing some presentations of awards, and yes, Mel Trecina and Melanie Bracewell had to make the height jokes.
3: I'm Mel Trecina from Big Brother.
4: And I'm Mel Bracewell from Enormous Sister. Just to clarify, by the way, me and Mel, we are the same height. Mel is just standing much further away.
0: It was very good. Yeah. So anyway, congratulations to all of our winners. Sam Pang, Gold Logie winner as well. Up next, we're actually going to celebrate the Australian music that was at the Logies. Peking Duck with my girl Kai and Robert.

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1: An FBI agent, a calculating female serial killer, and a pursuit that pushes every boundary. Emmy Rossum stars in the gripping new thriller Furious, now streaming on Disney+.
0: Missed waking up to Adelaide's local breakfast show? 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

0: guest, Sydney DJ producer Yes Boone, recently signed to Warner Music Australia, the record label. This is the Matty Rowe Oz Music Show at Nova. Coming up, we are giving away free headphones, free Sennheiser headphones, and this pair of headphones is sexy. They are a stylish pair. So if you want to listen to the show, 9 p.m. weeknights, with a brand new sexy set of Sennheiser headphones, then make sure you head to our Instagram now.
1: Sexy Sennheiser.
0: Sexy Sennheisers. Hey, the Logies happened last night. Robert Irwin, incredible host. Sam Pang, winner of the Gold Logie. And Peking Duck, the halftime Logies Entertainment.
1: Okay, yeah.
0: Featuring the incredible Kai on vocals and Robert Irwin doing the worm. This is the moment.

0: And worm.
1: And worm here.
0: He always whips that move out and he looks good doing it. If I could do the worm, I'd be doing it every party ever.
2: I know. Well, to be honest, it didn't sound like he had much of a choice but to get up there and do something.
0: If Adam and Ruben from Peking Duck are telling you, hey, get on stage right now.
2: You get on stage.
0: Peking Duck released a brand new album, their debut album on Friday. It is full of some incredible music. Go check it out. Go save it on all your streaming.
2: And they launched it on a pirate ship.
0: Yes.
2: I saw.
0: I did see.
2: They were boating around on a pirate ship on Friday night.
0: So random. But so Peking Duck.
2: So Peking Duck.
0: This is Thrills at Nova. Here we go.

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0: Molly Sexy Sennheiser headphones to give away next. If you want to get involved, Instagram is where it's at the Maddie Rose Show. Let's start with the biggest Australian song this week, Loser, from the Spider-Man movie, Tainan.

Danny Federa with Crystal. That is My Lovin' on the Oz Music Show. Next week, he drops a brand new song with Becky Hill, one of the best EDM vocalists of all time. This is the Matty Rowe Oz Music Show. Coming up, if you want to win free stuff, free headphones, keep it locked as we do brand new music from Lara Buchanan. This is Gold.

0: the unofficial but also kind of official anthem for every sporting event ever. That is Lude with Colin Hay from Men at Work down under on the Matty Rollers Music Show tonight at Nova. All of this week, producer Alicia, we are giving away a sexy set of Sennheiser headphones.
1: Yes, we are.
0: So if you want to win some, you want to listen to the show weeknights from 9 p.m, the Matty Rollers Music Show, if you would like to know, if you want to listen to the show in high definition with crystal clear sound, head to our Instagram at the Matty Rose Show. Tell us who your favourite Australian artist is. Like Grace on 132410. Yours is who?
2: Probably Julia Jacklin. She's probably my top, other than like Amble and the Sniffers.
0: Oh my God. I saw Amble and the Sniffers live last year on the Sunny Coast. And it was one of the best gigs I have ever seen in my life. You know, they're dropping a country album this year.
2: Oh my God.
0: I know. They're the best. Hey, I would love to hook you up with some free Sennheiser Momentum 5 wireless headphones tonight.
2: Amazing, thank you.
0: And happy birthday for Thursday as well. That's what we do here on this show. We hook you up with the best prizes and we do it on birthdays.
1: Oh. Yeah, why not?
0: If it's your birthday and you like Australian music and you're listening right now,
1: we're gonna get so many DMs.
0: Win your free set of Momentum 5 wireless headphones thanks to Sennheiser. And you can listen to your favorite artist live. This is my favorite Australian artist of 2026. Her name is Larissa Lambert. Co-signs from SZA, and Justin Bieber loves her as well. This is Tunnel Vision on the Aussie Music.

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0: of the biggest voices of the noughties, Jay Sean with Open Till Late, Sydney DJ producer, late with an eight, like the number, because he's cool. This is the Matty Rowe Oz Music Show coming up. How you can get involved with Red Nose Australia with all of your favourite Australian artists.
1: Yes.
0: That's next. But first, Tones and I spinning the red chair this year on The Voice. Looking so good too. Cloudy day on the Oz Music Show tonight at Nova. Am I

0: one of the biggest songs in Australian dance music right now from the artist Soul One. Beautiful Noise in My Head is fresh to Nova. This is the Maddie Rowe Oz Music Show. We get you across the biggest headlines in Australian music every night with this.
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0: Do you like Jimmy Barnes and the Wiggles?
2: Oh.
0: What about John Farnham?
2: Yes.
0: Okay, they're all in the Music Minute tonight. We'll get you across the headlines, starting with those. The Jonas Brothers.
2: Ooh.
0: They are coming to Australia September 11 this year. They are going to be headlining the NFL halftime show when the San Francisco 49ers take on the LA Rams. If you want to grab tickets, you can now via the website. They're putting on a multi-day event for the NFL as well.
2: Yes.
0: So featuring some incredible Aussie artists, Kid Alexander, Peking Duck, Grinspoon, Sneaky Sound System, Hot Dub, Time Machine.
2: Oh, so good.
0: So if you want to get around the Joe Bros and some Aussie music.
2: And let's not forget the American food trucks.
0: Oh, true. Pizza.
2: Hot dogs.
0: Burgers. What else is American?
2: Gigantic sodas.
0: Whoa. Get involved. John Farnham's Whispering Jack is going to get a special 40th anniversary release. The album, which was just huge for John Farnham, was released in Melbourne back in 1987. Initially, it only had a DVD-only edition. But now, Whispering Jack is available on vinyl. It is expected September 18th, so you can pre-order now via johnfarnham.bandtshirts.com.au. And finally, Jimmy Barnes, The Wiggles, Vika and Linda lead an all-star album for Red Nose Australia. We love Red Nose Australia and everything they do. The organisation is dedicated to saving the lives and preventing deaths through pregnancy, infancy and childhood. They also support families who have experienced devastating losses. They do incredible work. Yes, Red Nose Australia are releasing an album. It's called Cradle Rock, Songs for Little Lives. And the roster is, yes, featuring The Wiggles, Kate Sobrano, our guy Troy Cassidy, who we love. The album is going to drop this Friday and you can pre-order via rednose.org.au. Wholesome news.
2: We love it.
0: Preventing deaths through pregnancy, infancy and childhood. They also support families who have experienced devastating losses. They do incredible work. Yes, Red Nose Australia are releasing an album. It's called Cradle Rock, Songs for Little Lives. And the roster is, yes, featuring The Wiggles, Kate Sobrano, our guy Troy Cassidy, who we love. The album is going to drop this Friday and you can pre-order via rednose.org.au. Wholesome news.
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0: You know I love Troye Sivan on the show.
1: Of course.
0: I'm obsessed with Troy. If I'm not talking about Kylie Minogue, I'm talking about Troye Sivan.
1: Yeah.
0: His last album, Something to Give Each Other, featured this song, Rush, which was globally recognised everywhere. Massive. Yes. This is his first release since that album.
1: Crazy.
0: Came out on Friday. It's called She's the Best. It's very different to Rush. Okay.

0: It's really dividing the internet. It's very different.
1: It doesn't even sound like the same singer.
0: Troye Sivan threw the verses as well, which you're about to hear. It's like spoken word, this song almost. It's kind of reminding people of Pet Shop Boys, of Sean Mullins, that spoken word kind of vibe. I have heard some follow-up singles from Troye Sivan, though. I got to hang out with Troye a couple of weeks ago.
1: That's what you were doing.
0: That's what I was doing.
1: Sneaky little. Yeah.
0: Yeah, so if you're not sure how you feel about this song, I think you're really going to love the next singles. But I think this is cool. The one thing about this song is the music video is so freaking good. Mm. Features Nicole Kidman.
1: Oh, yes.
0: She looks incredible in it. And her and Troye have a bit of a moment. They're on the dance floor, locking eyes. Oh. It's very sexy.
1: Okay.
0: So this song... Yes, is the first taste of brand new Troye Sivan. His album drops October 9. It is also called She's the Best. And this song is like an ode to all of the great women in his life.
1: I love that.
0: His sister's in the music video. His best friends are there.
1: Did I hear Charlie XCX makes an appearance in this as well?
0: Yes. The outro vocal on this song is Charlie XCX.
1: Okay.
0: It's kind of hard to spot and to hear, but... Maybe you can hear her better than I do. She's the best. Troye Sivan is my fresh find tonight on the Oz Music Show at Nova, featuring a spoken word verse. She's walking down.

She always knew she had something special inside.

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2: Thursday night, another Taylor Swift headline. She has 16 number one hit songs. Wild. In her entire career, 16 number ones. The Toy Story 5 song, I Knew It, I Knew You, becomes her 16th. Let's play another one of her number one hits in the next 15. Plus, new music from Tempest City. Calvin Harris and Rihanna do a throwback, but now Bruno Mars, On My Soul, fresh music.

0: Coldplay, Paradise. This is Nova. That's a boy band who have stuck together for over 2 decades. A girl band who have just formed in the last 12 months. They're having some issues. I'm talking about Cat's Eye, who I actually saw live only a few months ago. They looked fine, but they've had a few dropouts already. Cat's Eye, global girl group, one member, Manon, dropped out. Now, recently, Sophia has dropped out as well. It is wild in the Cat's Eye camp, but they're putting out new music. Animal plays next.
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Olivia Rodrigo dropped dead here on Nova. You know, she's dating a financial advisor. So I think she's getting her finances in order with her boyfriend to work out if she can afford to come to Australia on tour, because there are no tour dates announced yet, but we are waiting, Olivia. Ella Langley, Pitbull, playing next.

0: Nova 919. 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
5: Oh, my goodness!
6: On Nova. Hello, Midnight friends. Welcome to the Midnight Air.
5: Oh, yeah. I just love being awake.
6: It's good, isn't it?
5: It's so good. This is our time. This is really our time to shine.
6: It's our time to shine. Yeah. I told you that's where I started. Midnight till dawn on Nova 100 in Melbourne. Just midnight through till 6 a.m., 5 days a week.
5: What were you and I doing on Friday night midnight? Do you know what we were doing?
6: Eating a pizza on your bench.
5: We were standing at my bench, nailing
6: a pizza.
5: Three pizzas, actually.
6: Three pizzas. I'm not normally a fan of the busy pizza. And I know Rich, your life partner, loves a busy pizza. And I'm kind of on board for it.
5: Yeah, he really, really, really is into, like, he wants the more stuff on a pizza, the better.
6: So I've always been trained less is more on a pizza.
5: Absolutely. No? Just pepperoni and cheese. That's all you need. But he wants anchovies and olives and onion and mushrooms and ham and pepperoni and all the things.
6: I'm with him. Anyway. We're not doing that tonight. We are here with you for the next hour. We're going to talk about your little time at the Logies in a second.
5: It was very fun.
6: Also going to talk about a bloke, a Filipino fisherman, literally getting his face sucked off by an octopus. You can say that at this time. He's getting his face fully sucked off.
5: By an octopus.
6: His face sucked off by an octopus.
5: It's the emphasis that you put on the octopus.
6: Octopus. Anyway, all coming up after G Flip. Stick around.

0: Ricky Lee and Tim here on Nova.
1: Very soon, a Filipino fisherman's got his face sucked off by an octopus. That's all I'm going to say. Details coming up. But let's talk about television's Night of Nights last night.
2: Woo!
1: So we worked out that we were responsible single-handedly for having Robert Irwin jump up on stage with Peking Duck.
3: Look.
1: At the Logies.
3: Are we heroes? Sure. And was it the best moment of the night? I'd say so.
1: He did a great job.
3: He did such a great job.
1: I mean, he's almost born for it. He's, what, 22?
3: See, it freaks me out that he's 22 because he doesn't seem 22. You know, 22-year-olds are kind of like,
1: you know who you are if you're 22.
3: Like, we love you and everything, but like, you know, you're a bit like,
1: you're going to be fine when you're older.
3: Yeah.
1: But now you're a bit
3: meh. Like when you're an adult, but when you're 22, everyone's a bit meh.
4: 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It's the 2026 TV Week Logie Awards.
1: He danced.
3: Oh, Robert, he was so good. The performance was amazing to open the show. We spoke to him on Friday.
1: Pangy though, because I went to bed early.
3: Yeah.
1: I went to bed at like 10. I went to bed after Peking Duck.
3: Yes.
1: And Pangy won the gold.
5: Thank you very much. I don't know what to say. I've never received a standing ovation. I know what we all need. I'm going to keep this very, very short. I'm going to do 3 songs.
1: Good on you, Pangy.
3: Good on you, buddy. I was already in bed as well when that happened. I did a little rock star exit straight after Peking Duck. I was out of there. There was a car that was ready for me to whisk me away.
1: Because you're in the background of every shot.
3: I was
1: working out how on earth you were going to get out of there.
3: Really?
1: Yeah.
3: Well, our director for Australian Idol and our production team, they were the people that were putting on the show. So maybe that's why I was in. Maybe they just favoured me a little bit.
1: Yeah.
3: But it was a long day. It was an amazing day. It's kind of a fun thing. Like you arrive, you have some little pre-drinks, and then you go onto the red carpet, you talk to Dr. Chris and Sonia and do that whole thing. And then by the time you get through the red carpet, when you get inside, you sit and you have your dinner. And they want you to eat all of your dinner.
1: And how long were you on the carpet for?
3: Like 2 hours. You have to eat your dinner before the show starts so no one's like clanking their plates. And I thought you would like this. I thought you would like them. Do you want me to read you the menu?
1: Oh, yeah, please.
3: So we had Skull Island King Prawn Salad with apple and fennel remoulade.
1: Yes.
3: To start with, that was yum. But I thought it might have been egg underneath it because it looked like a little egg salad under the prawns.
1: Oh, did you tell everybody at the Logies that you can't eat eggs you tell everybody?
3: I did have to ask someone if it's egg because it was going to be a really bad night if I ate egg. And then I had a steak with Cafe de Paris butter and a little potato thing and some carrots.
1: A little square of potato.
3: Yeah, you said it looked dry, but it wasn't. It was actually pretty good. And there was a cherry ripe tart for dessert.
1: Poe said the food at the Logies is generally pretty good, and Poe would know.
3: It was good food. It was good food. But I have a couple of things that I want to...
1: Well, just before you do
3: okay.
1: Rach was just called up out of the blue, completely out of the blue. Rach?
6: Hi, darling. How are you?
3: I'm all right, considering...
6: Last night you sparkled and your eyes sparkled and you're an inspiration, darling.
3: Oh, thank you very much. Thank you so much. It was a...
6: You
3: it was
6: so
3: a,
6: good.
3: Thank
6: your
3: you.
6: Eyes were singing and your dress was singing, honey, like you do.
3: Oh, thank you.
1: Oh, beautiful, right?
3: It's singing on the floor of my apartment right now. I couldn't wait to take it off. A beautiful dress. I had an amazing custom gown by Diane Lewis Couture. It was beautiful. Walked in the house and I had to get my heels off pretty quickly. I'm going to read you these texts. This is a real demonstration of being 40. So these were the texts that I sent to Rich while I was making my rock star exit last night at 9:40.
1: Yeah.
3: I've had to come home with the diamonds on. So I had diamonds that, you know, they loan to you. And usually, like, you get met by my stylist in security so they can take the diamonds from you before you leave. But I couldn't take them off because it was really hot in the room. So the diamonds were actually stuck on my hands. So I sent a message to Rich and I said, I've had to come home with the diamonds on because my hands are so swollen I can't get them off. He goes, shall I get some ice water ready? And I said, maybe. He said, just your hands? I said, oh, my feet are also a bit swollen. And then I said, Shelley Craft laughed at me when I told her how hot I was. She asked how old I was. And when I said 40, she said, welcome. So then he said, sends me a list. He said, how bad are they? And then sends me like a little explanation from ChatGPT on how I'm going to get these diamond rings off my fingers, get her hand elevated above her heart for 10 to 15 minutes, cool the finger, put soap, dishwashing liquid or oil all around, gently twist the ring. And he said, how bad are they? I said, large. He said, sore or just fat? And I said, both. There was sore and fat because it was so hot.
1: But look how brown your hands are, by the way.
3: They're not brown, they're orange.
1: It's like you've had your hand in a box of cheesels.
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0: You are on Nova. This is Ricky Lee and Tim. Very soon, the movies that rocked you, like the ones that really stuck with you, because Anne Hathaway has a little theory.
1: Okay.
0: About movies that kill off dogs.
1: Oh, gotcha. I feel like we should listen to Anne Hathaway because she does heaps of movies and I think she should kind of speak on this stuff for all of us.
0: But from dogs in movies to octopi on fishermen's faces. Have you seen this video?
1: I have. It's this, amazing. And the guy.
0: I obviously thought it was AI because I just think everything's AI now.
1: Yeah, you can't trust a good video.
0: No.
1: The guy gets a full octopus on his face. Like proper.
0: The octopus, full Jonas Brothers' his face.
1: Jonas Brothers' his face.
2: I'm a sucker for you.
1: That's good. I like it. That's good.
0: It wrapped its arms around its head and then the suckers covered his mouth and then refused to let go. Like, I get it.
1: That's how they kill things, right? Like, is that what the octopus is trying to do? It's trying to, like, smother him.
0: What, well,
1: and he has to really
0: Can I be fair for a second?
1: Go hard to get it off.
0: The fisherman tried to kill it first.
1: That is true.
0: So, like, I'm like...
1: It's just self-defense.
0: We feel a bit sorry for the fisherman and, of course, he's just doing his job. But you did try and kill the octopus first.
1: Your Honour.
0: In all fairness.
1: It was self-defence.
0: There's two sides to every story here, and I think you trying to kill the octopus first.
1: I think he's well within his rights to try and attack
0: you. Jump out of the ocean and attack his face.
1: That's so true. But he stayed so calm throughout the whole thing. It's quite amazing. If you haven't seen the video, we'll pop it up on our socials. It's insane. Oh. Also, I would have 100% fallen out of that boat while trying to take the octopus off my face. You know what I mean? Like, he really stayed.
0: He also got a big, like, wooden pole and tried to bash his...
1: I know. I think it's blurred out for a reason.
0: Okay.
1: Because, you know, it's a bit...
0: Bit of salt and pepper, though.
1: Oh, yeah. And a little light dusting of...
0: A little light dusting of panko crumbs or something, whatever you do with octopus.
1: A little light dusting and a quick shallow fry, good to go.
0: Yum.
1: Fresh squeeze of lemon over the top, delish.
0: Okay, Eddie. Hello, Eddie.
3: Eddie.
1: Hi. Eddie?
0: Oh, sorry, Edie. Sorry, is that Edie?
3: Yeah.
0: How are you? What got you?
3: Me and my family a few years ago, we were having a picnic by a river.
1: Yeah.
3: And then a massive pelican came and flew over us and pooped on all of us.
1: It pooped on all of you.
0: Pelican?
3: Yeah.
1: Oh, no. That would have ruined your lunch for sure.
3: Yeah.
1: Oh, my goodness.
0: You know what they say about pelicans, Edie?
3: What?
0: Its beak can fit more than its belly can.
3: Really?
1: Can maybe deliver that one more time for Edie.
0: That's good, isn't it? That's what you say.
1: Really?
0: Isn't that what, that's what you say? Its beak can fit more than its belly can.
1: And its belly can.
0: But its belly can.
1: Yeah. It's cute. That's a dad joke. Did you find that funny, Edie?
3: It sounds like my dad's joke.
1: Yeah.
0: Kerry, what do you got?
4: Well, it's not me. It's my cousin.
1: Yeah.
4: I took my cousins when they were younger to Featherdale Wildlife Park and got them some little feeding cups to feed the emus. And... One of my cousins, who was about 10 or 11 at the time, got chased by the emu and all I could do was take photos of her and laugh rather than help her.
1: No, that's the thing that you're supposed... That's the appropriate way to act when someone's being attacked by an emu because, of course, you need to show everyone else.
4: She's in her 30s now and still is traumatised by it.
1: I mean, I feel you, Kerry. I got... chased at school camp one time by an emu and they're fast.
0: Do you mean, is that right, Travis Kelsey?
5: I think it was an emu.
0: Yeah.
1: It was an emu.
0: I think it was an emu.
1: It was an emu.
0: That's what he said when he went to Sydney Zoo. I think it was an emu. I'm like, oh God, Taylor, come on. You do better than that. Joe, what got you, Joe?
6: Hi there. I was actually at a park, Lake Yillawarna, probably about 4 years ago and I had this horrible wart on my toe that I could never get rid of. Anyway, this duck came up and nipped my toe and actually bit the wart off. So I was sort of winning, but I'm in a great deal of pain, but yeah.
1: That's amazing.
7: That was loose.
8: Ricky Lee and Tim.
7: Ricky Lee

0: Hey, this is Ricky Lee and Tim on Nova. Very soon, if you've told someone off before, you've really told them off.
1: Yeah.
0: We want to hear from you in a second.
1: Yeah, like really giving someone a piece of your mind.
0: But now I reckon it's 2026. We're pretty much at the tail end of the year. Like it's almost September.
1: Can you believe it?
0: And Anne Hathaway starred in about 278 movies this year.
1: Yeah, she's been pretty busy.
0: So I think we all should listen to what she has to say. I've got a double pass to go and see a very hectic horror movie. It's called Insidious. If you want to tell us the movie that rocked you, 13, 24, 10, the one that just, no matter how many times you watch it, just like that you've just got a bit of PTSD, you're like, ooh.
1: Like a scary movie.
0: Anything. Mine's not scary. Mine's Never Ending Story.
1: Oh, really?
0: Yeah, because when I saw that as a kid, I was like, are you serious? And then my class in year five was going to watch it as a class and my mum knew how much it rocked me, so kept me home.
1: Oh, my goodness.
0: So I can be rocked at home.
1: That's really cute.
0: What a film.
1: I've forgotten it. I've erased it from my memory. What is the...
0: Don't worry about it. Just, okay. It rocked me.
1: Is it scary, though? It's not scary.
0: No, it doesn't have to be scary. Just the movie that rocked you. Because Anne Hathaway, who's literally in every film at the moment, and I think is brilliant. I watched Devil Wears Prada 2 for the first time on the weekend.
1: Oh, how'd you go?
0: Oh, she's amazing.
1: Okay, she's amazing. The film, though?
0: Terrible.
1: Yeah.
0: Like... I would never say this to Patrick Bramall, who I dearly love and very proud of, and Colin from Accounts is out tonight on Binge, but dreadful film.
1: We watched about 15 minutes of it and I was like, no, I can't do this.
0: No.
1: I can't.
0: And also, Meryl Streep was meant to be a bitch. Like, why is she so nice? Isn't that the whole idea? She's meant to be a bitch. She's meant to be a great
1: She's
0: A.
1: Meant to be a bitch.
0: Anyway, Anne Hathaway had this to say about films.
1: Okay.
0: The Kill Dogs.
2: I feel like movies that kill dogs should automatically be rated R. If anybody curses, it doesn't matter if there's violence. If a dog dies, R-rated.
1: Oh, my God, like Marley and Me. Like every single time I bawl my eyes out.
0: She's talking about apparently in John Wick.
1: Oh,
0: I don't remember
1: yes.
0: the dog dying in John Wick.
1: Yeah, then he gets really angry.
0: Okay,
1: Ashley. He gets really angry after that.
0: Ashley's back.
3: Hi.
1: Ashley! What's up, what's up?
3: I need to redeem myself.
0: What's a movie that rocked you though, mate?
3: Blair Witch.
0: Oh,
1: my
0: yes.
1: gosh, yes, that POV.
0: Yeah.
1: The running through the woods.
3: I was just before I joined the cops, so I was doing security work.
1: Yeah.
3: And I had to go straight from there to midnight, and it was in a massive high school full of forest and unlocked rooms and noises, and I was absolutely guessing myself, and I hid in my office most of the night.
1: Oh, 100%.
0: Well, mate, we're going to hook you up with these tickets to Insidious. Apparently, it's quite scary, so you can pass them on to somebody else in your family if you'd like, all right?
3: All right, thanks, Tim.
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0: You are on Nova. This is Ricky, Leigh and Tim. Before we get out of here, if you really just let someone have it.
1: Yes. Doesn't it feel good when you do it? When you really unleash on someone?
0: Because I remember when I was at the Paul McCartney concert here.
1: Oh, yeah. Yes, this is so good. And it's so funny because it's just so representative of who you are at a concert. You're just there to have a good time.
0: I was having a great time. Ran into Amanda Keller, lovely Amanda Keller.
1: Her.
0: So we're just chatting about everything. And then these two old people, older people, quite old, turned around because we had good tickets we bought.
1: How old?
0: I'd say 80s.
1: Oh, wow. Okay.
0: Yeah.
1: They were already ready to tell you off.
0: Punching high 70s.
1: They would have seen you come in being like, I'm about to yell at this guy.
0: They turned around and said, we pay to watch Paul McCartney sing, not listen to you two talk.
1: I mean, fair though.
0: I'm like, well, but people, different generations go to concerts in a different way. Like I go to a concert to chat and catch up and look over my shoulder and watch a Beatle.
1: Totally. I get that you and Amanda Keller are like radio icons, radio legends, if you will, giants of the industry.
0: Just chatting about our favourite Beatles albums.
1: Most people would love to hear you talk about that stuff. You too. Oh, my God.
0: Not there, though.
1: Not there. Well, there's some amazing footage of an Aussie tourist absolutely giving it to a guy who she saw litter at like a beautiful Indonesian lookout. The tourist was chucking his little water bottle, just littering. Don't do it. Like, littering really gets me. And I really understand this lady. Have a little listen to this woman absolutely unleashing on this man.
2: This is beautiful and you ruin it. Shameful.
3: Excuse me?
2: Litterer.
3: Australia. Where are you from?
2: Australia.
3: Where are
2: you from? Shame on you. Yeah. Don't come back. Don't come back. I don't care. Don't litter.
0: You know who really hates littering is young kids because obviously they're taught in primary school.
1: Yeah, you're not allowed to do
0: so
1: that.
0: You know what I do just to get the boys sometimes? I would just walk down the street with a little packet of tiny teddies and I just chuck it on the street. But just to watch their reaction, of course I pick it up. But I just watch their faces like I have just murdered an entire village.
1: Yeah, 100%, because it's so bad.
0: Like,
1: you're not allowed
0: Dad!
1: To do it.
0: I'm like, this is the funniest thing.
1: And do they like parent you and make you try and pick it up?
0: No, well, I definitely pick it up straight away because I just want the reaction. It's the joke.
1: Gotcha.
0: Okay, so when did you tell someone off? Linda?
4: I was walking my dogs and a local oval. It was at a school.
1: Yeah.
4: And I hear, and this teacher comes running across the oval in her full court shoes and everything in the wet.
1: Yeah.
4: Told me off for walking my dogs on the school oval. Apparently
1: what?
4: Not okay. I mean, to be fair, I had walked past all the no dog signs.
1: Oh, okay.
4: It's been a hot minute since I'd been told off by a teacher.
1: Yeah.
4: It was quite funny.
1: I love
4: that. I just
1: stood
4: there like a sulky child, copping it.
1: Oh, you did? You didn't give it back?
4: Well, what can you say?
1: True, you were in the wrong vendor, I get it.
0: Oh, let's go to Kath.
5: Hi, how are you?
0: You told someone off?
5: I'm a medical receptionist and I had a patient call up and demand that I provide him something that a medical receptionist cannot provide. It requires a doctor.
1: Oh.
5: And he lost his mind and I basically turned him around and told him that he can't tell me how to do my job and when he would like to call back and ask politely, I would then help him.
1: Oh, you can't.
5: He actually ended up calling back and apologising and told me that thank you very much for putting me into line.
1: Oh, that's amazing. That's
5: very
1: great.
5: I'm grateful that he did that.
1: Well, that's great.
0: That's good.
1: I'm happy. See, I like when someone can swallow their pride and say, yep, I was in the wrong there. Thank you for putting me in my place.
0: I'm very good at that.
1: You are very good at that.
0: G'day, Mark.
6: G'day, how are you?
0: Good. You told someone off as well?
6: Yeah, I'm usually quite passive, but about a week ago, I was coming back on a flight between Turkey and Dubai, and I had quite a large passenger sitting next to me in the middle seat. And this person was, let's just say, encroaching both the aisle and the window seats by about 20%. And I tried to be nice and friendly and just sort of shove my way in a little bit and keep pushing away. But he just kept going over and his legs started going up and down the whole flight, just rubbing against me.
1: Oh.
6: Had about 50% of my seat squashed for a 5-hour flight. So I just lost it. I just had to say something to him and I went off and he just kept looking at me and I just couldn't understand English, but he was just a monster. I just lost my
0: education. You don't know. So what Mark is talking about is the middle seat in the plane. So there, for most of us, right, when you fly, there are three seats. I know you had the weird, confused look on your face when he's at the middle seat. You're like, there's a middle seat?
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20: Jodie and Hazy. In the
21: morning. Let's share our little wins from the weekend. Who wants to go around the room? Can I kick us off, ladies?
1: Go.
21: Okay, so I had a couple of little wins on the weekend. First of all, on behalf of my daughter, went to the Ooshie trading little session on the weekend.
1: Yeah.
21: Got the final little Ooshie, and now she has a complete set. Congratulations to my daughter. Well done.
22: All I do is win, win, win, no matter what.
21: I'm not taking the piss here when I say it.
1: I think you are.
21: But you know me, Jodes. Mm. And you know me, I'm an absolute slave for some M&Ms. Yeah. And now it's a dangerous ritual when I go into work at Channel 7, particularly on Saturday and Sunday. The first thing I do, even though it's 10 o'clock in the morning, is go get myself a little packet of M&Ms.
1: Right.
21: So I went up there and I typed in the code and I paid via my PayPal and all of a sudden it went zzz, zzz, and it battled and I was like, oh, what's going to go? What's happening here?
1: What's that noise?
21: It was like it was its first sale of the morning.
1: Okay.
21: And then all of a sudden, one popped down and then a second one.
1: You got two.
21: Two for the price of one.
1: Well done.
21: Thank you so much.
1: I'm so proud of you.
21: Some skin there, sister.
1: Yes.
21: And that was such a stark contrast to a few months ago when it went and nothing came out?
2: Get around him, girls.
21: Get around me, ladies.
4: Oh, come on. Do you want some skin from me and producer Lucy as well?
2: Yeah, there you go.
21: Don't encapsulate it.
2: Well done.
4: Good skin. Yeah, that was weird, Lucy.
21: Punch it. So there you go. That works for me. That absolutely works for me because a few months ago, the opposite happened. I tried to throw it and it got caught and stayed in there. And then someone came up and they're like, what are you doing? I'm like, well, I'm calling them. I'm going to call the company and say that I didn't get my M&Ms. And they're like, are you really going to call the company? I was like, oh, damn it. No, I'm not.
4: Okay. All right.
21: Producer Maggie, what do you got?
4: All right. So went to Bunnings on the weekend.
21: Oh, yeah.
4: And they had a sausage sizzle, already a win. But I went with a mate of mine and he went and bought the sausages, right?
2: Yeah.
4: And I forgot to tell him no onion. I don't like onion on my Bunnings snacks.
21: Yeah.
4: So I was like, it's all right. I'm just going to have to man up and eat them. Yeah, I know. It's a point of contention. But anyway, we go up. The woman hands us two with onion and she goes, oh, we've just run out of onion, so I can't put it on the third one. I said, I'll take it.
21: Bang.
4: I'll take it.
22: Win, no matter what.
21: It's small, but it changes the course of your day and possibly your week in life.
2: Small victory. You know what I mean? I'm going to chip in here and say that I was pretty bloody flat over the weekend with the news that Taylor Williams and Telly Garrett are leaving the Adelaide Thunderbirds. So I was coming from a dark place.
21: Yeah.
2: But then my glasses, the arm snapped off, right?
4: Oh.
21: Great result.
4: I don't know if either of those are wins.
2: So you guys all know that I'm blind.
21: Yeah.
2: I can't see a thing without these guys. And so I took them into Oscar Wylie and they said, we're just going to super glue that thing back on and look at me now.
21: Wow.
2: Look at me now.
21: Wearing glasses. They're very. They're actually lopsided. Have you noticed that?
2: No.
21: They're sort of hanging to the left a little bit. Yeah. Is it supposed to be like that?
2: Right.
21: Is it your nose or is it? Well, aren't you?
4: Better than sellotape.
2: Yeah. Okay. So true.
21: Producer Lucy, you got one?
5: Yes. I went to see my parents on the weekend up at the farm.
21: Oh, yes. What's your dad's name?
5: Bill.
21: Fitzroy, great.
5: And mum. had baked, I didn't know this, an entire chocolate cake that day for me to bring back to Adelaide for the week.
21: Oh, stop it, Mrs. Logan.
23: I'm in love with you.
21: Mrs. Logan.
23: And all Sally. These little wins.
21: Good on you, Sal.
4: Did you bring us some cake this morning?
21: Oh.
4: Where's the cake?
5: Sorry.
21: Oh, there's a little loss.
2: So are we serving that up with a little bit of ice cream or cream during the week? What's happening?
5: Yeah, I'm an ice cream gal with that situation.
2: Sure. Yeah. Sure.
5: Warming
21: good
5: up.
21: On you.
2: Why not?
21: Man, everyone's killing it in here.
2: Hey, Rach, your small win. Go.
24: I'd weighed myself yesterday and I'd lost an extra couple of kilos, so I'm closer to my goal weight in my weight loss journey.
21: Nice, well
2: done.
22: Woo! All I do is win, win, win, no matter what.
21: So, Rach, can we just ask as well? I think I called you Sal because I've still got our producer Lucy's mum in my head. Get out of there, Sal. Get out of there. Back on to Rachel. The weight loss journey, how long has it been going on for?
24: I've done it over a good couple of years. So, you know, nice and slow, which is the way to help keep it off. So, but I'm very close to my goal weight and I've enjoyed the wins all the way. But, yeah. Good way to start the week with an extra couple of kilos lighter.
2: And so was there something you can kind of pinpoint that helped you get there or?
24: To be honest with you, it was, you know, like looking at yourself in the mirror, you know, getting older, menopause, things changing your life,
2: your system.
24: You know.
21: Yeah.
24: But walking is my thing. And
21: yeah, that's
24: it.
21: Good.
24: Yeah, it's really helped.
21: Excellent. Beautiful.
2: But I'm Rach.

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2: Now.
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3: We want to make it rain cash, Jodes.
4: We do.
3: But you've got to earn it.
4: Yeah.
3: $500 up for grabs this morning thanks to Automasters.
4: Do you know, I can't remember the last time we had a Kevin on the show either.
3: That's true.
4: I'm very excited to have
5: Kevin 07.
4: Yeah.
3: When was the last time we spoke to Kevin Wright? It's been far too long.
4: Lucy, get Kevin Wright on the phone.
5: Remember that video of him losing his mind because he couldn't read the script properly?
4: Yeah. Oh, yeah.
3: Yeah, and everyone's like, I thought he was just humble little squirrel. He's not at all. He's actually a madman.
4: No, not at all. And wasn't there some sort of situation with Mandarin? He couldn't speak Mandarin or he tried to speak Mandarin? Oh, man. There are a few hot mic moments without Kevin.
5: What's worse than eating a Mandarin?
4: No!
3: Do you know what? Do you know what? If I say that, I get canceled. Fitzy says it, it's funny.
4: Yes.
5: You will never know the punchline.
4: No, you will not. Anyway.
3: Hey, Kevin from Craigmore, finish that punchline for us.
6: Hey, guys.
3: Oh, hey,
5: do you know the punchline to it, Kevin?
6: No, I don't, mate.
5: No, okay, well, that's all right. Okay. Well, you haven't won the 500, then you're out.
4: Oh, dear. All right, Kevin, you know the rules. 60 seconds on
6: the
4: floor.
6: Yes, I do.
4: Oh, God, thank God for that, because I can't even speak at this point. I just want to get into the quiz, honestly. All right, we'll kick off with you, Kevin. You ready?
6: Yep.
3: Okay. Here we go.
4: Name the fruit that has the types Fuji, Royal Gala and Granny Smith.
6: Apple.
4: Yes. What is the name of a baby whale?
6: Oh, pass.
4: It's a calf. Mm. Fitzy, someone with a knack for gardening is said to have what coloured thumb?
5: Green.
4: Yes. Who plays Harry Potter in the original Harry Potter films?
5: Daniel Radcliffe.
4: Yes. Postcodes in South Australia typically begin with what number?
5: 5.
4: Yes. Maths time. What is 30 times 5?
5: 150.
4: Yes. Valtteri Bottas is a professional in what sport?
5: Valtteri Bottas.
4: You can say it properly.
7: Valtteri Bottas.
5: Don't know.
4: Formula One. Kevin, what item does a milliner make?
6: A what?
4: A milliner.
6: Ooh, a flower?
4: Incorrect. No. Fitzy, yes. Irish singer Ronan Keaton first gained international recognition in which boy band?
5: Boyzone.
4: He's played that.
5: Well done.
6: Well done,
5: Fitzy. Well done, Kevin. Mate, well done. All right.
6: Cheers, mate.
3: There you go. $750 up for grabs tomorrow when we play. All right, back to this Mandarin joke. Where are we going?
7: No, kids
0: in cars.
7: Kids
0: in cars. Jody and Hazy.
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1: Nova's Jody and Hazy.
2: Let's talk about one of the absolute goats. Robbie Williams. And we're giving away tickets very soon to his upcoming gig, Jones.
0: Yep.
2: Has revealed that he recently learned he has autism.
0: Okay.
2: So this diagnosis, he says, has helped him better understand his own behaviour. He said, I have ADHD and I just found out that I also have a bit of autism, which I actually really like because it explains so much. So he's 52-year-old, so he's noted that his creative work helps him focus and distract himself from anxious thoughts. He creates characters and funny things to shift his brain's attention. He's previously spoken openly about ADHD and Tourette's syndrome.
0: Right.
2: Which I didn't know.
0: Yeah.
2: That he said he has Tourette's syndrome as well and mental health issues. He said that because of Tourette's syndrome, he often struggles with intrusive thoughts, but they don't come out.
0: Okay.
2: So, you know, with Tourette's, there's tics and people can just sort of blare out their thoughts.
0: Yeah.
2: His are internal.
0: Okay.
2: But he's also got ADHD with a little bit of autism.
0: Yes.
2: It's all happening for Robbie Williams.
0: Oh, my goodness.
2: There's a lot going on.
0: Yeah, there is. I don't know. I strongly suspect that I've got ADHD.
2: Yeah, I think we've all sort of suspected that.
0: Oh,
2: is it because of the
0: so
2: lack
0: much.
2: Of attention thing?
0: Yeah, I know. I know. But I'm really going to go down the path of discovering if I do. I don't know. I don't know what's to be achieved by doing that.
2: But there's a lot of people and in mature age that are finding this out.
0: Yeah.
2: There's someone on the other side of my family who's just found out as an adult in their 40s.
0: Really?
2: Yeah. That they've been diagnosed with autism. And a lot of people as well are getting diagnosed with ADHD.
0: Yeah, okay.
2: So then what's the, if you go down this path, is the way to fix it medication?
0: Mm.
2: And that's probably scary.
0: Yeah. It's frightening. So I've had some medication before and I just will not go. I couldn't. Like, it's terrifying to me.
2: Do you know that if a child does something quite extraordinary right now, then all of a sudden you have thoughts of what's going on here?
0: Yeah.
2: Is it something you need to explore?
0: Yep.
2: Versus back in the day, and I'm not even kidding. So my thing was when I was like early primary school, I used to get up really early in the morning, like 2 or 3 o'clock, and I'd watch Rage.
0: Yeah.
2: And there was a couple of times where I went into mum and dad and I recited the top 50. 50 down to 1 after watching it once.
0: Verbatim.
2: Yep.
0: Right.
2: And mum and dad would be like, wow, that's quite extraordinary.
0: Yeah.
2: Versus now, what would you be like, well, geez, what's okay?
0: Okay.
2: Do you know what I mean?
0: Yeah. I know
2: so
0: what you're
2: 51,
0: saying.
2: So now looking back as well, I'm like, how the hell did I do that?
0: So I feel like you're a perfectionist.
2: But also probably wasn't wearing pants because I forgot them.
0: I know, but there are things about you that are very ADHD.
2: Oh, like, thank you.
0: You have some traits.
2: Thank you very much, I suppose. Yeah, thanks, Jodes.
0: But again, would you go down that path of diagnosis and medication and would you want to do it?
2: Cara, my wife, thinks there's something going on as well.
1: Jodie and Hazy on Nova.
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1: Can we celebrate the top 10 shows of all time in Australian television? Yes, please.
2: You're damn right we can.
1: Okay.
2: Well done, Aussie drama.
1: So the Logies last night celebrated Australian TV. This is quite controversial, I'm going to say. Let's start with number 10, shall we?
2: Yeah.
1: Countdown.
2: What's Countdown?
1: Countdown.
2: I thought you were about to give us a countdown.
1: No.
2: Countdown's a show.
1: Countdown was a show.
2: Oh, okay.
1: Countdown was the show that celebrated the top songs at the time.
2: Oh.
1: So it was kind of like Rach.
2: Well, it's new to me.
1: Number 9, Neighbours.
2: Oh, yes, of course. And that makes so much sense.
1: And we could not talk about Neighbours if we didn't talk about the beef between Steph and Flick. Let's go.
2: So I was watching this episode, and I must have been early teens when this happened.
1: Yep.
2: So Steph and Flick Scully, of course.
1: Of
2: Flick
1: course.
2: Was, you know, Flick's Holly Valance.
1: Yeah.
2: So Flick slept with Steph's fiancé.
1: Correct.
2: Am I right in saying that?
1: Yeah.
3: Right, it's not like the worst, sister. No, this is going to be on something we can work out. And I am never coming home as long as she is here. Here, Flick, take this. And I want you to wear it every day so that you can think about the sister you lost because of it.
2: Can I just say, this really sort of felt like groovy, inappropriate music in the background. Like there was genuine drama happening here, and in the background,
1: upbeat.
2: And I'm just going. You know what I mean?
4: It's very like happy-go-lucky, isn't it? Which is really not the mood.
1: I know what you're saying.
2: So Dr. Carl in the background, like nah, nah, nah. I endorse disgusting behaviour like that.
1: Number 8, Bluey.
2: Oh yes.
1: My God.
2: It's going to be a Bluey movie about to come out, and my very goodness, I'll be pushing kids out of the way to get to it.
1: Am I correct in saying that Bluey has made you cry on many occasions?
2: Yeah, lots of episodes, in particular the one where, what's it called? Where Bingo, it's a dream, and she's going to a different planet, and she's got a teddy,
1: yep.
2: And the teddy comes back to her. Oh, yeah. I'm starting to well up now.
1: Okay.
2: What's going on?
1: All right, stop it. Number 7, All Saints. Number 6, McLeod's Daughters.
2: Oh, yeah, South Australian.
1: Born and bred, South Australian.
2: Mm-hmm.
1: Number 5, Packed the Rafters.
2: Yep.
1: I cannot bring myself to watch the episode where she dies in the car crash because she's looking at a text message.
4: Mel, yeah, Hugh Sheridan's wife at the time.
1: I can't. Have you seen it?
2: No, do I never watch Packed to the Rafters? Oh, I'm feeling some judgment. Feeling some judgment.
1: Do you have some sort of boo sound effect?
2: 3, 2, 1.
1: Boo!
2: Oh. You guys work very well in unison. Congratulations.
1: So gross. You're gross. Number 4, Blue Healers. Number 3, A Country Practice. And When Molly Died, We All Died Inside as well.
2: Feels like a horror movie. Is that the...
5: Molly!
2: That's just...
1: That is not funny.
2: Like a long build-up.
4: Yeah, because Molly was lying there on a bed really sick and they turned back to look and she had...
1: She'd passed away in a field by herself. Why would you laugh at that?
2: I'm sorry.
1: What is wrong with you?
2: Guys, ready? 3, 2, 1. Once again. Sorry, not reading the room.
1: No one has healed. No one's healed.
2: Clearly.
1: Okay. Number 2, Home and Away.

0: I was in and out of Home and Away, can I admit?
1: What do you mean? Well, you can't be in and out.
0: Yeah, so you've been
1: in
0: for...
1: You're either in or you're in.
0: You've been in for decades, have you?
1: Yeah, I actually have. Oh, dear. Forgive me. I like to watch you on The Sport on Channel 7 and then I bleed into Home and Away.
0: I mean, there's one character we can all connect with.
2: Phone the flaming crows, Vinny! Come back here, you little mongrel! Flaming mongrel!
0: Flaming mongrel!
1: And the number one Australian television show of all time. And I think we know it. Kath and Kim.
0: God. Was it that obvious?
3: Kimmy. Look at me, please. Look at me. Now I've got one word to say to you, Kim. Go back to Brett Toots Week, get real. You'll never do any better.
0: There's no way you can predict, I reckon, when they made that show, like, this will be the best show of all time that this country produces.
1: What makes it so good? Do you reckon? I think it's the fact that it is quintessential Australian.
0: There's relatability,
1: isn't
0: there?
1: That's who we are.
0: Yeah.
1: We are. We're feral. We're bogan.
0: We're also a country that genuinely looks and tries to take the piss.
1: Yeah.
0: And Kath and Kim takes the piss of everything, everything that's humanly possible.
1: 100%.
0: And of course, I really put Richmond on the map.
3: The Tigers.
4: Yellow and black.
5: Jodie and Hazy.
6: One of the biggest artists on the
1: quintessential Australian.
0: There's relatability,
1: isn't
0: there?
1: That's who we are.
0: Yeah.
1: We are. We're feral. We're bogan.
0: We're also a country that genuinely looks and tries to take the piss.
1: Yeah.
0: And

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12: Morning, everyone. Caitlin Bassett in, Joel Creasy, Shawnee Mack. I'm Ross. Hello.
13: Hey. Hello. I was wondering what your name was. Nice to meet you, Ross.
12: Well, I just said the other day, Joel, I'm filling in for Nat because she's had a long weekend. No one's going to intro me, so I just want to like, hey.
13: Now, here's Ross.
14: Otherwise, that's why when you're emceeing an event, you have to kind of start...
15: At the start, you say.
14: Yeah.
15: My name is Ross, and I will be MC for tonight.
12: And I do forget sometimes.
14: Yeah. Can I ask you, it is early in the morning, though, Joel, when you MC, do you ever acknowledge yourself?
13: I'll say, hi, my name's Joel Creasy. Normally a little zinger off the back of that, but as you said, early in the morning, I can't remember any of them. Do you use your full name, Ross?
12: Well, people know you, Joel. People don't know me, and they're just like, who's this guy?
13: So you should be saying your surname in that case.
12: Yeah, well, even then, it doesn't help.
13: You could say you're me.
12: Yeah, you know what? I give my hair a bit of a quiff. I could be.
13: Loosen up the wrists, you'll be fine.
12: Big one this morning, Ugg boots outside.
15: guilty of this recently. I'm not a fan, but I was desperate.
14: You were desperate. You went along with it. We'll see what other people think of it. We're talking about Free the Bump as well. A lot of pregnant women are doing this. Caitlin, how do you feel about that?
15: It's not for me, but Anne Hathaway looked so good with her bump out the other day. So why not? If you've got it, flaunt it.
12: Also, when you have to explain to your kids when someone has too many juices after there was a vomiting incident in front of my six-year-old. You hear that?

0: Nathan, Nat, and Sean.
1: Nova.
2: We're talking about the big issues. Carl Ambassador just posed the question. What did you say?
3: Are Uggs acceptable to be worn outside the house?
2: Are they an outdoor shoe?
4: Caitlin, it was on the news this morning.
3: Was it really?
4: Yeah, it was. And it's all a story online about one of the ladies who decided to put that to the test and wear Ugg boots outside the house and go to the shops
2: and
4: stuff.
2: Test the reaction. Yeah.
4: She took a few photos and then put it up to her different WhatsApp groups people were
3: mixed reaction. It's funny because in the UK, it is a staple. Like, people just wear them out and about normally. It is the bottom of the soles are like made of heavy duty so you can go out and about in the snow.
2: And in the UK, it was, in the US, like the celebrities were wearing them out outdoors. That kind of what kicked them off over there, that they became really popular because they were papped wearing them just to the shops and stuff.
3: Yeah.
2: And I'm like, I view them as a slipper. Essentially the same way as slippers, it's something that you put on to keep your feet warm while you're going around the house. Having said that, I don't own any.
4: All right.
2: I don't have any. I don't wear slippers.
4: 31st of March, we're getting you a pair.
2: I don't want it. I don't really want any. I wouldn't wear them, I don't think.
4: I do understand what you're saying.
2: Yeah.
4: Because they are a version of a slipper.
2: Yeah, that's right. Do you have them?
4: Yeah, I have them and I wear them all the time. Yesterday I was wearing them around the house. I wore them to Coles.
2: Ooh.
4: There was a guy that
2: commented. Did you wear them to the gym?
4: Not a man. Don't get the purchase you're looking for.
2: You're not doing anything for long. You're just doing weird little shoulder exercises.
4: I look like an idiot at the gym. Anyway. Please excuse me.
2: I can confirm somebody saw you at the gym and said that is exactly what you look like.
4: I was telling Nellie, I can't even get a sweat up. I'm not working hard enough. It's so bad.
3: Same. It's disgusting, isn't it?
4: One of the guys said in the comments that he has a rule that you shouldn't be wearing Ugg boots 10 metres from your front door. That's the boundary line.
2: Oh, so you can put the bins out in your Uggies?
4: Yeah. Well, hopefully, yeah.
2: Yes, but you've
4: got to get the measuring tape. Yeah. No further.
2: You put the bins out, you go check the mail.
4: Yes.
2: But you can't, and maybe you could stand at the front gate and talk to your neighbour, but that's it.
3: But yeah, you can't put that in public. What happens, would you rather someone wearing Ugg boots out in public or someone being barefoot in public?
4: Well, ask our good friend Natalie Locke, who's a barefoot investor.
2: I'm barefoot around the house.
3: Yes.
2: I'm not bare feet going to the shops. I put shoes on to go to the shops. But what do you do in Dunsborough when you're on holidays?
4: I don't ever wear shoes. I get scunted by my wife for that.
3: Scunted. I just thought that's a good word.
2: What's your thoughts on bare feet?
3: I don't want to see a toe. They make me uncomfortable. So I would rather see Ugg boots out in public than a barefoot. There's just something creepy.
2: So an Ugg boot versus a thong then? You prefer the Uggie because you can't see the toes.
4: G-string of the foot.
3: You can wear a thong, but I'm just not going to look at it. I would, I'm not going to make direct eye contact.
4: You don't have thongs.
3: I wear Birkenstock. I don't like a thong, but I get it.
2: Yes.
3: Toes.
2: But Birks, you can still see your toe.
3: You can see your toes, but yeah, I don't mind. Like, I think if you're out, if, for example, me, I'll go to Pilates in the morning and then afterwards I'll have my Ugg boots on and I go into work and get dressed at work. And the other day, the lift door opens as I'm going down to the basement and it's the CEO of the organisation.
2: Yes.
3: And there's Caitlin Bassett, brand new employee, standing there in Ugg boots. So that was quite embarrassing. But I was getting changed.
2: No, we understand.
3: But it was still just that fact.
2: The CEO didn't come back to check whether you were getting changed, did they?
3: He just looked at me like, who are you? Yeah, what are you doing in this building? You homeless woman.

0: Sean.
1: We've got Caitlin Bassett in the house, and you can't accuse us of not asking the big questions around here. Ugg boots in public, yay or nay. I'm going to leave her name out of it, but somebody has messaged me to say she's loving the Ugg boot chat, and this is her take on it. Last week, my stepdaughter, who I love, she's gorgeous, but she wore Ugg boots to TAFE.
2: Oh,
1: I was not angry. I was disappointed.
2: Oh,
3: it's the worst.
2: I love it. Not angry, disappointed.
1: She's feeling like she'd failed as a parent. And then she added, P.S., people who wear socks with their boots are psychopaths.
2: Yeah, exactly. It's so true. Okay. TAFE is a long day. Like, that's a long time to be wearing Ugg boots. Yeah. Maybe if you were just, like,
1: and also you've got to get there
2: something.
1: And back.
2: Yeah.
1: Yeah.
2: And that's where your feet get stinky. And that is when we talk about the sock issue coming into play.
1: Caroline's in Belldivers. Good morning, Caroline.
4: Morning.
1: Okay, Caroline, Ugg boots in public, yes or no?
4: Well, yes, I'm a big fan of Ugg boots. I definitely think Ugg boots are definitely for camping. But my daughter goes to uni and she says it's an absolute staple to wear Ugg boots to uni.
3: Oh,
2: all
3: okay.
2: The cool kids are doing it, hey?
4: It's the fashion.
3: Are they the real higher ones? Than like
1: your knee highs versus your ankle?
4: Yeah. Your knee highs, your mid highs, just not the short ones seem to be the way to go.
3: Yeah, the short ones wouldn't cut.
1: Short ones seem more like slippers, that's true. Yeah.
2: And I feel like they have to be in pretty good nick if you're in public. They wouldn't be like Nat's dad's Ugg boots, which are
1: like they've been attacked by wild dogs. But he loves them. We bought him new ones and he won't wear the new ones.
3: You're not warning. It's too hard.
2: Yeah, he doesn't want to get blistered.
1: Exactly.
3: Oh, yeah, I'm not sure if we agree with that either, Caroline.
1: Yeah, it's hot. Mm. It's hot at uni, apparently.
2: Yes, they have heating
1: classrooms. You want to be comfortable while you're learning, you know?
2: Yeah. I don't know. I'm just trying. Prepare them for life after uni, which is work and uncomfortable shoes.
1: Great point. Yep. Shannon's in Rockingham. Hello.
5: Hello, how are you?
1: Okay, what's your take on Ugg boots? Where are we allowed to wear them?
5: I wear the full pyjamas with the Ugg boots at the shops, at the chemist. If it's after 7, I've got jammies on. I don't care. I do put a bra on so the girls don't pop out.
3: Thank you.
5: But no worries. They can pop out, you know. Put a bra
2: on.
5: Have a mind
2: of their own.
5: And you've got to have matchy-matchy pyjamas. You've got to look cute.
1: Yeah, you're not an animal.
5: You've got to be Peter Alexander.
1: Yes.
5: And you've got to have gorgeous little Ugg boots. And everyone goes, oh, you look adorable. And it's past 7, so, you know.
3: Past 7.
5: Okay. Coles, Woolies. Yeah, I go in my jammies.
2: And then do you wear those jammies into your clean bed at night time?
5: Of course I do.
2: I feel like they've been outside.
1: They have.
2: It's not like you're wearing your Ugg boots to bed at night time, but those pyjamas have been tainted.
1: She's not rolling around in the dirt.
5: I've got clean sheets. I love it. Clean sheets, clean pyjamas, shaven leg.
3: Don't feel in the next bus, Shannon.
2: Do you know what? We're catching the train in the morning at the moment because it's so cold. I see people wearing hoodies. Like in public.
1: Just over their work clothes.
2: Yeah, in public over their work clothes. And I find that bizarre. I wouldn't wear that in public.
1: No. PJ's but I mean, that's PJ's the clothing equivalent of an Ugg boot.
2: Yes, it is.
3: PJ's out after 7?
1: No. 7 at night.
2: Yeah.
1: Well, I honestly, if you go to the supermarket after 7 o'clock and you're not wearing pajamas, you are the odd one out.
2: Oh, really?
1: It's actually staggering. I don't, but you walk around and go, oh, everyone's wearing their pajamas in this shop.
2: Really?
1: It's amazing.
2: See,
1: yeah.
2: For me, having a shower and putting on PJs is like signaling I'm getting ready for bed.
1: Yeah.
2: Like, that is me. I'm not leaving the house like anymore.
1: Yes.
2: Whereas pajamas in public, I'm not sure about that one.
3: Dirty air when you come. Air on you.
1: Dirty supermarket air. The worst. Natalie's in Coogee. Hello. What's your take? Ugg boots in public? Are we going there?
6: Oh, we are not going there, and I'll tell you why. First of all, I don't wear anything that is actually branded Ugg because Australia doesn't even own the Ugg brand.
1: You make a good point. That's right.
6: Yeah.
1: An American company owns the rights.
6: Since 1974, which is the people who started Ugg have to use the brand owned since 1974 now because they've been sued by the American Ugg brand.
3: Yes.
6: So I wear them. But who are these millionaires who are wearing them out in public all the time? Do you realise how much they are to buy?
3: They are expensive.
2: You don't want to wear them out, do you?
6: Expensive. Where are these millionaires? They get damaged, they get dirty, and trying to clean them is a nightmare.
1: Yeah.
6: So mine are special. They get inside, that's where I wear them, and they last ages.
1: And what about the sock question, Nat? Do you wear socks with them?
6: Well, it depends on if you have sweaty feet or not. That is the first. If you have sweaty feet, you'll wear socks in them
1: if
6: you want to.
1: Yes.
6: More sockless.
2: Yes.
6: But yeah, otherwise they get really, the wool does get really, really gross if you have sweaty feet. Mm. If you have sweaty feet, wear socks. If not, go for it. Okay. Whatever you want.
1: You sound like the definitive voice.
3: Yeah, yeah, you've got a lot of rules there.
1: You've got a lot of opinions about UGG boots and they're well formed.
3: And the history.
6: Yeah.
2: She knows.
1: She's read the ancient tomes of the history of UGG boots.
2: I nailed it, Nat. Thank you, everybody. Now, do we feel better about it?
3: I do. Feel better.
2: Look, I do know one thing. Don't wear them to Qantas Club. They will not let you in.
1: You've been hurt before.
2: So if you want to wear them in public, that's fine, but maybe pack them in your carry-on and then put them on once you're on the plane.
0: Nathan, Nat and Sean.
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0: and Sean.
1: So, we got Caitlin Bassett in, Ross, that's me, hello. And
2: good morning.
1: Morning.
2: After. You always refer to yourself in the third person?
1: Well, no one's
3: sometimes.
1: Gonna, no one's
3: gonna, normally, it calls instead of the big Ross or the big dog.
2: H-O-T Ross, we know it.
1: No one's going to introduce me otherwise. You know what I mean? I'm just
3: standing in the corner.
1: Yeah. Anyway, Caitlin, how's pregnancy going?
2: Oh, I want to say that I'm glowing and it's all sunshine and rainbows, but this is the biggest challenge I've ever experienced, I think, as a woman.
1: Yeah, you're going through a lot. Obviously, I saw my wife, and Sean, you would have seen it multiple times.
3: I've seen your wife, yeah.
1: You watch yourself. You watch yourself.
2: Question, did you feel helpless as the man in this situation? Because I complain a little bit, I would say, not too much, but I could go so much further.
1: Caitlin, we can never, ever, ever win an argument when a woman's pregnant, because it doesn't matter if it's completely irrelevant, but I'm pregnant. Yeah, okay, all right. Yeah. All right, well, then I'll do that.
3: 100%. So there's an Aussie influencer, this is going to be right up your alley, Seabass, Dominique, who's been wearing and embracing her baby bump. Okay, so she's got a crop top shirt and she's got a stomach out for everybody to see. Very fashionable, by the way she's getting around the place. How do you feel about that?
2: Look, she's being branded as courageous. And
3: of course she is.
2: I think that word gets thrown around a lot willy-nilly these days. Look, if you want to embrace the bump and wear it out, I have no issue with that. This influencer looks like the type of gal who, regardless of whether she was pregnant or not, would have her rig out.
3: Yeah,
2: she would wear a crop top. That is not me. That's not my vibe. I will not be freeing the bump and, you know, wearing it out and putting it in people's faces. But I think, you know, free to be you if that's what makes you feel good.
1: Are you, like, okay with people touching the bump?
2: No, I think there's rules around touching the
1: bump.
2: What's
1: the rules?
2: The rule is you ask permission or you have to have known the person.
1: Yeah.
2: I had a...
1: Go on.
2: A friend, a lady that I know the other night, who kissed the bump. She left a big lipstick mark on my dress, which was quite funny, which was cute. But I think my go-to now, if someone reaches out to touch my tummy, I reach out and touch their tummy back because I just want them to know this is how this feels.
1: Yeah,
2: like.
1: Sean's going to touch your tummy
2: so
1: in a sec.
2: So if they give me a little rub, I'll just lean over and give them a little rub as well to let them know that this is what it feels like to be me. So I think if you ask permission, if you know them well, if you're gay Bassett, my mum, she's just straight in there. But most people are quite polite about it.
3: Well, how would you react if someone that you didn't know that well just put their hands up? Would you back?
2: I would probably be like, whoa, buy me a drink first. Oh, wait, I can't have a drink. But you know what? From working in the media, you have sound men all the time that will just go for putting a microphone straight up in front of your shirt.
3: Oh, yeah.
2: Whereas I feel like now with like everything that's gone on, the Me Too movement and things like that, they will say, do I have permission to touch you? And I'll be like, yes, just let's get this over and done now. So please ask permission before you touch a pregnant woman.
3: Do you have the same rules with Reese?
2: I tell him.
3: Does he have to ask?
2: No, I'm like, can you talk to the baby, please? Like, I want the baby to hear your voice so it knows when it comes out who dad is. But
1: presuming Reese is your partner.
2: Yes.
1: Did you talk
2: to the baby much? Or
1: Bella kept asking me too, and then like you panicked, so you just like go, hey. Because you're like,
2: what you doing?
1: I did a few. Bump pats, it's your
3: bump
1: wife.
3: Pats. Yeah. That was like a slap, which were you showing?
1: No, it's a soft one.
3: Yeah.
1: But yeah, we're a third thumb in this situation. We have no say, as we shouldn't. So,
2: but as long as your hands are warm, I'm okay if your hands are warm. Don't.

0: Breakfast, Nathan, Nat and Sean.
1: Hey, there was quite the incident that happened in front of my kids that required a lot of explanation the other day.
2: Okay.
1: All courtesy.
2: Did you get caught out again?
1: No. Negative. It was courtesy of my cousin Forrest. There's okay. more to this.
2: Okay.
1: We were all at my parents' house and we had the two nieces there. Everyone's under eight, right? We got an 8-year-old, a 7-year-old, a 6-year-old, a 3-year-old, and a 2-month-old. And my cousin Forrest, he's about 25 and he's a young bloke. He's a lot of fun. Mm. He'd come from a long lunch.
2: Yeah.
1: Okay. What's it called? Bottomless. Bottomless brunch.
3: Yeah.
1: So he's come in at 5 p.m. steaming already. He's steaming. My dad asks, hey, do you want a beer, Forrest? And he responds with a swear word, yes.
3: Oh, God.
1: This is in front of the kids straight away, so I know we're in for it a little bit. And then Dad gets him a cold beer and he goes, yeah, I usually drink warm beers, so this is great.
2: Good start. That's funny as.
1: I know. And then he has a beer, but then he proceeds to pull out, and I'll say drink responsibly first. He pulled out homemade alcohol he made.
3: What?
1: Like, I'm talking like
2: a spirit or a beer?
3: Moonshine.
1: It was like a moonshine. He used gin and there was some lychees and he extracts stuff, but it was just like a giant, like, glass bottle that it looked like moonshine.
2: Okay, what? Yeah.
1: And so, firstly, he's eating the alcohol-infused lychees. This is a family dinner. We're all about to have, like, hot dogs or something. The kids are playing. And then...
3: And he's getting lit.
1: He's getting lit. And he continues to drink this homemade alcohol. I go home. Ollie stays, all right? So the 6-year-old stays. The two nieces are there. They pop and they have a shower and they're getting ready for bed. Forrest is still steaming. And then I get a text on my message of what happened. And what had happened, he'd hit his limit. Yes. He needed to vomit.
2: Yep.
1: To vomit at a family function. And he runs to the bathroom. The kids are in the way. He doesn't make it. And he vomits in the hallway in front of all the kids.
3: Hey, they need to be educated young.
1: So he's done this and the kids are just fascinated.
2: They're what's happening?
3: Really? And then
2: am I going to be sick after eating a hot dog?
1: And apparently, and then Dad had to clean it up, my dad, so good on your dad. But then the kids are asking, like, what happened, Dad? Can you explain, like, why was Forrest sick? And then I'm trying to, like, okay, Ollie, so sometimes, and you're winging this, because there's no handbook for this. I was like, Ollie, sometimes if you drink too much of that adult drink, you can get really sick, and that's why you don't do it. And Forrest had too much adult drink, and then he needed to be sick, and he did it in front of you and your nieces, well, your cousins.
2: Navigating that is a difficult situation.
3: Well, it's probably the stepping stone because you're only going to need to give the birds and the bees talk one day.
1: So already this done is
3: probably
1: it, yes.
3: Oh, yeah. Wow. Yeah. Okay. So this is probably the first awkward conversation I would envisage having with a child is that's mummy's special juice. Don't drink it.
1: Yeah.
3: So, but were they accepting of it? Because I know some kids get really upset when they see other people or children vomiting.
1: No, it was fascinating.
3: I'm a sympathiser, so if I see someone else vomit, I will generally vomit.
1: Yeah, great.
3: Yeah, in sympathy. But
2: Seabass, you speak about getting upset. That happened to me because my kids started crying in the car when they saw their dad hanging out of it on our way to the Wildcats one particular time.
1: Why were you hanging out the window while the Wildcats?
2: I went for a long lunch, and I'm not a wine drinker generally. Yep. And this is Peter Bell tells me, just go with it. And I've told this for a million years that I'm allergic to wine. He told me, you must be allergic to wine. I said, clearly. And we were out for lunch, and I was having a good old time. I didn't think, I don't think anything was different. And then Megan picked me up, and we're going to the Wildcats for a big final.
1: Mm.
2: Kids had their Will the Wildcat doll and they had their Wildcats shirts. They were all really young. And we're driving along up Hay Street here because I was coming from South Perth. We're driving up Hay Street, Subiaco, and we're heading to Perry Lakes because that's where the game was back in the day. And all of a sudden it hit me.
3: Oh, no.
2: Like an absolute steam train. Anyway, we get to Perry Lakes. I'm hanging out the door and I'm not going well at all. And then the kids are just crying because Dad's sick and they're not going to see the Wildcats. And we couldn't go in.
1: So what did either Megan or you explain when you could? What happened?
2: Oh, Megan would have yelled at me a lot and just said, Dad's being silly.
3: Dad's being silly.
0: Nathan, Nat and Sean on Nova. Hey, what's up? It's Ariana Grande. 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

0: 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Nova.
1: We've got Caitlin Bassett, Ross here, and Shawnee. And I mean, the things you have to do as a parent, Caitlin, this is all ahead of you.
2: Yeah, I'm learning.
1: I had to explain to my 6-year old why his uncle vomited in the hallway in front of him after drinking homemade alcohol.
2: Yeah.
1: And it was along the lines of, you know, too much adult drink makes you sick.
3: So we are talking about the things you say to the kids when they see, because sometimes they get upset. Let's see what Simone says in Henley Brook. Hi, Simone.
1: Hey, Simone.
4: Morning.
1: What happened?
4: Well, when my kids were younger, I used to go out for girls' nights, and my ex-husband used to tell my kids that mum was on her silly sauce.
1: Well, silly sauce.
4: Now my son is 18, and I spent my Uber money from a girls' night on alcohol instead, but he had to come pick me up. Well, then he proceeded to take a video, put it all over Snapchat of me vomiting, and tell everyone that mum's had her silly sauce.
3: Oh, it's never left his side hearing that sentence, silly sauce.
4: No, he still calls it silly sauce now when he goes drinking with his mates.
2: Oh, that is
1: Simone,
2: great.
1: Your 18-year-old's watching you vomit. Well done.
4: Yeah,
1: well done, actually.
4: I didn't mean to, but, yeah, it happened.
1: Okay, silly sauce.
3: Something she ate wrong.
1: Yeah, drinking. Bad prawn. We got Michelle in Carina. Morning, Michelle. What happened with you?
5: Good morning. Well, we were on holiday in the UK to visit my husband's mum, and we had only flown in the day before and gone for quite a long lunch, which turned into some espresso martinis and just went a little bit out of control.
1: Yeah.
5: And so I was very much the worse for wear. And the kids were with us and, you know, were watching mom sort of deteriorate. And my husband brought me home and put me into bed, but I wouldn't stay in bed. I kept getting out of bed and saying to the kids, I just love you. I just love you.
1: Yeah.
5: And then I was like crying my eyes out. And the next morning, my youngest son, who's 10 years old, came in and like, you know, looked at my face and said, is your face back to normal? Yeah.
2: Oh.
5: And they were there was no hiding the fact that I'd had too much alcohol. And so now my 13-year-old daughter, every time she sees me having a wine, she just gives me the eyes. And she said to me recently, you know, I'm never going to drink, Mum.
2: Oh, that's a good way to stop them having the booze.
3: It's the body on the line, Michelle. Well
2: done. Did you feel like your kids lost a little bit of respect for you that day?
5: Yes, a lot of respect. A lot of respect.
1: I mean, you're telling them you love them, so that's nice.
5: At least they know what alcohol does.
3: So well done.
1: Good work on being the prime example of what not to do. Jules in Bayswater.
3: Face back to normal.
1: Morning, Jules.
6: Morning, guys. How are you?
3: Good, Jules.
2: Great.
1: What happened, Jules?
6: So a couple of years ago, I went to an event in the city for Melbourne Cup Day, and it was supposed to include food as well as drink.
1: Mm-hmm.
6: And I'm like Sean, I'm not really a wine drinker.
2: He's allergic. You're allergic too.
3: Yeah, you're allergic too.
6: Allergic to wine, that's it. And we didn't really have much food, but we had copious amounts of wine.
1: Mm-hmm.
6: And then when the event was finished, we went to the Empire Bar. And when we got there, I was like, yeah, this is not going to end well. I'm going to get out of here. So.
3: Yeah.
6: I messaged my son, who at the time was 25, and said, I think I have food poisoning. Can you come and pick me up?
1: from the pub.
2: From the air that she was eating at the faces.
6: Yeah, just from all of that food that I ate or not. And he turned up in his girlfriend's relatively new car to pick me up with his girlfriend also in the car.
1: Yeah, I just got to pick mum up. She's not feeling well yet.
6: Yeah, so we're driving down Great Eastern Highway and it was just coming and I just had to open the car door, stick my head out the side of the door while they're driving down Great Eastern Highway and herk till the end of time. and then I said to my son, I'm never going to that restaurant ever again. And to this day, he actually believes that I had food poisoning that day.
3: Oh, that's a good one. I'm using that all the time.
2: Great.
1: Well done.
0: Nathan, Nat, and Sean. 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

0: and Susie O'Neill.
1: I told you guys a story last post census night about the sexy census night story.
2: Oh yeah,
1: last week.
3: Yeah.
1: Yeah, about the bed. We broke the bed frame.
2: Yes.
3: Yeah, you were lying sideways on it.
1: Yes. That's good memory.
2: Yeah.
3: That's all I remember from it.
1: Yeah, I told you that story. So we had sexy census night without reliving it. Broke the bed frame.
2: I get the point. Don't mention anything.
3: Why is he reiterating don't mention it?
2: I don't know. I feel like I can't talk now. I want to say something, but I'm not going to talk. Okay, just...
3: What?
2: Pipe down.
3: What do you want us to do here?
1: So then, I'm flying to Sydney on the weekend, right? Mm-hmm. I'm in the plane, obviously. Land. Turn my phone back on. I get a bunch of messages from my family group chat, from my wife's family group chat, and the article is Nova host reveals how racy census night ended with a broken bed.
3: What do you mean, the article?
1: As in the Courier Mail.
2: When? I didn't see that. What?
1: The Courier Mail have done a full write-up.
3: What are you talking about?
1: Danica Clayton in the Courier Mail has done a write-up about the story. He goes into such detail. It says, the radio host explains he mixed it up and went horizontally east to west across the mattress within the story.
2: What day was it in?
1: This was in the paper. This was on Friday.
2: Friday's paper?
1: Well, it was in there. It was online.
2: Oh, it was online.
1: Yeah.
2: I don't know,
3: but I was on a plane, I think. Someone would have missed it.
1: I said it at 6:40 on a Thursday, just throw away, thinking, oh, my family didn't hear it. Morgan's family didn't hear it.
2: Oh, I see what you're saying.
1: And then all of a sudden the family group chats are popping off because they're like, what's this? And you had to pay for the story as well, which my family has. And they're seeing it and sending the screenshots. And then,
3: but your family bought a Courier Mail subscription so they could see this story.
2: Have a look at the
1: so they could read the article about my
3: business. What's it about? Is it just repeating the story?
1: It's repeating the exact story verbatim. It must have been a slow news day.
2: It's a beautiful wedding photo of you and Morgan.
1: And then they use a photo of me, Morgan, and our child in there as well.
2: Okay, his idea was a nice bottle of wine, do the census and have a laugh, and then we're not going to mention what you said after because I feel like you can.
1: It's fine.
3: No, he doesn't. Don't you just say it.
2: I'm not going to say what you did after.
1: Okay, good.
2: But north to south went east to west.
1: Yes.
2: Can you say that?
1: Yeah, horizontally.
3: Oh, yeah. Okay. He already has.
1: Yeah.
2: Two-prong attacked.
3: What's that mean? What's a two-prong attacked mean? What does two-prong...
2: No, he means Pam, the dog, and the child need to be...
1: Asleep.
2: Need to be...
1: It's literally quoting...
2: Distracted.
1: Yeah.
2: A photo of you, Morgan, and Flo.
1: Yeah.
2: I mean, I feel like that's an invasion of privacy.
3: There's a photo of me in the story. I don't want to be involved in it.
1: Yeah, you're in it.
3: That's an invasion of my privacy.
1: You're commenting on it too. Like, what?
2: I would have loved...
3: That makes it sound like they've rung me. I want to talk about this. Like,
1: I know.
3: I don't want to talk about this.
1: I sent it to our producer, Ash, and I said, who sent this to the Courier Mail?
2: Lutzi's quote. Oh.
3: I didn't quote anything, by the way. Radio should not be a direct quotable. It's a different thing.
1: Yes.
2: Lutzi's not quoted. I'm quoted twice.
3: Oh, good.
2: Yeah. It says, I smell a rat.
1: Susan O'Neill.
3: What do you mean? What does it say? Read it what it says.
2: The whole thing?
3: Or just that bit around your quote.
2: Lutzi questioned whether Morgan had sawn the bread frame in half, and Susie reacted with, I smell a rat. And then Susie said,
3: what are we?
2: Do you think you can use lovemaking to get what you want?
3: I'm ringing Chris Jones.
1: This is a full story.
3: He's overseas the moment.
1: This was a full story. Then my dad said to me, he's like, it was actually quite a nice write up.
3: That was what your dad said.
1: That's what dad said. Morgan's family.
3: Any publicity.
1: Was a bit
3: that's your dad's. Yeah, any publicity is good publicity.
0: Nick Lutzi and Susie O'Neill on Nova.

0: and Susie O'Neill.
1: I'm new to the world of LinkedIn.
2: I'm not part
3: I've been
2: of,
3: on it for years, mate.
1: I see you on it a fair bit.
4: I'm not part of that world and I don't want to join.
3: Why don't you want to join it?
1: Well, it's very...
4: I don't have a job.
1: It's. I agree. Our job doesn't really lend itself.
3: What if people want to give you a job?
4: A business job.
3: Just trust you on your own.
4: I just thought it was for business people.
1: That's what I thought, Suze. And I jumped on it recently. Lutzy's on it heaps because I always see connected with David Luttrell.
3: I'm always on it.
1: But you don't post
3: I'm
1: much,
3: I'm a businessman.
1: Fingers in
3: many pies. I find it handy. I tell you what it's good for is reaching people that you wouldn't be able to usually reach.
1: That's fair.
3: You know
1: but
3: what I mean?
1: Don't you find the level of cringe on LinkedIn? Like, for example...
3: Oh, yeah, the way people write about it.
1: Yeah, my mates don't post on social media that much. And so I never really see them. And then I went on LinkedIn and I start following the LinkedIn. I can learn more about their lives and what they're up to via their cringy posts on LinkedIn than I've ever seen on social.
3: When you say cringe, what do you mean?
1: Like a picture of a coffee and a paper and it's like, the city of Brisbane, it all starts today. I'm like, what does that even mean?
3: Yeah, it's a bit vague.
1: And then it's like, you know, most people see the success, but they don't see the years of hard work, dedication and passion.
4: That's true.
1: You know, all that sort of stuff, right?
3: No one sees the hard work and dedication.
4: Also, why are you doing this? Can't they see if you're looking at their accounts? That's the other thing that scares me. Don't they get notifications if you look
1: at
4: them?
1: Yeah, right. I think they do because I get notified someone viewed your profile.
3: Yeah, but you got to pay extra for that.
4: Do
3: it says, oh, it's like, do you want to see who looked at your profile? Here's where they work. I'm like, oh, not really.
4: Okay.
3: But, you know.
1: I just didn't realise the level of cringe on LinkedIn. And like I said, I messaged all my mates about it. And they're like, yeah, man, you've got to do the cringe. You've got to do that stuff. And people absolutely love it. They eat it up.
4: Is it very Anthony Robbins, like self-help sort of stuff?
1: Yes.
3: I'm trying to think of the last thing I wrote. Yeah, it was pretty cringe.
1: Because you don't post that much, I don't think, Lutzy. You just seem to connect with lots of people.
3: I haven't posted for 2 months.
4: What did you write?
3: At that point, I'm just trying to... It's actually Olympia, a vision for 2032. And I open with a quote.
1: Yes.
3: It says, making every single person who steps into our world feel like they belong here.
1: Yeah. See?
4: What's wrong with that?
3: I don't know.
1: Wow.
3: There's that, and there's a picture of my document, manifest, which I've published on LinkedIn. I mean, how professional am I?
1: So professional. You sound like you know
3: people
1: what you're
3: are
1: talking
3: going,
1: about.
3: This guy, you'd employ that bloke.
1: I've actually...
4: You haven't read that yet.
1: In our whole team here...
3: I said that to you months ago.
4: I was just thinking I've never read that.
3: Damn.
1: So in our whole team here, right, I've actually gone through and I've ripped out 3 quotes from some people in this team.
4: Really?
1: Guess who you think...
4: Oh, I love this.
1: ...align the LinkedIn cringe to the human in our team.
3: Okay.
1: So it can be this team plus our promotions team and our middle management team.
3: Okay, so Buzz...
1: Buzz, Ben, Kayla...
3: D.
1: Yep, D. Yep.
3: Right, okay.
1: Okay, so this one.
3: All right.
1: I'm so proud of what I've built. The team, the culture, the ideas we bring to life. It drives me to keep evolving, plus pushing myself and my team to new heights and continue.
3: Sounds like know-it-all, Nick.
1: To create exciting work that we're proud of.
4: Buzz.
1: No, not Buzz.
3: No, it's not Buzz. He's not that proud of us.
1: No, yeah, yeah. Not Buzz.
3: Hey, it's not Lockie. There's no way it's Lockie.
1: Producer Ash.
3: Really?
1: Producer Ash.
3: Was she talking about us?
1: No, I don't think so.
5: I'm very hireable. Like, wouldn't you hire that person who wrote that?
3: That's my point.
1: Was that us, though, you were talking about?
3: No.
5: I've worked in many shows.
3: That's not us.
1: That's not us.
3: That's a previous show
4: she's
3: talking
4: about. I've got a question, though.
3: More the point, why hasn't she written that about us?
1: Yeah, where's ours?
4: Are you trying to get a new job, Ash?
1: Oh,
3: yeah.
1: You're leaving us.
4: The first quote that Ash said was, wouldn't you want to hire me?
3: Yes.
4: That's like a job.
3: Obviously not happy here.
4: pleading for another job.
1: What about this one? So proud to lead a team that continues to back bold ideas, move fast, and deliver the kind of unforgettable moments that get Brisbane talking. The power of radio.
3: D.
1: The
3: Curtis.
1: Power of a team that believes in it.
4: Buzz.
3: D.
1: Bang, bang, bang. Middle management. Buzz. Yeah.
3: Buzz wrote that. Was that about us?
1: Yeah, I think that was about us.
3: When did he write that?
4: Last year.
1: when you won 5 surveys.
3: Was it last year?
1: Now, this one's the most cringe. This is the last one. Last one, most cringe.
3: Go on.
1: I got my start in this field because I had a sense of when to hold up a phone and film something. Now I'm picking up brand collaborations, obliterating KPIs and targets, and running rings around my competitors.
3: Know-it-all Nick is a dollar and one favorite.
1: Know-it-all Nick it is.
3: Fantastic.
1: Running rings around my competitors, baby.
3: Fantastic stuff. It's just taking names and numbers.
1: That's it, baby.
3: That's it.
1: I didn't know this is what you did on LinkedIn. I didn't know we celebrated the cringe on LinkedIn.
3: No, you celebrate yourself and then other people. It's almost like there's no one's bad to you. So it's actually great for your ego.
1: Yeah.
3: It's like, well, congratulations, okay. David.
1: I'm going to do one today. I'm going to do a real
3: drop
1: cringe one today.
3: It's like, it's hot. It's a hot
4: gonna,
3: ticket.
4: Do you know what you're going
1: to
4: say?
1: What should I say? Let's give me something to say and I'll post it today. Like
3: brand collaboration.
1: Waking up Brisbane every day gives me thrills.
3: Yeah, don't go too. It's got to be.
1: Oh, is that too far? Is that, that's the
3: no,
1: line.
3: You've got to use some big words and stuff.
0: Yeah, you know, yeah. Something about like a new week giving you a new drive to achieve great things.
1: Yeah, let's do that.
3: Yeah.
1: Yeah, okay. And obliterating KPIs.
3: And also teams. The team.
1: Oh, yeah, about the team.
3: You've got to mention the team, obliterating KPIs. you know, but being I'd like you to use the term being competitor aware.
1: Oh, that's good.
3: You know what I'm saying?
1: Yeah.
4: But self-focused.
3: Self-focused. But competitor aware.
1: Okay, got it. Coffee. Yeah, well this done. Is good, guys. Yeah.
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3: Imagine that.
2: Yeah.
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0: Lucy and Susie O'Neill.
1: I love a good curbside clean out.
2: Yeah.
3: We clarified, is it your area? Like, am I?
1: I just Googled it.
3: I want to purge as well.
2: Yeah.
1: I just Googled because where I live in Drapilly, all of a sudden people started putting stuff out. And I thought, it's not a curbside clean out. For some reason, I thought it was the beginning of the year.
2: Right.
1: But I just Googled it. I thought it was like a catching thing.
2: Because people do that. Some people just put something out. People just copy them.
1: Yeah. But no, it starts this week. Collected. But I've already got two things from curbside clean out.
2: From your area?
1: Yeah, my street.
2: Oh, okay.
1: One from my street and one from down the road. We had to do it dark because sometimes you do feel odd collecting other people's rubbish.
2: Yeah, it feels wrong. It feels naughty, and then it feels like, I don't know, like a level of embarrassment. Like, should I be doing this?
1: I don't know. Do you reckon people have got some really good stuff?
2: I've done it. I mean, I did it. Noosa had a curbside collection. I was there on a holiday like a couple of months ago, and they had a curbside collection. The stuff going out at Noosa is fantastic.
3: What, you did a curbside somewhere you don't live? Is that ethical?
2: Well, I
3: go to Noosa and do a curbside?
2: It was a little
1: collecting.
2: Yeah, collecting. I'm taking.
3: Yeah, no, you're collecting from an area you're not even from. Yeah. Is that allowed? What I'm asking you. Wow. Is that ethical? I think that's unethical. The word is.
1: No. Well, I think that's what generally happens.
3: Yeah. It's suburb by suburb, not citywide, I'm told.
1: Yeah.
3: I went to Claude.
1: Oh. But the funniest thing I saw, I didn't get this one, but there was a football jersey, a rugby jersey in frames, like those sports memorabilia thing.
2: Yeah.
1: And we looked at it, Cliff and I walked past it the other day and went, oh, that's pretty funny, like someone's throwing out their sports memorabilia.
3: What was it?
1: I didn't look closely.
3: A famous thing?
1: It was a famous thing. But the next day we walked past it, because Cliff and I are into walking now, someone had smashed it and taken the jersey.
3: No.
1: And left the frame there.
3: Glass all over the yard.
1: Yes.
2: What?
1: I shouldn't laugh.
3: What was the jersey again? Sorry, I was only half listening.
1: Well, it was a famous jersey, but I don't know, nothing, like maybe a Wallabies jersey.
3: Signed Wallaby jersey, something.
1: Yeah, something like that.
2: Didn't want the frame, just took the jersey instead.
3: That's a bit rude, because you're leaving glass and stuff there. Like, take the whole thing and smash it when you get home.
1: Yeah, I thought that was
3: throw it out. Come on.
2: Yeah.
1: We saw a lot of cars go around with trailers.
2: Yeah, they
1: and
2: do.
1: Things.
2: People like look at where the curbside collection is in Brizzy, what suburbs, and they'll go around and take things.
1: Yeah. Do you want me to tell you what I took?
2: Yes, I've been looking forward to this. And 13, 24, 10. If you found something good in a curbside collection,
1: The first thing we got was a Swiss ball, a fit ball.
2: Oh yeah,
1: an exercise ball. I saw another one as well. I wanted a second one, but Cliff said I couldn't take the second one.
2: Did it? Because usually you'd see those and they'd have a hole in them or something.
3: What was his logic with not taking the second one?
1: We've got enough.
3: We've got enough, Susan. Susan, we have enough. Have one. Leave it for someone else.
2: She wants one in each wing.
3: Someone probably needs this to pilfer this medicine ball more than we do in our family. Someone's slightly worse off than you.
1: It didn't have a hole. I thought it would have a hole. Yeah, well, I took the big one and I left the small one.
2: Yeah, good.
1: Big ball.
3: Right.
1: And the other thing we got, which I really wanted and Cliff didn't want it, but I made him do it and he carried it all the way home, was a rug. Someone had put a rug out there. There was nothing wrong with it. Like a perfectly good rug.
2: No stains on it.
3: Like a Persian rug.
1: No, it was basically a piece of carpet that someone had
2: Cut out.
1: And done the Ziploc. Oh, you know that.
3: Sealed it off.
1: Sealed it off, whatever you call it. It was a nicely sealed piece of beige carpet.
3: What are you going to do?
2: Where's it going
1: to
2: go?
1: What are you going to do? In our rumpus room type area.
3: Under your coffee table.
2: Carpet feels dirty though. Like you just, the stories of that carpet. Where's it been? What's it done?
3: Are you going to wash it?
1: No, you can't. No.
2: Surely you have to wash that.
3: Well, you can wash rugs.
2: Yeah.
1: Yeah, but I'm not going to because it's free. I'm not going to spend money on a free thing.
3: No, I don't put some filthy thing that's been.
2: It feels dirty, yeah.
3: Why are they getting rid of it? Must be a reason.
2: Exactly.
1: It probably just doesn't match their decor. They've just done a renovation.
2: Put a blue light on
3: someone
2: that.
3: Died on it.
2: Yeah, put a blue light on that and you will see some things.
3: Blue light?
1: Really?
2: Yeah.
3: That could be a...
2: Yes.
3: What is it, 829? No, I can't say that. But it could be a mat they use for certain things.
2: Yes.
3: Come on, honey, let's go use the mat.
2: Let's go use the... Yeah. And let's put it on the street. Some idiot will
3: take. They've got the Parisian oak floors they can't get their, what's on. So maybe they do it on the mat.
1: No one's doing it on a mat.
3: Maybe they are doing it on the mat.
2: You never know. Yeah.
1: Do it on a mattress.
3: Carpet burns.
1: Just, it's hard.
2: It's good for the spine. 13, 24, 10, curbside collections.
3: Just be careful.
2: What'd you find it? My sister said, she sent me a text, we threw out a piano and someone legit took it in their Honda Jazz. came and took out a piano in their Honda Jazz.
1: Really?
2: How do you even fit that in?
1: I saw an organ on the street the other day. It reminds me. An organ. A perfectly good organ.
2: See, that's more fun to take than the rug.
3: Yeah.
1: I can't play.
2: All right, let's get some calls. 13, 24, 10.
3: So the organ jokes.
2: Curbside collection.
0: Nick, Lutzy and Susie O'Neill. Over.

0: Lucy and Susie O'Neill.
1: We're discussing curbside collection.
2: It was so funny watching Cliff, my husband, walk home in the dark with a rug over his shoulder that I'd told him to get from the house up the road. It's good. It's really good. There's no stains.
1: Blue light it. Seriously, blue light it, that thing. I just, yeah. Okay. We need to see it.
3: Have you got a blue light? I'll lend you mine.
2: Have you got one?
3: No.
1: It's not out of the realm of possibility that he would. Like, if anyone would, I think he would. But we're asking, what did you find at curbside? What did you collect? Tim out of Sandgate, good morning.
4: How you going?
1: Good. What did you get at the Bring Out Your Dead?
4: It wasn't me. It was my wife and my father-in-law once brought home a outdoor lounge from Ascot, and it was perfect condition.
3: Ascot, we don't mess around.
4: A few years later, we put out a full trampoline with a netting and everything on it, and these pile people came and parked their trailer and carried it home and came back to their car an hour later.
1: No way.
2: Really?
1: Yeah. That was the term pile people.
3: What does that mean?
4: We get a cheese board and sit out in front and watch them. Yeah. Great.
1: People that go to suburb specifically to collect things.
2: What are they called?
3: You did it to Noosa.
4: Pile people.
2: Old people.
1: I was just happening to be in there, but, you know, some people go looking for it.
2: I did see some people walk home, some kids, teenagers, walk home with an exercise equipment yesterday, over the weekend. It was funny. It was one of those, you know, the ab Jetson sort of things?
1: Like the ab buster 3000.
2: No, it's a stand-up thing. You know, pull your legs up.
1: Oh,
2: like a really big stand thing. Yeah. And two boys were carrying it home.
1: That's funny.
2: I thought, oh, good on them.
1: Yeah. Who got next? Where's Dave from?
2: Dave from Ormeo. What did you get?
5: Hey, how you going? Hey. We moved over from New Zealand like 15 years ago. And I came over by myself for the first 3 months. And I ended up setting our whole house up from curbside.
2: which suburbs did you go to collect it?
5: I think the best one, we got was from Hawthorne. Yeah. And then probably Canubia was another good one.
1: Oh, yeah.
3: Interesting.
1: Yeah. So what, you got like couches, you got everything?
5: Yeah, pretty much. I mean, I went to Amart and bought the mattresses.
3: I was going
5: to
3: say, Matt, you can't go mattress, can you? Yeah. You drew the line at mattress?
5: Bed frames, couches, dining suites, you know, coffee tables.
1: It's pretty cool.
5: It's
2: a good idea. Don't you think?
3: One man's, you know, what rubbish is another man's treasure, whatever that saying is.
2: Yeah. One man's trash is another man's treasure.
3: That's it. One man's trash is another lady's treasure.
1: Kerry out of Budrum, what'd you get?
6: Oh, good morning. It wasn't me. It was my...
1: Oh. Kerry.
3: Kerry, you there?
1: Oh, Kerry, we lost you. You there? Oh, damn. See if we get Kerry back off air. I know.
2: I was wondering what she was going to say.
1: I'll see if the producers... We'll never know. Ben out of Wakeley, though, what'd you get?
7: Good morning. Let me start by saying, Susan, that's horrendous that you would keep that.
3: I agree.
1: Thank you, Ben.
2: Really?
3: It could be disgustingly dirty.
1: You just don't know.
2: I feel like I've been roused on. All the blood ran from my body.
3: It's just unnecessary. And you rabble on about, what do you call it? Not roadkill? Landfill.
2: Landfill.
3: Well, now you're just adding to it, aren't you? I don't know.
2: I'm saving the landfill. Yeah. I'm putting it back in our house instead of it going to the dump.
1: Yeah, the sexy rug, you're saving it. Yeah. Anyway, Ben, what'd you get?
7: Yeah, well, just the mention of curbside collection really hits a nerve in my family because, and probably related to the previous caller, to be honest, we a few years ago had purchased a new house and we're decking it out with brand new furniture, Nick Scali, top of the line stuff. Yeah. And of course, we got a new puppy with the house and the puppy managed to soil itself on the couch, so we gave it a bit of a wash down. It was really wet, took it outside, put it in the sun to dry, and lo and behold.
1: No!
7: Couch disappeared.
2: Oh, no.
3: That's awesome.
2: That's horrible.
1: So you put it outside your house to dry and they took it.
7: Exactly what happened.
3: I don't know where
7: legally. And we're decking it out with brand new furniture, Nick Scali, top of the line stuff. Yeah. And of course, we got a new puppy with the house and the puppy managed to soil itself on the couch. So we gave it a bit of a wash down. It was really wet. Took it outside, put it in the sun to dry. And lo and behold.
1: No.
7: Couch disappeared.

0: and let it go.
1: I bet.
2: Oh, my God.
1: Oh.
3: That's so bad.
1: That's really bad. They must have been very quick to come and get that.
0: Well, yeah, within the hour, mate. It was pretty brand new Nick Scully couch.
2: Oh. So, Nick Scully. That's the expensive one with the hot chicks on the ads.
1: Oh.
2: It is, remember? They do. They have hot chicks. That's how expensive they are. They can afford hot chicks and their ads. They
0: so
2: do.
0: If you can. Can you ask that previous caller if he actually took a couch from Wakeley?
4: Nick Lutzy and Susie O'Neill on Nova. Did you hear?
5: Yeah.
4: One of the biggest artists on the planet. He's back with new music.
5: Hey, this is Ariana Grande.
4: And Nova All Stars, Ariana Grande is your

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0: Lutzy and Susie O'Neill. It's Nick, Lutzy and Susie O'Neill's
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2: All right. Hey, settle down. We only have time for one question each, please.
3: Yes, Susie, Lachlan Sands here from the Hustler Herald. Earlier on the show, you revealed that you turned down the opportunity to do a nude photo shoot. Obviously, didn't pay enough money. Is there any other juicy things you can tell us that you've turned down in the past?
4: I did not turn it down.
5: What, Playboy?
4: I did not, no. Okay. Black and White magazine.
5: Well, you would have had to have, because I would have asked you.
4: I haven't finished my sentence. I did not turn it down because it wasn't paying.
5: Oh.
4: I turned it down because
5: you're Catholic.
6: Integrity. Because of the church.
4: Can I finish saying my sentences? It's not a choose your own adventure in my voice.
5: Why did you say no to Black and White?
4: Didn't suit my personality.
6: Catholic was a better answer.
5: Being nude.
4: Didn't suit. It wasn't me. Yeah. I didn't want to do a nude photo shoot. It wasn't, honestly, it wasn't me.
5: Would you do one now?
4: Yes. I'd definitely do one now.
5: That's contact Playboy.
6: Wow.
4: Not Playboy.
6: How nude are we talking?
4: No, artistic.
5: Tastefully.
6: Like just
4: tasteful.
6: Just upper body nude, or are we talking?
4: You don't see anything. You cover it with, like,
5: we'd have goggles.
4: Butterflies.
5: We'd have goggles in front of your...
6: Goggles in front of the
5: girls. No, flippers
6: gals.
5: In front of your boobs, probably.
7: Is that right, Nick?
1: Nick Davis, the LinkedIn loser. Just scrolling through your recently added profile for those on the network, please search Nick Alan Duckett. It says you hold a diploma from the New York Film Academy.
6: Yes.
1: Two-part question. One, did you actually finish it? And if you did, where is it right now?
6: Yeah.
5: Where's this diploma you speak
6: of? I've got a diploma in acting from the New York Film Academy when it was on the Gold Coast. And no, I don't believe... Oh, maybe it still does exist on the Goldie.
5: The New York Film Academy's on the Gold Coast?
6: Yeah. They've got one on the Gold Coast. They've got one in LA. And they've obviously got one in New York.
4: Imagine they don't have one in New York.
5: I question whether it's actually the New York Film Academy if there's not one in New York.
6: I don't... I wonder if it's still...
5: How long did that take?
6: That was only a year. That's when I went to LA and did one as well there. But I wonder if they've still got one on the
5: ground. In LA, did you do the Paris Film Academy?
6: Yeah. It is a bit weird, I'll admit that. Weird, but getting a diploma in acting gets you absolutely nothing.
5: I'd leave that it was on the Gold Coast offer.
6: Yes, yeah, I tend to
5: just
6: do that.
5: New York Film Academy. Jesus, guys.
4: I'm just reading about it.
5: Him and De Niro in the same year.
6: Yes, exactly.
4: It's got heaps of campuses.
5: Has it?
6: Yeah, they've got all around the world.
5: Is there one in New York?
6: I think there actually is one in Paris. I think there actually is.
4: Alumni. Do you want to see the
5: alumni?
4: Yeah,
5: go on. Is he in it?
4: Alumni. Ooh, that's...
6: You're on the official website?
4: Yeah. Issa Rae, Audrey Plaza, Bill Hader.
5: Oh, Audrey Plaza, I like. Bill Hader, I like.
6: Okay, so you guys?
4: Manuel Garcia Rolfo.
5: What about him?
6: What about me?
5: Nick Allen, Nick Allen Ducat.
4: Browse by discipline. What sort of discipline do you do?
6: Acting. Maybe they don't have the Gold Coast strand in there. Maybe that's just the New York strand.
5: You.
8: From Fridge with Benefits. Lutzy, have you considered putting your bar fridge on Facebook Marketplace? Doesn't work, pick up only. Surely someone will take it.
5: Can you do that? Can you say pick up?
6: I mean,
5: it still makes the noises and the light still works, but it just doesn't make it cold. So I reckon someone would be able to fix it.
6: Someone fix that.
5: So what do I got to pay someone to pick it up? Is that how it
6: works? Post it on,
4: what if I say free? Free. Yeah, so pick up
5: free.
4: Only.
5: Or put it doesn't work.
4: Inside your house. Do you have to specify you have to go into your house and down some stairs?
6: Into your lair.
5: I'll have to lift it up the steps.
6: Yeah.
4: Maybe.
6: Yeah, people would do that. I put something up on Airtas the other day to get rid of a bunch of cardboard boxes for $40. And a guy was there within like half an hour.
5: Really?
6: Yep.
4: How big were the boxes?
6: Oh, there was heaps of them. Okay. It was all the flat pack stuff.
5: What, you charged them $40?
6: No. Like I paid them $40
5: you paid them
6: to dispose of the boxes for me. Right. So you can do it. You can do anything.
5: Okay, well, what is it? Marketplace.
6: Airtask.
5: Yeah. I think I've used that before.
6: Airtask is good.
5: Okay. Yeah. Okay, I'm on it. Thank you.
6: Yeah. Okay, good.
2: That concludes the press conference. We'll be taking no more questions.
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22: One of the great competitions happened.
4: Tipping Point.
22: It wasn't Tipping Point. But
23: love the Tipping
22: congratulations
23: Point.
22: Congratulations on the Logie, Tipping
23: yeah,
22: Point.
23: Yeah, Todd Woodbridge has another Logie. Good job, Todd.
22: I'm sure we'll be seeing that.
23: Now, Tipping Point won the best. Wasn't the best entertainment program? And that is saying something.
22: Yeah.
23: It's the best. I love it.
22: Now, it wasn't Tipping Point. It wasn't any match played at the MCG. I want to take you to Des Moines in Iowa. Now, this is
23: Iowa.
22: Iowa is home to one of the great state fairs.
4: Is that in America?
23: Yeah, it is in America. It's like middle America.
22: It is renowned for its contesting, right?
4: I love these state fairs they put over there.
22: Okay, so it has contests like, Lauren, just in case you want to enter at some stage, Best Mullet.
23: Oh, I shan't enter that, but thank you.
22: Jace, Mr. Legs.
23: What's that?
22: Oh, Best Legs. Best Legs in Show.
4: You've seen my car.
23: Are these like
4: cast,
23: those crazy fairs where they do like best person to cluck like a chicken and
4: or Lauren,
23: best wife person Lauren. To scream like
22: you're
23: a banshee.
22: Picking up what I'm putting down. Yep. Also, egg rolling. You've also got the husband calling contest.
23: Oh, the husband calling. That's the one.
22: You've got the duck, the rooster, and the turkey calling competitions. Yep. But what caught my eye was the chicken calling contest.
23: What's chicken?
22: Chickens. Not the duck, the rooster, or the turkey, but the chickens.
23: All right.
22: Now, let me paint a bit of a picture. I'm going to give you third, second, and first. Let's start with third place.
23: When you say chicken calling, you have to sound like a chicken, or you got to try and get chickens to come to you?
22: Let me let the contestants do the talking.
23: I I actually don't know. Is she trying to get the chickens to come
22: like
23: to her?
22: It's like a hybrid or is she both of being a chicken and calling a chicken.
23: Because I've never heard a chicken say chick, chick, chicky.
22: Which we love.
1: Chick, chick, chicky.
22: Let's see what
23: so that got the bronze.
22: That was the bronze.
23: Okay.
22: What was the competition like, Jace? Here's second.
1: I can't wait for this.

0: Now,
1: why do they all say here, chick, chick, chick, chick, chick?
0: Now, at the end, that's her doing the chicken as well.
1: Yeah. And then she does the bok, bok, bok.
0: You know, you don't know what it's going to take to get the chicken to come over.
1: If I was a chicken, I'd be running in the other direction.
0: Question. I don't know if I've got the answer, but shoot. Do they have a real life chicken on site
1: to see
0: who it goes to? I think it's just it is a crowded hall.
1: They're experts.
0: People
1: they know
0: come
1: what
0: from everywhere to see these contests, and the winner was. I mean,
1: we should go to one of these contests.
0: We should enter.
2: Oh yes,
1: Tourism Iowa, bring us.
0: Come at us.
1: We're coming.
0: We're getting clucky.
1: Yeah, for the chicken squealing contest.
0: This is the winner, a very deserving winner.
1: Okay.
0: They're cooked.
1: Hang on.
0: Come here, ladies. Let's eat.
1: They've got that wrong. The second one should have won.
0: You reckon?
1: Come on, ladies. Let's eat. Nah.
0: Guys, do you want to enter?
1: Big chicken's got to eat.
0: They're cooked, mate.
2: Do you want to enter, Jace?
0: Here, chick, chick, chick.
1: It's actually pretty good.
0: That's pretty good.
1: That's not bad. I'm not doing it.
0: Come on, ladies.
1: My voice is too husky. It won't go there.
0: Come on.
1: Did she say, come on, ladies, who wants to eat?
0: Go on, get on.
1: Chick, chick, chick.
2: No, you got better.
0: You got to give it a
2: we're not moving on until we hear you. Chick, chick, chick.
1: Okay.
0: Come on. Here we go. Lauren Phillips.
1: Don't. Chick, chick, chick, chick, chick.
0: Oh, that's terrible.
1: See, my voice won't come out that high. Chick, chick, chick, chick.
2: Here, chick, chick, chick.
0: 13 24 10. If you'd like to enter chicken calling contest,
1: here, chick, chick, chick.
0: Come at us with your chicken calling.
2: Yeah, chick, chick, chick. 13 24 10. Imagine if you were just tuning into that point, be like, oh, they finally lost it. This is it.
0: Oh,
2: and this is number one.
0: Yeah.
2: This is what you do to get number one.

0: This is Nova. You got Jace, Lauren and Clint.
1: We've been asking you to call in because there's been at the Iowa State Fair. I was like, am I dry? What are we doing again? Oh, this is a segment I wanted. Yeah.
0: Remember? People pretending they're chickens?
1: That's right. Chicken calling contest in Iowa. The winner, can we play the winner just to set the scene, please, Jake?
2: Ladies,
3: I actually think it was the second place that was much better than that. Oh, imagine hearing that every morning.
1: Oh, that'd get you up, wouldn't it?
0: We got Tony. Good morning, Tony.
4: Good morning, gentlemen, ladies.
3: Good morning, Tony.
1: Hello, Tony.
0: Welcome to the Nova State Fair.
3: Do you actually have chickens? Have you ever called a chicken before?
4: I have. Yes, I have.
3: Okay, so you're a professional. Here we go.
1: I mean, you're one of the favourites to take this out. Go for it, Tony.
3: And do the chickens come running, Tony?
4: I'll always come and running to KFC, mate.
1: Okay, that's a great way to start.
0: Hold there, Tony. Okay.
1: Hello, Fiona.
5: Good morning, guys. How are you?
0: We're good.
3: We're well, thank you.
1: All the better for having your entry in this state fair.
0: This is your moment.
1: Here we go. You ready?
5: Yep.
1: All right, go for it, Fiona.
5: All right.
0: Fiona, have you got anyone around you at the moment?
5: No.
0: Yeah, I think that's probably a good thing.
3: I mean, you did put a lot of heart into that one.
1: It was good, wasn't it?
3: Mm. You were one with the chicken.
0: I would say Tony's a smidgen in front.
1: Is it?
3: I think so.
0: Yeah.
1: Okay.
3: But Yash.
6: Yes.
3: Now it is your turn to take out the cookies here.
6: Good morning. Clucking awesome show, guys, firstly.
3: Clucking awesome. Right, we got the chicken gags going.
0: I love this. This is great.
3: All right, Yash, come on.
1: Get it, son.
6: All right. Yeah, chicky.
3: I mean, it's just all bad, isn't it?
0: Can I try something?
1: Yeah.
0: Tony, are you still there?
4: Always here, mate.
0: All right, I just want to go between Tony and Yash.
1: Okay,
0: Tony, start. Over to Yash. Back to Tony.
3: I think it's Tony.
1: It's like we're in a coop.
3: I don't know who you clean.
0: Yash, Yash, one last shot, go.
3: I'm going to let you guys decide.
1: Do you know what? I'm going to give them both. Because we love a draw.
3: Oh, yeah. We
1: love a draw.
3: It's a draw.
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0: This is Jace, Lauren and Clint. You are listening to Nova. It was a real roller coaster this weekend. Saturday night, went down to the McKinnon Hotel with a couple of the dads.
1: To watch the draw.
0: To watch the draw.
2: To cheer home the draw.
0: Yeah, the draw.
2: Come on, the draw.
0: Let's park the draw because you know that'll fire me up. So we tipped a couple in. Night got a little bit larger than expected.
2: Oh, did it? You and the dads.
1: So who were you with?
0: I was with Benefits. Ben, the dad, who comes with Benefits.
2: He took you to a box.
1: He's rich. The rich dad, yep.
0: And Lockie, the banker.
2: Oh, Lockie.
1: So you went with your rich friends.
2: I haven't heard about Lockie, have you?
0: Lockie rolled in from a
1: lunch. The name Lockie's banned from other.
0: Yeah. That's why we haven't spoken about him.
1: He's going to need a new name.
0: Yeah.
2: We'll just call him the banker.
0: We'll just call him the banker.
2: Yeah, okay.
0: Well, the banker rolled in after a long lunch.
2: Did he?
1: Good
2: habits
1: a long lunch.
2: Yeah. Love a long lunch.
0: Yeah. Shout out to the banker who'll probably be staying in a motel today because Mrs. Banker wasn't happy.
2: Wasn't she?
1: Okay, well, what?
0: So anyway,
2: were
0: Sunday.
2: You to blame?
0: No. So Sunday morning.
1: No.
2: That was, he used to blame, isn't he? he buggered up.
0: Yeah. Sunday morning, little dusty. And I thought, just quiet morning. And that's when my wife, Lou, goes, no, we've got to go around to my sister's place because it's
1: the
0: our.
1: The cousins aren't still here from England, are they?
0: No.
1: Oh, thank God.
0: It's our nephew's birthday.
2: So is Wendy in town as well?
0: No, Wendy wasn't in town. I got told we need to go around there before 10:30.
1: Before 10:30?
0: Because we're going to surprise him after his sport. So he'll come
2: home. How old is he?
0: He was turning 6.
2: That's not a milestone. That's not reason for a surprise party.
1: But so hang on. Bit lame of a surprise party. Who was there? Just you and Lou.
0: And the family. Right.
2: What a surprise.
1: No friends about it.
0: Anyway.
1: At 10 o'clock in the morning.
0: He just wanted family.
2: Seeing Jace jump out of the pantry.
1: He just wanted family. That's what he said. Mum, I just want Uncle Jace.
0: So I'm there.
2: For my surprise party.
0: We roll in at 10.
1: Doesn't sound like a surprise. Yep.
0: We roll in at 10 past 10. I'm like, cool, we've got a 20-minute window here.
1: How's the headache?
0: Oh, hell on earth.
1: Did you get drive-thru on the way? 100%. You smashed a sausage McMuff on the way, didn't you? Pancake. What'd you get?
0: Sausage at the butcher.
1: Knew it.
0: God, I love it when the butchers do the barbecues out the front. Great. Anyway, we get there just after 10. I walk in. Not one decoration has been hung. Oh, thank God you guys are here. Can you help us decorate the house?
2: Oh, that's good. Many hands make light work.
0: Try blowing up balloons after a night on there.
2: The head would be.
1: Sorry, the sister-in-law needs her head red. You can't be asking people to do that at 10 o'clock in the morning.
0: So I'm like,
1: you're kidding.
2: Well, you're on the vape as well. Yeah.
0: Not that morning. Set up the balloons. And then I'm like, okay, I'm sweating out.
1: That's a big W job.
0: And then it gets to 29 past 10. I'm like, let's roll this kid in that scream surprise and let's get back to bed. Toot-toot. Her partner gets a text. Oh, no, she stuffed up the time. They're not getting here till 11:30.
2: That's annoying.
1: She knew exactly what she was doing.
0: No, wait for
1: getting
0: it. Here's the clincher.
1: Getting you there to do the decorations. No, she knew.
0: Here's the kicker. And that's when her partner goes, oh, while you're here, can you help me build this swing set?
1: Ain't that was planned.
0: Oh, a flat pack swing set.
1: For the surprise birthday.
0: So there I am with Alan Keys, shaky hands.
1: Oh, did you get it done? I wouldn't put the kid on it.
0: That's exactly what I said to Lou.
1: 7 to 10 working days.
0: Lou, we are getting out of here before the first swing because I don't want to be responsible for what's going
1: to
0: happen.
1: Next we're off to the hospital with a broken arm. Surprise, you've now got a broken arm.
2: Oh. Did Big Boy have some birthday cake?
1: He stayed for the birthday.
0: Yeah, I did stay for my birthday. Can't live without cake.
3: This is Jace, Lauren and Clint.
1: Turn it up.
3: On Nova.

0: Thanks for joining us. You're listening to Nova. It is Jace, Lauren and Clint with you. Guys, reality star. How else could I call her? Not porn star.
1: OnlyFans star.
2: Yeah.
0: She's a night. She's a girl that's made headlines over the years, sleeping with over 1,000 men in one day.
1: Was it 1,000 men in one day?
0: It's a tough day at the office.
2: Or was it a weekend maybe? It wasn't a day, I don't think.
0: Well, it was like 24-hour period.
2: Was it?
0: Yeah. Big day at the office.
1: 1,000.
2: And what, every one of them went on OnlyFans?
0: No, I think she liked the videos.
1: But she is actually a reality star. Now, there's a reality show about all the OnlyFans girls called, Crazy Sexy Money or something.
0: Something like that, yeah.
1: Crazy Rich Money.
0: She's doing the rounds.
2: Aren't they Crazy Rich Asians? Isn't that
1: It's something like that.
2: Don't get
1: sexy,
2: the mixed up.
1: Crazy Sexy Money or
0: that's
1: something.
0: That's the one, yeah.
1: Dirty Sexy Money, something.
0: Oh, yeah. Anyway, she is engaged. She's marrying the son of James Brayshaw.
1: But they're estranged.
0: Yeah, they JB will not be going to the wedding. Came up in a recent interview.
3: And on Henry as well, his relationship with his dad as well. How does he kind of manage that and not having that?
4: I think like with the wedding coming up, obviously it's tough, but I think we always do our best to just focus on like the positives, which is that we, you know, have his beautiful mum coming, two of his beautiful brothers. I've got my family coming.
3: So his dad's not coming to the wedding.
4: Mm-mm.
3: Oh, that's so hard.
0: So
2: yeah, that is a bit sad.
0: Yeah, it is.
2: Yeah,
1: it happens though.
2: It does.
1: It happens
2: it's not
1: in families.
2: Uncommon.
1: Yeah. Families so, have falling outs.
0: Well, park that. JB's not going to the wedding, and now two of her bridesmaids have just gotten the flick as well.
1: Oh, they got fired, or they've resigned from their duties.
2: Protest.
0: Fired.
2: Fired.
0: Turns out because Henry, her fiance, has had gambling debts, and you know, it has a rubber arm. They're trying to.
1: He's had some addiction issues.
0: Yeah, and likes to go out and stuff. And Annie and Henry have decided that, you know what, we don't want to surround ourselves in people who are encouraging that behaviour. So they flicked two of the party bridesmaids.
1: Well, that's fair enough.
2: So flicked them as bridesmaids. They're still allowed to come to the wedding, or we don't know?
0: We don't know.
2: Okay.
0: I mean, I get demoted. It. If they're, you know, your bad influences.
1: Yeah. But I think people sometimes ask bridesmaids and groomsmen to be in their bridal party like a year in advance.
0: Oh,
1: and things change. Friendships change.
0: No, I went through a stage.
1: Like there's people, you look back at your wedding and would you have everyone there?
0: No.
1: Would you have the same groomsmen?
0: Yes, same groomsmen.
1: That's good.
0: I went through a patch though where like I was going out in the lead up to the wedding and on a big night out I could say to mates, you're a groomsman. Oh, you got to be in the bridal party.
1: Oh, no.
2: What, you'd actually say it over a few drinks?
0: Yeah, and then the next morning I'd wake up and go, oh, Lou, I added someone else to the bridal party.
1: So how many
0: did
1: you have?
0: No, well, I didn't actually follow through with it. There was a couple that were just...
2: So what,
1: Michael Whipfley from Drive here on Nova, he had 13 groomsmen.
0: Are you 13? Kidding me? Are you kidding me?
2: The Whiffy 13. Had more?
1: No, she had two.
2: Oh.
1: I think he had 13. I was there. It was tears.
0: Are you serious?
1: They stood on tears. There were two levels of them.
2: Wow.
0: See, I'm sorry. I sit there and
1: he's a popular guy.
0: At 13, takes the shine off a bit if you're a groomsman.
2: Oh, it's also...
1: I reckon they loved it because it was lads, they're all together.
2: Yeah,
1: that becomes
2: a little bit of a... That's a game. Mm. I love that.
1: But and also, I don't know if he fired any along the way, but it seemed like he was doing what you were doing.
0: How would you... Oh, right, okay. He actually just followed through with it. So how would you feel if you were one of the mates that didn't get the call up to the 13?
1: Yeah, I know. Chopped liver.
2: I mean, Lauren's right. There are, on reflection, I guess... people you probably wouldn't invite if you had your time over. Or having your, I mean, your MC was good, right? Would you have him back again?
1: wasn't it Carl Sanderlands?
0: He didn't rock up. And the best man, I think his speech is still.
1: Man?
0: No. Carl was MC.
1: And didn't come.
0: No,
1: didn't
0: he
1: come.
0: Rang me the night before.
1: Gee, he's dogged you a couple of times, hasn't he?
0: He rang me the night before with a party going on in the background, asked me to come around. I'm like, well, I'm getting married in about 8 hours. And
2: you're the MC.
0: And I get the vibe. I don't think you'll be there. Mm-hmm. And then the actual best man, I think his speech is still going.
1: If my best friend and MC didn't turn up because they had a hangover at my wedding.
0: Oh, I think you would have still been going, to be fair.
1: I never would have spoken to them again.
2: Mm.
1: How did you come back from that?
0: Took a few years, that's for sure.
2: And then he took your job.
0: So it'll take a couple more years. And
1: You'd still talk to the bloke. What are you doing, mate?
0: I know.
1: You need more friends.
0: He'll take Lou next. 13.
1: I'm staying out of that one.
0: 2410 is our number. We're talking wedding dramas.
1: I think there would be many bridesmaids and groomsmen who have been dropped along the way. And you know what? I also know a bridesmaid who quit the wedding and just said, I can't do this.
0: Oh, that's a power move.
1: Because the bride was just too much.
0: 13, 24, 10.
1: She's expecting them to pay thousands and thousands and thousands of dollars.
0: Yeah, that's ridiculous.
2: I covered a wedding at Channel 9 where the bridesmaids' dresses didn't arrive. Mm. And they walked down the aisle in black tracksuit pants and thongs. Not just any thongs, Betty Boop thongs. That's all they could find.
1: I mean, there's a shop
2: matched.
1: On every corner. You could just buy a new dress. Sure.
2: That's all they could find that matched.
0: 13.
2: Betty Boop thongs.
1: I'd want to be fired from being a bridesmaid.
2: I did a story on the news.
1: About it?
2: About the tracksuit pants.
1: It's been a very slow news day.
0: TJ wasn't available for that one. 13, 24, 10 is our number. Wedding dramas. Were you involved in one? Do you know of one?
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0: This is Jace, Lauren and Clint on Nova. We are talking wedding dramas.
1: What happened? Did you fire a bridesmaid? Were you a bridesmaid who quit? Did you fire a groomsman?
2: Because they can be a hotbed of drama, can't they?
1: Yeah, yeah, yeah.
2: I mean,
1: well, because it brings out like
0: the worst.
1: In families, people.
2: The lead up's tense.
1: Like, I had a girlfriend who just in the lead up to her wedding, I've never seen someone so distressed because her mum and dad hadn't been in the same room in like 10 years.
2: Oh, yeah. It's nerve wracking.
1: And she was so anxious about it. I'm like, they're not going to ruin your day for you.
0: Mm. The best tip someone said to us.
1: Sometimes they do.
0: Was give him a job. Otherwise, I'll just try and do everything. So, like we said to Lou's mum, you're in charge of the cake.
1: Yeah.
0: Just give him a job.
1: Sometimes the parents think it's their day.
0: Exactly. And you know what? Just give them that job and let them run with that.
1: Yeah.
0: But otherwise, they'll try and put their hands on everything.
2: Mm. That's the last thing you want.
1: Brian, good morning.
3: Good morning.
1: Was it your wedding that had a bit of drums?
3: Yes.
1: What happened?
2: Tell us, Bryza.
3: So, me and my brother had a falling out.
1: Mm-hmm.
3: We didn't speak for about 3 years.
1: This is before the wedding.
3: Yes, before the wedding.
0: Yep.
3: Yeah. So this is my second wedding.
1: Mm-hmm.
3: He actually came to my first.
1: Mm-hmm.
3: But the second wedding. So as I said, we not speaking for a while.
1: And did you invite him to the wedding?
3: Yeah.
1: Yeah.
3: I invited him.
1: Yep.
3: And on wedding day, he didn't show up. Without a phone call, nothing.
1: Yeah, have we spoken to him again?
3: We are speaking, but just speaking.
0: Yeah, right.
3: Like I mean, text messages and stuff like that.
2: It's just disappointing, right?
0: Well, he went to the first.
2: Yeah. He's
1: not going to get an invite to the third. No.
2: Jace is very anti a second wedding.
0: No, stop.
1: Yeah, because his life is so perfect.
0: Stop.
2: He's anti the second wedding.
0: Stop running that narrative.
2: No, he is.
0: I love a wedding.
1: You actually do... I don't want to swear. I'm trying to find another word to not swear.
2: Go on, let me. I'll do it.
0: Swear.
2: What word do you want to use?
0: I don't shit on second weddings.
1: You do.
2: Oh, you
1: every
2: said
1: single
2: it.
1: Time a caller says something about a second wedding, you go, oh, you had first.
2: Oh, no presents for the second weddings.
1: Oh, can't
2: no,
1: do that.
2: I took a present to the first, not to the second.
1: It's just very Except insular. There's a lot of people have a lot going on in their world and their lives, and second weddings can be are amazing. Yeah.
0: Listen to my voice.
1: We do every day.
2: All
1: and
2: the time.
1: You hang it on people.
2: Like this. No presents for the second wedding. No.
1: Oh, and if it's interstate, you have to go to the airport.
2: Oh, the airport.
1: I want a refund on the wedding present I gave for the first wedding. That's what he said.
2: He's not important. Don't
0: like
2: have to go.
0: Second weddings.
1: No, you
2: but
1: don't.
2: You don't love them, do you?
0: No.
2: You like them, you don't love them.
0: I love.
1: Let the people live.
0: I love second weddings.
2: Yeah, but you don't take presents.
1: No, he doesn't go. You win.
2: That
1: about
2: might
1: them.
2: Be because you're a tight ass, though.
1: Yeah. Didn't take him to the first wedding.
2: No, he goes, I want a refund for
0: Waste
2: the present that I bought for the first wedding.
0: Waste my breath. Yeah. Hello, Jane.
4: Hey there, how are you?
1: Yeah. Heaven forbid
0: Feeling
1: it's a
0: neglected.
1: Second wedding you're talking about.
2: Hi, Jane.
4: So, my story is that I tried to befriend my sister-in-law, had her to be my maid of honour.
1: Oh, no.
4: Big mistake. About 6 months before the wedding, sacked her. She ended up coming to my wedding wearing like a black wedding dress.
1: Sorry, hang on. Wait, you befriended her, asked her to be bridesmaid and then sacked her?
4: Yeah, because she just wanted to boss me around. She ended up marrying my husband's best friend, copied my wedding dress designer, copied my jeweler, lots of rumours about me, but it was more that she came to my wedding in a black wedding dress.
2: Like a funeral.
0: Was it definitely a wedding dress? Like it was?
4: It was bigger than my dress.
0: Oh, okay.
1: And do we talk to each other now, Jane?
4: Absolutely not.
1: And so if she married your husband's best friend, have the boys had a falling out or are they just forging on?
4: Nah, no more.
1: Friendship's over.
4: And like, single white female for everything.
2: Hey, Jane.
4: Got one not far from us, yep.
2: Did she bring a present at least?
0: I swear to God.
4: I don't think she did, actually.
2: Oh, get in the bin forever.
0: You reckon the boys are secretly catching up?
2: No.
1: Jane's the boss. Yeah. Jane's in charge of that family and he ain't seeing his mate anymore. I'm with you, Jane.
2: Oh, black dress can get
0: it's not allowed.
1: Oh, hang on. Wait, it's the brother's, is it the husband's sister?
4: Yeah.
1: Do they talk?

0: brother and sister?
1: Oh, yeah. Well, our full family. It's,
2: oh, God, you divided the family.
3: O-V-A-H.
2: What happened to Christmas? Just, no?
4: Oh, it's a cheap Christmas for us.
1: Yeah, cheap Christmas.

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1: 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A little slip and slide on the roads at the moment due to passing showers, so drive carefully. Traffic lights flashing yellow in Fitzroy, Torrens Road at Park Terrace affecting all directions there. Roads are closed due to a rock slide in Parracombe. Gorge Road between Pinkerton Gully Road and Merivale Road. Detours are in place. 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Showers increasing today at 19 and right now it's 14 degrees on Adelaide's Nova 919.
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3: Good morning, Susie Thompson with you. Five Sydney Swans players have been questioned by police who are investigating a sexual assault in Melbourne. They are Isaac Heaney, Chad Warner, Riley Bice, James Jordan and Nick Blakey. The Swans considering their next move with it likely the players will be stood down. Talks have been held about a way forward in Gaza between US Special Envoy Jared Kushner and Israeli Prime Minister Benjamin Netanyahu. The hours-long meeting came after Kushner held rare talks with representatives of Hamas in Egypt at the weekend. Israel says agreements have been reached on steps towards disarming Hamas and implementing a US-backed roadmap for the post-war Gaza Strip. Last-minute changes to Labor's gambling reforms are set to be rigorously assessed by opposing parties as the government pushes to get the long-awaited legislation across the line. Amendments to the reforms include a crackdown on inducements, a one-stop system for Australians to opt out of seeing betting ads online, and a limit on commissions for betting agents. And convicted rapist and celebrity agent Ralph Carr has had a whinge about damage to his reputation and being in living hell as he faced court in Victoria. He's applying for a temporary delay to his sentence pending an appeal against his convictions. Nova Sport is next.
2: Nova Sport.
3: Aiken is aiming to end one of the NRL's longest-running droughts. The Bunnies back rower hasn't played in a finals match since he was a rookie with the Dragons in 2015. The 31-year-old says he's determined to help South seal their place in the top eight. And Melbourne will appeal against Jacob Van Rooyen's three-match ban at the AFL Tribunal. The key forward received the suspension after a high-hit concussed Port Adelaide defender, Ali Alia. And you're up to date on Nova.
4: Nova!
2: Adelaide's favourite way to wake up on Nova 919.
5: Tuesday, it's an opportunity for you to really, really go hard with the Royal Adelaide Show tickets and golden ticket, or you be a little bit generous and share them with your comrade.
6: Yeah, rip it or grip it. That's the question.
5: Jodie and Hazy, split or steal, what are you going to do two times this morning to make a noble decision or a decision that's, I don't want to call it selfish, I'll call it brave.
6: Yeah.
5: Okay?
6: Yeah.
5: Let's jump into the One Note Wonder very soon as well. So that is some great prizes, including, if you don't mind, the Sennheiser headphones. These things are valued at hundreds of dollars.
6: Okay, go.
5: One more time. I think that's
6: it's pretty
5: doable.
6: Obvious.
5: Extremely doable.
6: I reckon.
5: Let's do it at 6:10. Before that, we'll catch up with you aggressively on the dot, not a second after,
6: nope.
5: At 6 o'clock this morning.

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0: We want to make it rain cash, Jodes.
3: We do.
0: But you've got to earn it.
3: Yeah.
0: $500 up for grabs this morning thanks to Automasters.
3: Do you know, I can't remember the last time we had a Kevin on the show either.
0: That's true.
3: I'm very excited to have
4: Kevin 07.
3: Yeah.
0: When was the last time we spoke to Kevin Wright? It's been far too long.
3: Lucy, get Kevin Wright on the phone.
4: Remember that video of him losing his mind because he couldn't read the script properly?
3: Oh, yeah.
0: Yeah, and everyone's like, I thought he was just humble little squirrel. He's not at all. He's actually a madman.
3: No, not at all. And wasn't there some sort of situation with Mandarin? He couldn't speak Mandarin or he tried to speak Mandarin? Oh, man. There are a few hot mic moments for now, Kevin.
4: What's worse than eating a Mandarin?
3: No!
0: Do you know what? Do you know what? If I say that, I get canceled. Fitzy says it. It's funny.
3: Yes. How does that work?
4: You will never know the punchline.
3: No, you will not. Anyway.
0: Hey, Kevin from Craigmore, finish that punchline for us.
5: Hey, guys.
0: Oh, hi, mate.
3: Hello,
4: do you know the punchline to it, Kevin?
5: No, I don't, mate.
4: No. Okay, well, that's all right. Okay. Well, you haven't won the 500, then you're out.
3: Oh, dear. All right, Kevin, you know the rules. 60 seconds on
5: the
3: floor.
5: Yes, I do.
3: Oh, God, thank God for that, because I can't even speak at this point. I just want to get into the quiz, honestly. All right, we'll kick off with you, Kevin. You ready?
5: Yep.
0: Okay. Here we go.
3: Name the fruit that has the types Fuji, Royal Gala and Granny Smith.
5: Apple.
3: Yes. What is the name of a baby whale?
5: Ooh, pass.
3: It's a calf. Mm. Fitzy, someone with a knack for gardening is said to have what coloured thumb?
4: Green.
3: Yes. Who plays Harry Potter in the original Harry Potter films?
4: Daniel Radcliffe.
3: Yes. Postcodes in South Australia typically begin with what number?
4: 5.
3: Yes. Maths time. What is 30 times 5?
4: 150.
3: Yes. Oh, no. Valtteri Bottas is a professional in what sport?
4: Valtteri Bottas.
3: You can say it properly.
6: Valtteri
3: Bottas.
4: Don't know.
3: Formula One. Kevin, what item does a milliner make?
5: A what?
3: A milliner.
5: Ooh, a flower?
3: Incorrect. Fitzy, Irish singer Ronan Keaton, first.

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1: Boyzone.
0: He's good.
1: Well done.
2: Well done, Fitzy.
1: Well done, Kevin. Mate, well done.
3: All right.
2: Cheers, mate.
3: There you go. $750 up for grabs.
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2: 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Traffic lights flashing yellow in all directions in Fitzroy, Torrens Road at Park Terrace. Roads are wet due to passing showers, so drive carefully. Roads are closed due to a rock slide in Paracombe. That's Gorge Road between Pickett and Gully Road and Merivale Road. Detours are in place. For children, fighting cancer is one thing. 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Showers increasing today, heading for a top of 19, and right now it's 14 degrees. Traffic and weather every 15 minutes with Jody and Hazy. 6 till 10 weekday mornings on Nova 919.
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22: Good morning, it's Mike Humphrey with you. The AFL world rocked with a police probe ongoing into an alleged sexual assault at a Melbourne hotel on Sunday night. Sydney Swans players Isaac Hennie, Chad Warner, James Royden and Riley Bice questioned by police before the team reportedly headed home via bus yesterday. It's understood a number of players went out for drinks following Sunday's win against Essendon before returning to the team hotel. The AFL's integrity unit is also looking into the matter. Labor's housing tax changes have triggered the sharpest collapse in housing demand since the beginning of COVID, with the fourth and final big bank reporting a decline in mortgage lending. NAB reporting a 15% slide in demand for home loan applications in the June quarter. House prices across the country also falling from a combination of tax changes and interest rate hikes. Police investigating the death of actress Hayden Panettiere say there's no signs of foul play. The Heroes and Nashville star found unresponsive in her apartment in Greenville, South Carolina. Tributes now flowing on social media from fans and stars alike. Meanwhile, Donald Trump has threatened to bomb Oman if it gets in the way of ongoing peace negotiations with Iran. The comments come despite Oman not being a party to the conflict, Muscat seen as a long-term strategic partner of the US. And fans have travelled to Wales to pay an emotional tribute to legendary singer Bonnie Tyler as her funeral was held in Swansea City. The total eclipse of the heart star died unexpectedly last month at the age of 75. Nova Sport is up next.
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3: Good morning. Contract news out of Westlakes. James Borlase has signed a three-year extension ensuring he remains a Crow until at least the end of 2029. Josh Fraser is expected to be formally announced as Carlton's new coach today. The Blues board met yesterday to ratify Fraser's appointment on a three-year deal after he secured a spot in the wildcard. Australian selectors are reportedly considering bringing Matt Renshaw into the Australian Test squad ahead of the second match against Bangladesh and Mackay. He's been mentioned as a potential replacement for struggling opener Jack Weatherald and out-of-form number three Marnus Labuschagne. That's your sport on Nova.
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16: Jodie and Hazy are just a couple of minutes away. Right now, though, here's one of your favourite brekkie bangers to get your morning started on Nova.
28: Me not working hard. 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

0: is Adelaide's favourite way to wake up. Jodie and Hazy. The only way to wake up.
1: Morning to you. Welcome to your Tuesday. Andrew Hayes, hello.
2: G'day, Jodes. Good to be here. It is Tuesday. We're going to get a top of 19 across Adelaide today with a few showers. I'll tell you what, it's raining ooshies still in my house.
1: Really?
2: Still raining ooshies. We have this beautiful little problem with our daughter.
1: Yeah.
2: Where right now she's too generous.
1: Right.
2: So whatever you ask for, she will give it to.
1: Okay.
2: So we have just turned the world upside down to get her final ushi on the weekend.
1: That
2: involved trading five or six. I think it might have been a Stitch ushi, okay. One of the Disney ones, I reckon. Something like that.
1: Mm.
2: And last night, I'm watching her take at least six of her ushis out and give them to her little brother because he wanted them.
1: That's so cute.
2: Lottie, you need to stop doing this. She had all these spare ushis a couple of weeks ago, which we were going to use to trade to get the ones that she needed. She gave them to her cousin because he asked for them.
1: Aww.
2: I go, what are we going to do? And she's like, I don't know. Oh, this is turning into a bit of a fault, Lottie.
1: Yeah, right.
2: Where you're being so generous that it's going to hurt you.
1: Okay. We played the ushi game in the bath the other day.
2: Oh, fantastic.
1: So essentially it was like 12 ushis. We plopped them in and then we had to shut our eyes and try and find as many ushis as we can and collect them.
2: Wow.
1: Yeah.
2: That sounds like a lot of fun.
1: Good times.
2: Hey, why?
1: But, well,
2: why?
1: Because when a six-year-old tells you what to do, you do it, right?
2: So, okay. Okay, sure. Was there some sort of trade going on or?
1: No.
2: Just trying to find them?
1: No. Just shits and
2: good
1: gigs.
2: Stuff. All right.
1: Good times.
2: Shits and gigs. Mm. What about the Royal Show just around the corner? We launched a little thing yesterday called Jodie and Hazy's Split or Steal.
1: Oh, what a fun game.
2: So here's the concept. It's family passes and the golden ticket up for grabs. You either split the tickets with you and another caller, or you steal and take both family passes and both golden tickets. We played it twice yesterday.
1: Yes.
2: We had no stealers.
1: No. It's kind of a really interesting game where you get rewarded if you're a bit of a dirtbag.
2: Yeah.
1: Know what I mean?
2: Oh, yeah. Mm. Yeah, big time.
1: Mm-hmm.
2: But then does it bring on bad karma?
1: I don't know.
2: Do you know, if you're like, I don't give a stuff because I don't know the other caller.
1: Yeah.
2: But then is bad karma coming your way?
1: Yes.
2: I don't know.
1: Who's to say?
2: Do you believe in bad karma? Mm. Let's do it twice again this morning. We're going to catch up with our good friend Fitzy, give away a whole heap of cash, hopefully, for Gorn in 60 seconds. Coming up next, though, we'd call it absolute shock news coming out of Hollywood.
1: I was so shook yesterday with the news.
2: All right, let's jump into that next. It is 6:02, 19 across Adelaide today.

0: 6:05, 19 degrees across Adelaide today. Going to get a few showers. It's Jodie and Hazy hanging out with you. Up till 10 o'clock each and every morning thanks to Shell OTR.
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6: Some news filters through and you are genuinely shook, and that was me yesterday. So actress Hayden Panettiere, who was in Heroes and Nashville, has died aged 36.
0: Yeah, this was very, very shocking.
6: Yeah. So she was best known for her roles in Heroes and Nashville as well. This is some of her work in Heroes.
7: It's amazing what you can do with special effects these days, huh?
8: That was all special effects.
7: Yeah, what else would it be?
0: And here she is as Princess Dot in A Bug's Life.
9: This rock will be a tree.
10: Seed to tree, you've got to work with me here, all right? Okay. Like, you might not feel like you can do much now, but that's just because, well, you're not a tree yet. You just have to give yourself some time. You're still a seed.
9: But it's a rock.
10: I know it's a rock!
9: You're weird, but I like you.
0: Only 36 years old, she started so early.
6: Yeah.
0: She was a child star.
6: Yeah.
0: So that's why when this came through and like she was 36 years old, I'm like, oh my gosh, she's extremely young.
6: It feels like she's been around forever. But the actress's reps confirmed the statement to ABC News on Monday. They said, it is with profound sadness that we share the tragic passing of our beloved Hayden. So her story is, she's been a pretty open book. Like, she confessed that she had an alcohol addiction and also a drug addiction. So she was battling with that. But the official cause of death apparently has been cardiac arrest. So there was a 911 call, which they've heavily redacted. So we can't actually hear what was said. But, yeah, very, very sad news.
0: So cardiac arrest, is that because of an overdose? Is that the assumption?
6: Yeah.
0: Is that official or is that just what everyone's assuming?
11: The overdose, I think, was heard faintly in the 911 call, the word overdose.
0: That someone said that?
11: Yes. But it's not clear if it was an overdose of like a narcotic or another form of allowed medication. I'm not sure.
6: Yeah, right. So she leaves behind a daughter, Kaya, who was born in 2014. So she had a relationship with Ukrainian former heavyweight boxing champion Vladimir Klitschko. I've completely butchered that. So the couple were together for 9 years before they split in 2018. So really sad news for her daughter as well.
0: Isn't it amazing when things like this come through that it makes you, I don't know, it makes you sort of go, wow.
6: Yeah.
0: Everything. Because it's always the celebrities, if someone passes, that makes you go, oh, geez, actually, yeah, anything can happen to anyone. I had the same feeling when Kobe Bryant died.
6: Yeah.
0: It was one of those things where you're looking and you're going, so everyone's got connections with, even though we don't know them, you have connections with celebrities. And if it's former athletes, I had the same thing with Kobe Bryant. I was like, no, that's
6: real.
0: Bullshit. That can't be right.
6: Yeah.
0: Like, it's Kobe Bryant. He's invincible.
6: Yeah. I felt the same about this yesterday. I don't know why it made me feel so sad, but this poor girl who had her whole life ahead of her, 36, wasted.
0: The other thing as well is when you find out what's going on behind the scenes. Mm. So if she's had substance abuse issues, for entire professional life, that makes you go, wow, even those celebrities are going through all sorts of things and issues just like everybody else.
6: Yep.
0: And it's more in the spotlight.
6: Mm-hmm.
0: 8 minutes past six, let's jump into a very, very different direction, shall we? The One Note Wonder.
6: Yes.
0: Can we do that?
6: Sure.
0: Up for grabs, $500 pair of Sennheiser headphones, if you don't mind. We think this one's pretty easy this morning. Yeah.
6: It's pretty obvious.
0: Is it?
6: Yeah.
0: It's pretty obvious, isn't it?
6: I think so.
0: Okay. Let's go one more time. Up for grabs, $500 pair of Sennheiser headphones. Let's play the One Note Wonder. Give us a call right now, 13 24 10. We'll take your guesses next.
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15: A bit damp on the roads at the moment due to passing showers, so drive carefully. Traffic lights flashing yellow in Fitzroy, Torrance Road at Park Terrace. That's affecting all directions there. Roads closed due to a rock slide, Paracombe Gorge Road between Pickett and Gully Road at Merivale Road. Detours are in place. Urgent sewer works, Clarence Garden South Road near Edward Street. Speed and lane restrictions outbound there. Ongoing works continuing. Gilman Eastern Parade near the Gilman Ramp later this morning with speeds at 40 both ways, and Seaton on Clark Terrace. 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Showers increasing today at a top of 19. Right now it's 15 degrees. Traffic and weather every 15 minutes with Jody and Hazy. 6 till 10 weekday mornings on Nova 919.
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0: It's just one little note, Joe. It's just one little note with the opportunity for you to score yourself a bloody good prize, and that is some Sennheiser Momentum 5 wireless headphones. We think it's reasonably easy this morning. 13, 24, 10, jump on board. What is it? Okay.
6: Oh,
0: okay.
6: I reckon it's pretty obvious.
0: You reckon it's obvious? Mm-hmm. But you sort of back yourself in this space.
6: Oh, okay.
0: We just sort of sit back, me and producer Lucy and Maggie, and go, well, look at Joe. It's crunched some numbers. She's just doing her best work.
6: Right. Okay.
0: Let's go to a beautiful part of the world. That's Victor Harbour. Pete, good morning. Your thoughts?
7: Hey, guys. I reckon it is Bed on Fire by G Flip.
0: Bed on song. Fire by G Flip. Good song. Mm-hmm. Good song. Not quite there.
6: Mm-hmm.
0: Strath Albans, where we go next. Talia, good morning. Your thoughts?
8: I think it's Shakira, Hips Don't Lie.
0: We've praised Shakira for the honesty of her hips before. Ah.
6: Solid morals, Shakira.
0: Really good morals with the hips.
6: Yeah.
0: Ricardo.
6: Hi, Ricardo.
9: Hey, guys. How you going?
6: Good. What do you reckon?
9: I think it's Happiness by Alexis Jordan.
0: Jeez, okay. Your top five Alexis Jordan songs, Ricardo. Go.
9: Happiness,
6: and
9: Happiness.
6: There we go.
0: There he is. Ricardo!
6: Well done, Ricardo. Sennheiser, okay. Momentum 5, wireless headphones, all yours.
9: Beautiful. Thank you very much, guys. Appreciate it.
6: Nice.
0: Good stuff, my man. Rediscover your favourite songs with Sennheiser Momentum 5 wireless. Every detail finally revealed. 6:16. Should we jump into the winning song?
6: Yep.
0: And if you can name any other Alexis Jordan song, well, good on you.
6: We'll take
0: congrats.
6: Your call.
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0: 6:20, 19 across Adelaide today with a few showers. That was Alexis Jordan, Happiness, your winning song for One Note Wonder this morning. We're racking our brains like, Alexis Jordan, can we go through her catalogue? Are there any songs that we sort of sit there and we go, oh yeah, she nails it.
1: Yeah, I couldn't really think of any.
0: Yeah, there's one other. Okay. There's one other we came up with the great Sean Paul.

0: that's it. She hasn't really done anything since 2011.
1: No.
0: And she's only 34. So she started real early.
1: And to be fair, she just says "Got to Love You" a lot in this song.
0: I think that's Sean Paul.
1: Oh, that's is it?
0: So, oh, so the female is Alexis Jordan.
1: Okay, gotcha.
0: Yeah. Good stuff. Good stuff, Jazz.
1: Right.
0: Hey, very, very soon, we have got Royal Adelaide Show family passes and golden tickets to give away before 7 o'clock. Up next, details on how you can score not one, but two family passes.
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5: 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Traffic lights flashing yellow at the moment in all directions in Fitzroy, Torrens Road at Park Terrace. Roads are blocked due to power lines down in Lonsdale, Sheriff's Road near the servo. And roads are a little slip and slide at the moment due to passing showers, so drive carefully. 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T's and C's apply. Showers increasing today at a top of 19. Right now it's 15 degrees. Traffic and weather every 15 minutes with Jody and Hazy. 6 till 10 weekday mornings on Nova 919.
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7: Good morning, it's Mike Humphrey with you. In the AFL, the Sydney Swans are in crisis this morning with four players involved in an alleged sexual assault incident at a Melbourne hotel. The team travelling home by car yesterday with police said to be looking into CCTV footage from the Pullman Hotel in Melbourne's East. A number of players went out for drinks following Sunday night's win against Essendon before returning to the hotel where the incident is said to have taken place. Federal Labor continues to chip away at gambling reform with negotiations with the coalition ongoing. Both sides agreeing on a national opt-out register allowing Aussies to block gambling ads across online platforms. The deal now before party rooms with a crackdown on spending-based commissions for VIP managers also on the table. Meanwhile, Pauline Hanson wants to slash taxes on cigarettes in an effort to curb Australia's booming illicit tobacco trade. The One Nation leader promising to cut the government's ciggy tax by 75% and pause indexation for 3 years. Jim Chalmers maintaining his position. The Treasurer says making cigarettes cheaper will not stop the booming black market for smokes. Meanwhile, Donald Trump has threatened a key US ally if it gets in the way of peace negotiations with Iran. The US president says he'll bomb Oman if it gets in the way of talks, despite the country not being a party to the war. It comes as the US imposed 60-day deadline for the peace deal between the US and Iran expired on Monday. And the murder trial for Tupac Shakur is underway in Las Vegas, nearly 30 years since the notorious rapper was killed in a drive-by shooting. Former gang boss Dwayne Davis stands accused. The court hearing opening statements later today. Nova Sport is up next.
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10: Good morning. Contract news out of Westlake's James Borlase has signed a 3-year extension ensuring he remains a Crow until at least the end of 2029. Josh Fraser is expected to be formally announced as Carlton's new coach today. The Blues board met yesterday to ratify Fraser's appointment on a 3-year deal after he secured a spot in the wildcard. Australian selectors are reportedly considering bringing Matt Renshaw into the Australian Test squad ahead of the second match against Bangladesh and Mackay. He's been mentioned as a potential replacement for struggling opener Jack Weatherald and out of form number 3 Marnus Labuschagne. That's your sport on Nova.
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10: It is 6:31 before 7 o'clock. We need to talk about Brad Pitt and addiction.
17: Yes.
10: In the same sentence.
17: So he's back on the wagon, whatever that means. So 7 years of sobriety and now he's back to it.
10: A lot to dissect with that. Mm-hmm. Before 7 o'clock, right now though, 13:24:10, who wants to play Jodie and Hazy's Royal Show Split or Steal?
17: Yes. Okay, your opportunity to go along to the Royal Adelaide Show with a family pass. Our golden ticket, in fact. Let's do it.
10: Yeah.
17: Okay.
10: Okay, so what's happening is you've got two family passes, which are two golden tickets as well. So there's going to be two calls that get on. They're both going to be in the cone of silence. They're not going to know what the other person's going to select.
17: Yep.
10: If you both split, then you get a family pass each with the golden ticket.
17: Yep.
10: If one person splits and one person steals, then the person who steals gets everything.
17: So you almost get rewarded for being a bit of a dirtbag.
10: Yeah, you do. You do. So if you do not have a moral compass, if you're like, no, I don't care.
17: This is the game for you.
10: I don't care, okay? I'm in it for me and the only thing that matters is me and my mates.
17: Yep.
10: Then you might steal.
17: Yeah.
10: If you're sitting there and you're like, well, do you know what? I'm just happy to go with one family pass.
17: Yep.
10: And I'm going to enjoy the company of my comrade at the show.
17: Mm.
10: Then maybe you split it.
17: Okay.
10: If you both steal, by the way,
17: no one
10: you
17: gets
10: get nothing.
17: Anything. Nothing.
10: All right, let's go. What are you going to do? Split or steal? Give us a call, 13:24:10. Let's do it. Bruno Mars is going to get us there on My Soul. It is 6:32, top of 19 across Adelaide.

0: Jody and Hazy on Adelaide's Nova 919, 6:35, top of 19 degrees across Adelaide today. Let's do this.
1: Jody and Hazy split or steal the show.
0: So, two calls on the line, both of which are in the cone of silence. They're not going to hear what the other person says. So, what's going to happen is, Jodes, you have the chance to either split or steal the tickets. That's right, two family passes, two golden tickets. Do you take them all for yourself or do you share it with your comrade? What are you going to do?
2: That is the question for Georgia from Warradale. Hi.
3: Good morning.
2: Hello. Who would you take?
3: I would take my best friend and her daughter as well. So, we've both got daughters of similar age. They would have such a fun time going on rides.
0: Okay. Very good. So this is what's happening, Georgia.
2: Yeah.
0: We're speaking to you right now. There is another caller on the line who is talking to producer Maggie. They are in the cone of silence.
2: Yes.
0: They don't know what you're about to say. They don't know if you're about to potentially split the tickets and give them a crack as well, or you're going to steal the tickets and take both family passes and gold tickets for yourself.
4: The tension. Oh.
2: What are you going to do, Georgia?
3: I'm very happy to split. That more people get to go to the show.
0: Do you know what, Georgia? Because you're a good person and we appreciate you.
2: Okay.
0: Okay. All right. Now, Georgia, we're
2: sadly, it's not really up to Georgia, is it?
0: And now we speak to a beautiful part of the world, it must be said, Croydon. That's where we get Alex. Good morning, Alex.
2: Hey, Alex.
5: Good morning, team.
0: Right, Alex. Well, okay, so you know how this game works. You just had a lovely chat to Maggie. Just to confirm, you have no idea what Georgia just said, right?
5: No idea.
0: Okay. Well, you've got options here, great man. You ready to go, Jodes? Here we go.
2: Yeah.
0: Oh, what's he going to do?
5: Well.
0: All right, Alex.
5: You know how the Royal Show had the mousetrap?
2: Yeah.
5: I hope that Georgia isn't too nice to go after the cheese because it's going to come right down on her because I'm going to be a showground scumbag today. I'm going to steal.
0: What?
5: I'm going to steal.
0: Oh! So confirmation, you are stealing?
5: Yeah. I'm going to take them away. I got to.
0: Oh, my God.
2: I
0: genuinely didn't think we'd have someone that would steal. Georgia, are you there?
3: Yeah, I'm here.
2: You just stole them. Thoughts, I'm so sorry.
0: Feelings, emotions, go on, vent, please.
3: Does Alex have children?
0: Yeah, Alex, do you have children?
2: Yeah, Alex.
5: The children of the world.
2: Come on, dude. Sorry.
3: You're taking it from children.
2: Sorry, Georgia.
3: Hope you feel bad.
5: Georgia, can you tell me how old your kids are? I just want to know if it sounds better in my head or it sounds worse.
3: Her bestie as well.
0: Okay, this is
2: awkward.
0: How are you feeling there, Alex?
5: Well, guys, I mean, you didn't tell me I'd feel this bad.
2: Oh dear.
3: You can go back on it. Can you?
2: Can he?
0: Kenny?
5: Done now, isn't it?
0: What's the rules?
2: I mean, producer Lucy is hiding under the desk right now. She's gone absolutely missing. Come on.
6: No, can't go back.
2: Really?
6: You've got to accept your first answer. I'm sorry.
0: Oh, jeez.
6: Sorry. That's it.
0: There we go. That is locked in.
2: All right.
0: So that's what can happen if you steal the ticket.
2: Oh, dear.
0: It's a big moral test. It is a massive moral test.
2: Okay.
0: And Alex is going, do you know what? I don't care. I'm just doing it.
6: In great news, though, we are playing again today. We're playing twice a day for the next couple of weeks in the lead up to the show. So plenty more opportunities to play and potentially win.
2: Does that help Georgia?
0: Okay, no, that doesn't. 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Having some really strange feelings about this, Jones. I'm not sure how you were going. Let's play again a little bit later on.
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1: 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Nova 919.
8: traffic lights flashing yellow in all directions in Fitzroy, Torrens Road at Park Terrace. Roads are blocked due to power lines down Lonsdale Sheriff's Road near the servo. Roads closed due to a rock slide at Paracombe Gorge Road between Pickett and Gully Road at Merivale Road. Detours are in place. Urgent sewer works, Clarence Garden South Road near Edward Street. Speed and lane restrictions outbound there. And just be sure to check your speed. Majors Road at Halloran Hill and Sheriff's Road at Lonsdale. 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Showers increasing today, heading for a top of 19, and right now it's 14 degrees. Traffic and weather every 15 minutes with Jodie and Hazy. 6 till 10 weekday mornings on Nova 919.
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0: Jodie and Hayes here on Nova 919. 19 across Adelaide today with a few showers on till 10 o'clock thanks to Shell OTR.
1: Alcohol can be a very complicated relationship for a lot of people, and Brad Pitt has come out and said after 7 years sober of not touching a drop, that is 7 years. That is a long time to not touch any alcohol. He said he's fallen back on the wagon. So now he's backing himself in and saying, I can have the occasional drink and it not get out of hand. My question is, can you do that? If you're an addictive personality, can you actually really trust yourself after 7 years of not touching a drop to go back to it and just go, I can have the occasional glass of wine?
0: 13, 24, 10, have you found yourself in a situation like this? Is it possible? Because I don't know. I think it's that's as risky as it gets.
1: I have never ever read or seen or spoken to anyone who has gone sober and gone, I regret it. Like, everyone who goes sober seems to absolutely embrace it and just think it's the best thing they've ever done.
0: If you have an addictive personality, it means, I mean, in short, you don't know when to stop.
1: Yeah.
0: And you can't stop yourself. So to put yourself in a situation where you are flirting with your body and your mind and your senses taking over and taking control and leading you down a dark path, it's maybe, I don't know. I mean, I'm not an expert. Maybe it is sustainable, but it feels like it couldn't be sustainable forever. If you've got an addiction to something,
1: yeah,
0: it feels like forevermore you're not going to have a healthy relationship with that substance.
1: I just feel like one glass would not be enough. So if you're Brad Pitt and you've abstained, I just feel like if you have one glass of wine, you're going to want another and another and another. I don't know, 13, 24, 10. I'd be so interested to hear from people who've done this. This is Brad Pitt explaining why alcohol was such a huge part of his breakdown of his relationship with Angelina Jolie.
2: It was a men's group. It was AA. It was when I first was getting sober. I just thought it was just incredible. Men sharing their experiences, their foibles, their missteps, their wants, their aches. And I thought it was a really special experience. Coming from the Ozarks, where we're like, yeah, everything's great. But I really respected it.
1: I just, yeah, again, I would feel so nervous about dipping my toe back in the water, wouldn't you?
0: Yeah, absolutely. Because the best way to avoid something is to completely get it out of your life, like 100%.
1: Yeah.
0: Yeah, we'd love to hear from you. Have you entered back into a world where you had an addiction and now you're managing it?
1: Mm.
0: Because that seems extremely tough. Probably the toughest thing you could do, I reckon.
1: Yeah, I agree. Very tricky territory. 13, 24, 10, we'd love to hear from you.
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25: Census night was Tuesday, the 11th of August. There's still time to complete. In the census, every answer matters. Authorised by the Australian Bureau of Statistics, Canberra. Roads are blocked due to power lines down Lonsdale Sheriff's Road near the servo. Roads are closed due to a rock slide paracomb gorge road between Pickett and Gully Road and Merivale Road. Detours are in place. Urgent saw works, Clarence Guarded South Road near Edward Street. Speed and lane restrictions affecting outbound there. Pre-order the Google Pixel 11 Pro XL at Telstra and get $650 off on a payment plan. Ends 8:59 a.m. AEST August 20. 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Showers increasing today at a top of 19. Right now it's 14 degrees. Traffic and weather every 15 minutes with Jody and Hazy. 6 till 10 weekday mornings on Nova 919.
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28: G'day there, it's Mike Humphrey with you. The AFL world rocked with a police probe ongoing into an alleged sexual assault at a Melbourne hotel on Sunday night. Sydney Swans players Isaac Henny, Chad Warner, James Royden and Riley Bice questioned by police before the team reportedly headed home to New South Wales yesterday. It's understood a number of players went out for drinks following Sunday's win against Essendon before returning to the team hotel. The AFL's integrity unit also looking into the matter. Labor's housing tax changes have triggered the sharpest collapse in housing demand since the beginning of COVID, with the fourth and final big bank reporting a decline in mortgage lending. NAB seeing a 15% slip on home loan applications in the June quarter. House prices across the country also falling from a combination of tax changes and interest rate hikes. Police investigating the death of actress Hayden Panettiere say there's no signs of foul play. The Heroes and Nashville star found unresponsive in her apartment in Greenville, South Carolina. Tributes now flowing on social media from fans and stars alike. Donald Trump has threatened to bomb Oman if it gets in the way of ongoing peace negotiations with Iran. The comments come despite Oman not being a party to the conflict. Muscat seen as a long-term strategic partner of the US. And fans have travelled to Wales to pay an emotional tribute to legendary singer Bonnie Tyler as her funeral was held in Swansea City. The total eclipse of the heart star dying unexpectedly last month at the age of 75. Nova Sport is up next.
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2: Good morning. Contract news out of Westlakes. James Borlase has signed a three-year extension ensuring he remains a Crow until at least the end of 2029. Josh Fraser is expected to be formally announced as Carlton's new coach today. The Blues board met yesterday to ratify Fraser's appointment on a three-year deal after he secured a spot in the wild card. Australian selectors are reportedly considering bringing Matt Renshaw into the Australian Test squad ahead of the second match against Bangladesh and Mackay. He's been mentioned as a potential replacement for struggling opener Jack Weatherald and out-of-form number three, Marnus Labuschagne. That's your sport on Nova.

0: flavour and wrapped in deliciously thick taco. Now that's fat. Zambrera. Feel zam good.
1: Nova's birthday payday. It's my birthday. 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
2: We are definitely going to bring you some more Swans news that is unfolding as we speak. Dean Cox has just spoken, so see how we go. 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But for $1,000, were you born on the 7th? On the 7th of any month, give us a call now, 13, 24, 10.
3: Let's go. 7th. That's perfect, isn't it? I mean, that's a lucky number.
2: Let's do it.
3: Just feels righter than Tuesday. Is that you? Were you born on the 7th? You call us immediately, please. 13, 24, 10. Let's get into after Olivia Rodrigo, Drop Dead on Nova 919. Good morning.

0: 10 past 7, 19 degrees across Adelaide today with a few showers. Let's give away some cash, shall we?
1: Nova's birthday payday. It's my birthday. Adelaide's favourite radio segment.
2: $1,000 up for grabs for Amy from Broadview. Hello.
0: Yes, Ant.
3: Hi.
2: Hi. Have you played before?
3: I haven't. This is very exciting.
2: Oh, it's so exciting.
0: Congratulations on making your debut. Is there anyone you'd like to thank?
3: My mom and my dad and you guys.
0: Yeah, I know. They were with you the whole time. Everyone. And you guys, you must be so proud.
2: All right. What are we doing? $1,000.
3: So I think I'd buy tickets to like go see some of the shows that are coming to Adelaide, maybe some concerts, just whatever's coming. I'll then be able to like grab some tickets.
0: Well, what is on the way? I mean, we're giving away Robbie Williams tickets, but what else is on the way at the moment?
3: I would love Robbie. Yeah. That would be amazing. Okay.
2: Alex Warren?
3: Alex Warren is heading soon. And like definitely there's some musicals on their way too, which is exciting.
0: Sure. Anastasia. Of course.
3: Yeah.
2: All right. Would you like a slow, medium or fast spin?
3: Okay, I'd like you guys to pick.
0: Oh, okay. This has never happened before, Amy.
2: We've never
0: been given this decision. All right, so what we're going to do is we're going to go to a couple of songs and we're going to work this out. No, we'll work
2: it
0: out.
2: I've got a spare whiteboard. We can map it out. Mind map.
0: Pros and cons. Okay, so what I'll say, Jodes, is, I mean, traditionally, is there a spin? You're the master. Is there a spin that gets it more of a result?
2: Slow spin normally gets it. Yes.
0: Ooh. And or are you feeling extra lazy today?
2: Okay, maybe that. Bit of that.
0: You've got some good results from a slow spin.
2: Ames, let's go slow.
3: Okay.
4: All right,
0: ready to go, Jodes. Yep. 3, 2, 1, she spins. Great spin, Jodes. We're locked in. We're back in real time.
3: Okay.
0: Amy. Welcome back, Amy.
2: For $1,000, were you born on the 7th of November?
3: No.
0: Oh, so close, though. Oh, what was it?
3: December.
0: No, you're kidding.
2: No way.
3: I'm not kidding.
2: That's on you.
0: What about Amy's mum and dad? So proud. But so disappointed at the same time.
3: I know.
0: You know what? I mean, we're just going to do this in the moment. We're just going to put this in the moment. I'm going to punch it back over to producer Lucy and say it's not fair for Amy and her proud parents who are watching her birthday payday debut for her to leave empty-handed.
2: And this is where we throw producer Lucy under ye old boss.
0: This is the paint a picture. She's scrambling too, by the way. She is scrambling.
5: Amy, I'm going to take a real stab in the dark here. How do you feel about golf?
3: About what?
5: Golf, the sport. Like, golf.
3: Into golf.
2: It's okay.
5: Do you have a...
0: We are now.
5: A friend or a brother, or you could take your dad because we're going to give you a 2-hour golf park Adelaide simulator experience.
2: Oh, that'll be fun.
3: Thank you so much.
5: And Amy, don't worry, it's indoors. So you can go whatever the weather. Amazing. So it's indoors and you can learn your game on the indoor driving range.
0: golfparkadelaide.com.au. It is actually really, really cool.
5: It's fun.
0: So it's different to an outdoor experience. So this is something, this is all the fun elements of golf.
3: Well, I'll be a pro in no time.
0: Yeah, you will.
2: That's it, Amy.
5: Sure will be.
0: Good stuff. Right. Thanks, Amy.
2: Thanks for playing, Amy.
0: And thank you, producer Lucy.
2: Thank you.
0: Because, have you ever seen someone scramble so hard after being putting under the pump?
5: It's really fun taking a stab in the dark at our listeners' hobbies, isn't it?
0: Oh, that was tough.
2: Okay.
0: Oh, it is 7:14. You've got 19 degrees across Adelaide today with some few showers. All the headlines today and probably for the next few days, maybe the next few weeks, are going to relate to the Sydney Swans. 4 players have been quizzed by police over an alleged... sexual assault charge,
2: sexual assault,
0: which happened on Sunday night.
2: So I just cannot fathom what on earth was going through their brains.
0: It's mind-boggling, isn't it?
2: Yeah.
0: So Dean Cox is the coach of the Swans. He was stopped just a short time ago by the media. He spoke.
6: Obviously extremely disappointed with what's happened and understand the questions and we'll update as we gather more information.
7: Should we expect any sanctions at all?
6: We're working our way through everything with the AFL and the relevant parties.
0: There will be sanctions. 100% there will be sanctions.
2: So is this a situation where Sydney make a choice about how these players will be punished or the AFL do?
0: If the AFL go down the same path as the NRL, these players could be doing not much for months. We'll explain why next.
1: Jodie and Hazy. Let's go! Adelaide's favourite way to wake up. On Nova!
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8: Nova 919.
9: A little slip and slide on the roads at the moment due to passing showers, so drive carefully. Roads are blocked due to power lines down in Lonsdale, Sheriff's Road near the servo. Roads are closed due to a rock slide in Paracombe Gorge Road between Pickett and Gully Road and Merivale Road. Detours are in place. Urgent sewer works, Clarence Garden, South Road near Edward Street. Speed and lane restrictions outbound there. And ongoing works, Brooklyn Park, Henley Beach Road near Holbrooks Road, 40 outbound. For children, fighting cancer is one thing. 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Showers increasing today, heading for a top of 19, and right now it's 14 degrees. Traffic and weather every 15 minutes with Jodie and Hazy. 6 till 10 weekday mornings on Nova 919.
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0: Adelaide's Nova 919, good morning. 19 degrees across Adelaide today, but it is going to be wet. A few showers expected.
1: Interesting situation with the Sydney Swans. Okay, Sunday night, somehow four players got themselves involved in a debacle in the foyer of a hotel with a stripper. How on earth does this happen, Andrew Hayes?
0: So the four players have been questioned by police. That's Riley Bice, Isaac Haney, Chad Warner and James Jordan. So this was post-match against Essendon, where the players have probably got back to the hotel, I don't know, about 7.30, 8 o'clock. They've probably gone out for dinner. The timeline of events as well ranges from coaches getting back from midnight to players getting back as late as 4 a.m. And then from there was two women who were involved in an incident. It's being alleged, or it's being viewed now as a sexual assault.
1: Okay.
0: So it's completely ongoing. But, I mean, the Swans have obviously gone into damage control from this. So this is the biggest scandal this year. I can't remember. This is so unbelievably rugby league.
1: Yeah.
0: But even rugby league would be looking at this being like, jeez, guys, what is happening?
1: Hold my beer, guys.
0: Just unbelievable scenes.
1: Yeah.
0: So we'll wait and see how this pans out. But there's there is 1,000 questions from this incident.
1: Yeah.
0: From the base, from football questions up to police questions, up to leadership questions, club questions, that probably won't be answered for months and months.
1: So my first question is, how on a Sunday night, when you're 2 weeks out from a potential grand final, do you find yourself in this situation where you are going so hard?
0: So the club released a statement yesterday, and that was my first thought. The club released a statement saying there was an incident involving several Swans players. We had no idea that it would be something of this magnitude, that it was a police investigation. That was my first thought.
1: Mm.
0: Like, the Swans have been hopeless in grand finals.
1: Yep.
0: They've lost their last four grand finals. They've been a really, really good club whose next step is to win a grand final. They're now sitting second comfortably. 2 weeks before the final start, they're on the piss till 4 o'clock in the morning. And this is from a club who sets the tone by all reports in standards and culture. That's the first mind-boggling thing for me as someone who grew up supporting the Sydney Swans. Like, this is, I don't want to sound like I'm a preaching old man, but that was the first element that was extremely disappointing.
1: Can we talk about Isaac Heaney, who is literally the poster child for Colgate, right? So you would not get someone more pure and more wholesome than Isaac Heaney, and yet he's bang smack in the middle of it.
0: So he's been investigated by police, he's been questioned by police, so no one is suggesting that he had any involvement. But what we do know is that he was quizzed by police. So he's got deals that probably won't be there anymore, like left, right and centre. He's got a deal with Colgate. He's been pulled from Sunrise. He was supposed to speak this week. He's not doing that. Telstra, I think he's the face of that. He's the face of football New South Wales.
1: Yeah.
0: Because I think he's a Newcastle kid.
1: Yeah.
0: As squeaky clean as it comes. Yeah. And on top of that as well, there's genuine discussion that he may lose an All-Australian jersey. He was an absolute lock to win an All-Australian Blazer this year.
1: Yeah.
0: And now they're saying, because they delayed the announcement now for by at least a week of the All-Australian squad, that there is a genuine thought process that all the Swans that are in the squad get removed from the All-Australian team.
1: I just, you couldn't even make this up, could you?
0: No, you couldn't.
1: Like, it's so extraordinary.
0: So I grew up in New South Wales and I grew up in the Riverina, and maybe since I've moved away, GWS, it's their recruiting zone, so maybe there are some kids coming through that follow AFL, maybe they go for GWS now, but when I grew up, it was the Swans. I've always loved the Swans, and
1: yeah,
0: I always want the Swans to do really, really well.
1: Yeah.
0: So this is the first time, like, maybe in my life, and I don't think it's because I'm getting old and sort of grumpy. Like, I was genuinely disappointed with this.
1: Yeah.
0: Like, reading all of this, I mean, like, how incredibly, not angry, incredibly disappointed.
1: I'm not angry, I'm
0: like,
1: just disappointed.
0: Like, I feel that now. I feel that what my dad was saying to me back in the day.
1: Yeah.
0: Because for the supporters, like, for everyone, and probably for all the players. So I went through there as well. Some of the blokes that were there, it was a bloke called Stewie Maxfield, who was the captain at the time. This is a bloke who you would nominate as the guy to lead you on planet Earth against the other planets.
1: Yeah.
0: So all of the good work and all of the culture that's been built up for decades and decades, it takes more than just one incident, but that does shit on it pretty hard.
1: Yeah, yeah.
0: Like, it's pretty... Oh. It's pretty disappointing. This is from a lifelong Swan supporter. That's where it comes from for me.
1: Big old shout out to Matthew Pavlich, who held the shortest press conference in the entire history of press conferences. It was 20 seconds. 20 seconds.
0: Yeah, there's one particular moment that had a lot of people questioning his use of words.
2: It's safe to say that we're extremely shocked and disappointed that this has taken place and that the players have found themselves in this situation.
0: Dream job taking over the Swans as CEO because it's such a squeaky clean club with a lot of money, a lot of potential, and they were always up the pointy end. This is the first time that Matthew Pavlich has been put under any sort of pressure, and a lot of people coming down on those use of words, and that is they found themselves in this situation, not they put themselves in this situation.
1: Yeah.
0: So that's what it's all about. You hear all the experts, you hear Caroline Wilson, you hear Kane Corn saying, you know, why were they? It's a good point. Even Nick Riewoldt was saying it. So maybe Nick Riewoldt's a bit looser than Kane Corns. Why were they out?
1: I know, yeah. So this is the bit that gets me. Matthew Pavlich would not respond to questions of whether any arrests have been made. This is how serious this is. Like, we're talking Swans players 2 weeks out from the finals getting arrested? Are you joking? Wow.
0: Yeah, it's ongoing as well. So we just don't know what's going to happen. But, right now there's four players who we know have been questioned by police, and there'll be a ton more information that's going to come ahead today. So the other thing as well is, which you need to know, and this will probably emerge over the next few days, the AFL just doesn't deal with situations like this because they don't have to. Yeah. In the NRL, it's somewhat, you know, somewhat of a regular thing. Where the NRL has a stand-down policy, and that is if there's anything where the police are involved, you are not playing until it gets sorted. Yeah. And that includes a court case. There was one bloke called Jack DeBellin who was the skipper of St George at the time.
1: Yeah.
0: So he was involved in a rape allegation. He was eventually acquitted, I think. He didn't play for 2.5 years.
1: Yeah, right.
0: That's how long the court case was. Now there's genuine thought that these blokes won't be allowed to play until this is genuinely cleared by the police. And that could take weeks and weeks. So the blokes who have been quizzed by the police, two of them at least, Heaney and Warner, are absolute stars.
1: Yeah.
0: So the Swans are cooked.
1: Yeah.
0: So their season, where they've been up the top for the whole year, is absolutely cooked now because of one night out.
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5: 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Showers increasing today at 19 and right now it's 14 degrees. 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
8: Good morning, it's Mike Humphrey with you. Green Senator Sarah Hanson-Young has hit out at Labor's gambling reforms, the government proposing a single register to opt out of online punting ads. Hanson-Young says Labor doesn't know how the internet functions, questioning whether such a safeguard would be possible. The Sydney Swans are in hot water with police probing an alleged sexual assault at a Melbourne hotel. Players Isaac Heaney, Chad Warner, James Jordan and Riley Bice all questioned by police before the team headed home to New South Wales yesterday. It's understood police are looking into CCTV footage. Today marks 60 years since the Battle of Long Tan, with services held around the country. The engagement, Australia's costliest during the Vietnam War, 18 diggers paying the ultimate sacrifice. Overseas, Russia and Ukraine have traded more missile and drone strikes overnight. Russia claims 9 people dead and 23 injured. Ukraine says 2 people were killed. And Dua Lipa has shared a video on Insta of her lip-syncing her own 2024 song Training Season. She's on a girls' trip in Italy celebrating her friend's upcoming wedding. Nova Sport is up next.
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9: Good morning. Contract news out of Westlakes. James Borlase has signed a 3-year extension ensuring he remains a Crow until at least the end of 2029. Josh Fraser is expected to be formally announced as Carlton's new coach today. The Blues board met yesterday to ratify Fraser's appointment on a 3-year deal after he secured a spot in the wildcard. Australian selectors are reportedly considering bringing Matt Renshaw into the Australian Test squad ahead of the second match against Bangladesh and Mackay. He's been mentioned as a potential replacement for struggling opener Jack Weatherald and out of form number 3 Marnus Labuschagne. That's your sport on Nova.
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9: 7:38 for the top of over 19 degrees across Adelaide today with a few showers. Joes, we're doing a little thing called Jodie and Hayes' Split or Steal. Well, you've got the chance to halve the tickets with the other person on the line or take everything.
14: Yeah.
9: Well, what are you going to do? I mean, it's a decision. Do you take both family passes and both golden tickets? You just go straight down the middle 50-50.
14: Yes.
9: I mean, you'd sit there and you'd think, well, who's actually going to steal it?
14: Who would do that?
9: Happened this morning for the first time. You have the chance to either split or steal the tickets.
14: Georgia from Warradale. What are you going to do, Georgia?
17: I'm very happy to split so that people get to go to the show.
9: And now we speak to Croydon. That's where we get Alex.
18: I'm going to be a showground scumbag today. I'm going to steal.
9: What?
18: I'm going to steal.
9: Oh! Georgia, are you there?
17: Yeah, I'm here.
14: You just stole them. Thoughts, I'm so sorry.
9: Feelings, emotions.
17: Come on, dude.
9: No.
14: Oh,
17: you're
14: sorry.
17: You're taking it from children.
14: Sorry.
9: Oh, jeez. You could just pinpoint the moment where Alex was like, oh, yeah, I am a shit bloke, aren't I?
14: Yeah, yeah. Damn it. Oh, God. It's very ordinary. Very ordinary behaviour from Alex, I have to say.
9: What would you do? Would you do what Alex did? Mm. We're going to have another crack just after 8 o'clock.
14: Yeah.
9: Coming up next, Toads. Mm. You know, point in your life where maybe you get to the age where you're well into your adulthood and you're like, well, goodness gracious me, I can't do a very, very simple task.
14: Yeah.
9: Went to the dentist the other day and I discovered a very, very simple task that humans do, I cannot do and have not been able to do it for my entire life.
14: Has it got to do with your mouth?
9: It's got heaps to do with my mouth.

0: Joe's went to the dentist last week. How are my teeth looking?
1: White.
0: Looking nice?
1: Yeah.
0: My teeth look nice?
1: Very Invisalign-ish.
0: Okay, because they're a mess.
1: Oh.
0: There is some stuff going on in there.
1: What do you mean?
0: Had a filling. I know

0: Joe's went to the dentist last week. How are my teeth looking?
1: Some white.
0: Looking nice?
1: Yeah.
0: My teeth look nice?
1: Very Invisalign-ish.
0: Okay, because they're a mess.
1: Oh.
0: There is some stuff going on in there.
1: What do you mean?
0: Had a filling. I've got, I think, one.

0: first heard that, I thought, well, that sounds like a bit of fun.
1: Yeah.
0: It's not.
1: No. Okay? No.
0: It's really bad, Jones.
1: I've never heard of anyone having a root canal coming out going, mate, that was the time of my life. You should definitely go and do that.
0: Hey, when someone offers you a root canal, don't get it twisted, all right? It's real bad.
1: But if they drop the word canal, then go for it.
0: Oh, my goodness. Mm. Do you know what I discovered, though? Mm. And has it been too long since I've been to the dentist? So, like, right, we need to do this thing. So just need to give your mouth a good old rinse. So here's a little cup, and it's got that blue stuff in there.
1: Oh, yeah.
0: And she goes, just gargle this and gargle it for a good 20 seconds.
1: Sure.
0: I was like, sure, no worries. And then she left, obviously giving me some, you know, some gargling privacy.
1: Mm-hmm.
0: And you wouldn't bloody believe it.
1: Mm.
0: I can't gargle.
1: Shut up.
0: I cannot gargle. So I had a go. And then as soon as it hit the back of my throat, I swallowed a little bit and I was like, and it went everywhere. And thank goodness she wasn't there. And I'm like furiously cleaning up all this sort of blue liquid. It's not Listerine. I don't know what it is.
1: And then
0: I had another little turn.
1: Yeah.
0: And I couldn't get it past like right where it touches your throat. I've got this sort of natural gag reflex, but then there's no sort of filter there. So a little bit was seeping down as well. I'm like, I'm 41.
1: Mm-hmm.
0: I can't bloody gargle. Can everyone gargle? Like, I feel like gargling's pretty simple, right? Yeah.
1: Not this guy. So I have so many things to say about your inability to gargle, but in this space I don't trust myself. Good morning, producer Maggie. How are you?
2: Can I give you a tip?
0: Yeah.
2: So you need to start gargling before it hits the gag reflex. There's like a sweet space, a little sweet spot in there.
1: Someone sounds like she knows what she's doing.
0: Someone's been around the block a couple of times when it comes to gargling. Old gargles O'Hoolahan over there. Okay.
1: So I've got some water right here, right?
0: Yeah.
1: Okay, ready?
2: Oh, go, Jodes. Oh, that's nice.
0: Yeah, that's good.
2: Oh, that's nice.
1: How hard is it?
0: Well,
1: it's easy. Producer Maggie, is there anything simple that you can't do?
2: There is, unfortunately. I feel like mine is not as laughable as not being able to gargle, but I can't click my fingers.
0: Oh.
1: Just try.
0: Okay. And here's the thing.
2: Oh, and now my hands are getting sweaty.
0: We're going to get silence.
1: Hold it up to the mic, just in case.
2: Here we go.
1: Yeah.
2: All right, ready?
1: Yep.
2: Oh, wait, did that work?
1: No.
2: No. Oh, no.
0: No, that was you. It's like a one-handed clap.
1: Ready? Go again.
2: Ready?
0: Oh, how can you not click? Nah.
1: Can you?
2: This. Oh, what? Oh, don't do everyone all this now, click. Everyone. Everyone just settle down.
1: So, how do you do it?
0: Well, it's a bit not. Like gargling. First and foremost, you've got to want it. Like, you've really got to want it, okay? You can't go at it half-hearted.
1: Also, you were homeschooled. What were your parents doing? They didn't teach you to click.
2: They sent us outside.
1: Right.
2: And said, go play and don't come back in until dinner time.
1: Oh my God.
0: Well, it's not like the kids come home and are like, what'd you learn at school today? How to click.
1: Yeah, but isn't that something you just teach yourself?
0: Yes, click. I think it is. I think it is.
1: Wow.
0: Oh, I'm so sorry, Maggie. 13, 24, 10, can we do this?
1: Mm-hmm.
0: What really simple task can you not do
1: mm-hmm.
0: that everyone else can obviously do? Mm-hmm. I can't gargle. Maggie can't click. Producer Lucy, what can't you do?
1: I can't whistle.
0: Oh,
1: no.
0: Come on.
1: That's just
0: blowing
1: wind.
0: It. You're just blowing
1: that's
0: it.
1: That's there.
0: Okay? Well, it's kind of, it wants dismal. To. Oh, yeah.
2: But it doesn't. But it doesn't want to.
1: That's just blowing wind, bro.
2: Mm. I'm trying. Like that's Maggie with the clicking, I'm trying.
0: She's blowing out a candle over there. Joes, you can't see. So Jade can't see. She's almost blind as a bat.
1: I've lost one pair of glasses. The other lost its arm. So at the moment, I am so blind.
0: So Jo's now, because of her vision, it's not a phone. She carries around an iPhone, like a, what's it called, an iPad. And she FaceTimes everyone.
1: Everyone
0: has a fault.
1: A deficiency.
0: A deficiency.
1: Mm-hmm.
0: What is it? Share it. It's probably a small task that you cannot do. 13, 24, 10, share yours, please.
1: Take us out with a gargle. Take us out with a click. Take us out with a whistle.
2: We're so talented.
0: And Jodie's looking in the wrong direction because she can't see us.
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4: Nova 919.
0: 19 degrees across Adelaide today with a few showers. It is a good day, so much so that producer Lucy walked in and she was a very good mood and she was whistling. She was going like this. Can't whistle, bro. Can't whistle.
1: Everyone felt so sad for her. It's like, oh, you okay?
0: Let's take your calls next. The really simple task that you just cannot do. Best call this morning. Let's chuck a $100 voucher at you to spend at the Lion Hotel. And also, let's check your underwork.
5: This may sound utterly ridiculous, but there's cows roaming around on the freeway up track near the Harndorf exit in Verdun. Roads are blocked due to power lines down in Lonsdale Sheriff's Road near the servo. Roads are closed due to a rock slide.

and in Paracombe, Gawtrope between Pickerton Gully Road and Merivale Road, detours are in place. Urgent saw works, Clarence Garden South Road near Edward Street, speed and lane restrictions outbound. A bit damp on the roads at the moment due to passing showers, so drive carefully and check your speed. River Road, Port Noarlunga. Census night was Tuesday, the 11th of August. There's still time to complete in the census. 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Showers increasing today at 19 and right now it's 14 degrees. Traffic and weather every 15 minutes with Jody and Hazy. 6 till 10 weekday mornings on Nova 919.

0: Today with a few showers. Welcome to Jodie and Hayes. You're about to jump into a birthday party in a matter of minutes. But, Jodes, I feel like it was pretty brave of me to admit this.
1: Uh-huh.
0: Pretty simple task I can't do, which I discovered via the dentist last week. Can't gargle, bro. Can't do it.
1: So,
0: tried to gargle twice and basically spewed all over myself.
1: Really?
0: Yeah.
1: So as a small child, did we not think to learn that skill or? What happened?
0: I've never really been one for mouthwash.
1: Yeah, right.
0: And that doesn't mean I've got poor oral hygiene because I'm one who furiously brushes their tongue each and every day.
1: Yeah.
0: But I've never really been a mouthwash guy.
1: You are seriously, desperately, conscious of bad breath.
0: No idea what you're about to say then. Could have been so bad.
1: Could have been, but wasn't. John from Salisbury East, what basic task can't you do?
2: I'm a bit like producer Lucy. I'm a non-whistler.
0: Oh, Jesus.
1: Can't whistle.
0: So, okay, John, give us a go.
2: it'll be just like Lucy.
1: Just have to have a try, John. Go. What was that?
0: So, John,
2: guys have your one note wonder. I'm a no note wonder. Leave me alone.
0: Hey, John, can I push in a different direction? You are, my friend, excellent at blowing out candles, and that can't be taken away from you. So well done.
2: Oh, fantastic.
1: So true. Well done. Kathy, Oaklands Park, what can't you do?
3: You know when you have a tea towel and you like flick someone with it?
1: Yeah.
3: I cannot do it for the life of me.
0: Yeah. I think that's a genuine skill, being able to get the flick.
3: My brother used to do it to me all the time and I had to cry like a wounded animal to get my dad out to do it back to him.
0: I bet your dad was good at it as well. Yeah, because it's all about timing, isn't it? The flick.
3: Water.
0: Yes.
1: So you were an older brother. I can only imagine this would have been your forte.
0: No, I didn't really do much of a flick
1: to
0: as well.
1: Your sister.
0: Hey, Kathy, did it used to do damage back in the day? Like, if you get a good flick from a wet towel, they can actually leave a mark.
3: Yeah, you get a couple of bruises, a couple of welts.
0: Yeah.
1: God.
3: So I couldn't do it back. And I was just like, you know what? All right, well, you know. And then he told my partner that I can't do it. So now my partner does it to me.
1: Oh, God. You've just been a victim your whole life, Kathy.
0: The trauma lives on. Good stuff. Do you know what else I can't do, which I feel like most people can do? You know, you get a bottle top and you flick it.
1: Yeah.
0: And you flick it off the top.
1: Yeah.
0: And make it go and ping through the air.
1: Yep.
0: I have been trying to do that my entire life.
1: Okay.
0: I got a couple of mates who can do that. So if nothing's better around a campfire and someone cracks a beer and then goes and flings this bottle top. I've been trying to learn that for my entire existence. And every time I do it, it sort of dribbles down onto the ground.
1: I just feel like you could channel your energy elsewhere. I'm just saying.
4: Along that same vein,
0: a better parent.
4: You know what is painful TV viewing? When you're watching sport and they use a coin toss, but the person who's doing the coin toss, can't flick it.
0: And it can't flick a coin. And it's not rotating.
4: Yeah,
0: it's just going and up, and you're like mid air. You're like, well, it's going to be heads.
4: And I'm sure if you get asked to do a coin toss at say an AFL game, surely you practice.
1: If you know you can't flick
4: a 20-cent coin, surely you're at home practicing like mad.
1: No,
0: that's a lot
1: of pressure on national TV to get the flick right.
4: But it's flicking a coin. It's not dancing the can or anything.
0: But if you flick it up and you're like, oh gosh, I'm not getting any rotations. You go again, going. She goes, sorry. I can do this.
1: Team captains as well who were heavily looking at you, like, flick, go.
0: Yeah.
1: That finger?
4: Yeah, Maggie won't be able to do it. She can't do anything.
0: Hey, Phil from Freeling, round us out, mate. What have you got to say?
5: Oh, well, look, let's be honest. We've all got vices. I mean, Jodie can't say the number 6 without sounding like a truck coming down to the Glen Osmond interchange. Producing Lucy, as we found out, likes eating things with the texture of deep fried cardboard. And like, who could have seen this? Hazy can't gargle. No. The rat boy from rural New South Wales who had a graduation party of about 3 people, who also had a best mate who's a cow with a literal number for a name, who had the essential one man slowdown return to form. Dislocated his arse cheek, can't gargle. Well, who could have seen this coming? Helen Keller could have seen this coming, and she was blind and deaf.
1: Yeah.
0: Oh my God.
1: I'm so with you.
0: Oh, Phil. I mean, welcome. Who knew this was an impromptu roasting? But here we are. We're all perfectly offended. Thank you so much. We love you,
1: Phil. Phil, can you gargle?
5: Oh yeah, I've been to the dentist many times. I'm a human being. I can do basic human functions.
1: Got that.
0: Oh, Phil for the win.
1: Yeah.
0: You guys feeling offended? How good?
1: We're okay.
0: How very, very good.
1: Are you okay?
0: Okay. Producer Lucy, you need to make a decision. We've got a $100 voucher to give away.
1: Oh, it has to go to Phil.
4: We're going
1: to
4: give it to Phil.
0: Yeah. Yeah, Phil. Phil, sensational roast, my man. Hell of a roast. $100 voucher coming your way.
5: Thank you very much.
1: What up, Phil?
0: Oh, sometimes it pays to be incredibly mean and traumatic.
1: Scathing.
0: Oh, congratulations, Phil. 7:59, birthday payday up next.
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18: 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Roads are wet at the moment due to passing showers, so drive carefully. Some cows are roaming around in Verdun on the freeway up track near the Harndorf exit. Roads blocked due to power lines down Lonsdale Sheriff's Road near the servo. Roads are closed due to a rock slide Paracombe Gorge Road between Pickerton Gully Road and Merivale Road. That is detours in place there. 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Showers increasing today at 19. Right now it's 14 degrees. Traffic and weather every 15 minutes with Jodie and Hazy. 6 till 10 weekday mornings on Nova 919.
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15: Good morning, it's Mike Humphrey with you. In the AFL, and the Swans will provide updates throughout the day amid the ongoing investigation into an alleged sexual assault at a Melbourne hotel. Four players questioned over the incident early yesterday morning, a group of five players driven home in a rental car overnight. Coach Dean Cox outside Swans HQ this morning.
17: Obviously extremely disappointed with what's happened and understand the questions, and we'll update as we gather more information.
15: An Aussie teen is recovering in hospital in New York City after being stabbed in the chest and back in an unprovoked attack in a McDonald's restaurant. Police arresting a 25-year-old man and placing charges. The Coalition has put forward demands if it is to support the government's proposed overhaul to the NDIS. Angus Taylor wants Albo to ditch the so-called window tax loophole from its changes to taxing investment properties. Labor hoping to land a deal with the opposition this week. Overseas, no sign of a peace deal for Gaza, with Donald Trump's envoy Jared Kushner wrapping up a two-day meeting with Israel and leaders of Hamas. It comes as the US president threatens to bomb Oman, a US ally, if it gets in the way of peace talks with Iran. And Robert Irwin's Dancing with the Stars partner Whitney Carson is pregnant. She's revealed she and her husband are expecting baby number three. Nova Sport is up next.
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0: Good morning. Contract news out of Westlakes. James Borlase has signed a three-year extension, ensuring he remains a Crow until at least the end of 2029. Josh Fraser is expected to be formally announced as Carlton's new coach today. The Blues board met yesterday to ratify Fraser's appointment on a three-year deal after he secured a spot in the wildcard. Australian selectors are reportedly considering bringing Matt Renshaw into the Australian Test squad ahead of the second match against Bangladesh and Mackay. He's been mentioned as a potential replacement for struggling opener Jack Weatherald and out-of-form number three Marnus Labuschagne. That's your sport on Nova.
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24: 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Jodie and Hazy.
0: Oh, 7 past 8, top of 19 across Adelaide today. Just an incredible update from our friend Dorian via the news here. Some cows on the freeway. What?
18: This may sound utterly ridiculous, but there's cows roaming around on the freeway up track near the Harndorf exit in Verdun.
0: Good call, Dorian. I mean, I'm just going to put it out there. Yeah. Can someone please stop and move these cows?
25: What do you got?
1: I'm going to take it to the next level and say that Dorian is legendary.
0: Oh, because of the dairy thing. That's good. All right, producer, let's keep going. What do you got?
4: Come on. Cows on the freeway. God, I've just heard it all before.
0: Good. Nice. Yep. All right, producer Maggie. When do we go? Here we go.
4: Cows on the freeway. That'd be kind of scary. I bet everyone driving into work this morning is feeling a little cowardly.
0: No!
4: Good.
0: Okay. That's good. And no, but seriously, if you hit a cow, it's going to be disastrous.
1: Yeah.
0: Okay, so watch out for them cows. Mm-hmm.
1: So true. All right. Should we play Birthday Payday?
0: I think so. What we will say as well is a very, very soon your chance to score some Royal Adelaide Show tickets, including some golden tickets, but this is what's going to happen. We're going to test your generosity and probably your morals. Mm. Are you going to split or steal? Another version coming up inside 15 minutes.
24: 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It's my birthday. Adelaide's favourite radio segment.
1: Alrighty, were you born on the 29th?
0: Oh, good. No mucking about with you, is there?
1: No. 29th of any month. Give us a call now. 13 24 10. Let's play. $1,000 on the line. Let's go.
0: Great way to start for Tuesday, isn't it? Yep. Talking to you if you were born on the 29th, give us a call right now, 13 24 10. Let's play straight after this. G Flip, Bet on Fire. It's Nova.

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1: Nova's birthday payday. 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
2: Right now, though, $1,000 on the line. Alicia, Evanston Gardens, good morning.
3: Good morning. How are you?
2: We're so good. Is this your first time?
3: It is, yes.
2: Okay. What are we doing with the K?
3: I've got a young daughter, so I'd probably spend it on her. She's harassing me to go to the royal show, so, yeah.
4: Of course she is. Because
0: okay. that's what the kids do.
2: Yeah, that's what
0: right.
2: they do.
0: It's their
2: what
0: job.
2: They do. What does she want to do at the show?
3: Oh, right. She's a thrill seeker. Right.
0: She's a 12-year-old. She's right in the sweet spot for rides, isn't she?
2: Yeah, so true.
0: Because, gosh, it turns for the adults.
2: Yeah.
0: Do you know, I can't even look at her right now.
2: I feel sick. I just feel sick.
3: Yeah, not my cup of tea, but it's what she wants. So.
2: All right. Alicia, let's try and win you $1,000. What would you like, a slow, medium or fast spin?
3: Medium, please.
0: Medium. That's safe. That's safe,
2: okay,
0: Alicia.
2: Okay.
0: Ready to go, Jodes?
2: Yep,
0: how's good. That rotator cuff? You good?
5: All good.
0: Okay. Three, two, one, medium spin. Let's go. Nice. You know what I have noticed as well, Jodes? Is that you mix it up from which side that you spin.
2: Yeah.
0: Sometimes you're the left side, sometimes you're the right side. Yeah. Take us through that dynamic.
2: So my right side is the strongest side. So when you go fast, that means I need all my energy.
0: Was that a left-handed spin?
2: Yeah.
0: Really? Mm. You're ambidextrous.
2: Interesting.
0: You're like the Sam Mitchell of the wheel spinning world. Well done.
2: Alicia.
0: Extremely niche AFL reference. All right, sorry, Alicia. I'm nervous.
2: Sorry about my friend.
3: Okay.
2: He just talks a lot when he's nervous. Were you born on the 29th of October?
3: No.
2: What was it?
3: June.
2: Not even close.
0: 29th? Hey, I'm the 20th
3: That's
0: of June.
3: That's so good.
0: Hold the line, Alicia. We'll talk about how we're going to arrange a joint party because I'm on the 20th of June.
2: Oh, yeah.
3: Sounds good.
0: Okay. It's
2: fascinating to no one.
0: I just got the Geminis getting it done.
2: All right,
0: it's 8:15. Coming up next, so give us a call right now. 13 24 10. Jodie and Hazy, split or steal?
2: Let's play.
0: Okay, so here's the thing, Jodes.
2: Yep.
0: Would you split the tickets or would you steal them? We thought for quite a while. Mm. No one's going to steal the tickets.
2: No one.
0: And then along came Alex from Croydon. You have the chance to either split or steal the tickets.
2: Georgia from Warradale. What are you going to do, Georgia?
6: I'm very happy to split. That more people get to go to the show.
0: And now we speak to Croydon. That's where we get Alex.
7: I'm going to be a showground scumbag today. I'm going to steal.
0: What?
7: I'm going to steal.
0: Georgia, are you there?
6: Yeah, I'm here.
2: You just stole them. Thoughts, I'm so sorry.
0: Feelings, emotions.
2: Sorry.
6: You're taking it from children.
2: Sorry.
0: Oh, that was controversial a little bit earlier this morning.
2: Yeah.
0: All right, give us a call, 13 24 10. Let's play Jodie and Hazy split or steal. What would you do? Let's get into it after Sam Fender, Olivia Dean on Nova. No,

0: 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Good morning.
1: Feels like it's decent weather across Adelaide today. Top of 19 degrees, but we are expecting a few showers, so that's on the way. Oh, let's make it rain, Royal Adelaide Show tickets.
2: Jodie and Hazy split or steal the show.
3: So this is how it rolls. Split and split. If both callers, and we have two callers on the line, both callers get the tickets if they choose to split. Steal and split. The stealer gets both lots of tickets. Is this making sense to you?
1: I didn't when you said split and split, but it's split or steal.
3: Okay, no, but I'm explaining the rules.
1: You said Jodie and Hazy split and split. I was okay. Like, what are we doing, banana splits?
3: Well, you explain it then. It's fine. You do it.
1: Okay. Jodie and Hazy's split or steal. We have two family passes and two golden tickets. You can either split it straight down the middle, two callers, both with the same, or you could steal it. And we thought, I mean, for the longest time, at least a couple of days, that no one was going to steal some tickets. And then this morning, someone stole it.
3: Someone stole them. All right. Okay. So let's go to Courtney. Hello. Good morning.
4: Hello.
3: Hi.
4: Good morning.
3: Hi.
4: Good morning.
3: Okay. What are you choosing to do, Courtney?
4: I'm going to split the tickets because I'm so generous and I know that there's a family out there that would love to go as well.
3: That's so nice.
1: You're a lovely person, Courtney. All right. Caller two is currently in the cone of silence.
3: Yes.
1: This is where things can get tricky, Jo. It's very much, I mean, what would you call it? A genuine morality test almost, isn't it?
3: A conundrum, if you will. Olivia, who's 17 years old. Hello. Hi.
5: Hi.
3: Hi, good morning. What would you like
5: good
3: to
5: morning.
3: Do, split or steal?
5: Steal.
1: Oh, Olivia. You're going to steal.
5: I am going to steal.
1: Okay. Before we sort of hear Courtney's feelings on this, why are you stealing the tickets?
5: I really, really want free tickets.
3: Whoa. Okay. Courtney, are you there?
4: Yes, I am.
3: All right. Any words for Olivia?
4: No, that's okay. That's all right. I totally understand.
1: Oh my gosh, Courtney, you're just
3: so nice. I'm just gonna give Olivia one chance to say you can still split if you want to with Courtney. Who's lovely?
5: I'm so sorry. Oh.
3: I'm sorry. No, Olivia's, doubling down.
1: Olivia's standing her ground.
3: I did say
4: split because I wanted another family to experience the Royal Adelaide Show.
5: I'm so sorry.
1: everyone's sort of looking around, going.
4: 4 years, but that's okay. I'll still take them.
3: Oh, shit. Okay. All right, Olivia. All right, you're off to the show.
6: That's it.
5: Yay, thank you.
1: Oh. Sorry, it's quite the evil laugh you got on you there, Olivia.
5: Oh, I'm sorry.
3: Oh, well.
5: I'm sorry.
3: That's the game, hey?
1: Hey, that's the game. They're the rules. They're conditions. That's what you can do. That's why it's Jodie and Hazy, split or steal.
3: Yep.
1: You have the option to steal. Hey, by the way, we did this twice this morning. We had two steals.
3: Two steals.
1: So we went from, is anyone going to steal, to two consecutive steals.
3: Yeah.
1: Whoa. 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
3: I feel awkward.
1: I feel awkward. Where do you put your hands? I'm feeling just a little bit dirty. We're going to do it again, though.
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1: 19 degrees across Adelaide today with a few showers.
3: 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We want to hear the goss.
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8: 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Showers increasing today, heading for a top of 19. And right now, it's 14 degrees. 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

0: Adelaide's Nova 919, your home of easily the most Royal Adelaide Show tickets. So top of 19 degrees across Adelaide today with a few showers.
1: The idea of a census, interestingly enough, it actually dates back thousands of years. In the Catholic tradition, Mary and Joseph were travelling to Bethlehem for a census when Jesus was born.
2: This is genuinely true. Yeah.
1: And yet they still ticked no religion, which is amazing.
3: Please welcome our good friends of the show who are always positive for a census joke, Tim McDonald and Mel Bracewell.
4: I consider us more associates, but thank you so much.
3: Oh, she's so good.
0: When did it fall off?
4: We're kidding. I just now I'm realising, oh no, I didn't invite you guys to my wedding.
3: No,
0: we'll be there. We'll be there. Don't worry.
3: A big question I have you, Mel Bracewell. How did your last netball season go?
4: Oh my gosh, I feel like you already know that answer. It was good. We started strong. We made it to the finals. I was so sure we were going to make it like to the very grand final that I made Channel 10 book all of my flights around our grand final netball game because I was like, well, we'll definitely be in the final. And then we got eliminated. So I felt like I caused a big hullabaloo.
3: Yes.
4: So it's okay. We're doing well. I'm coping. It's too soon.
3: I'm sorry to mention the war. You would be thrilled that the Thunderbirds won the grand final, though, for the Suncorp Super Netball.
4: Of course, I was there. I was there for the semi-final, actually, and then I watched the grand final on my phone on a plane. And gee, oh God, it was slightly depressing for me as a Vixens fan. But hey, you guys. You guys deserve it.
3: We're good. You've got to give us that. Hey, we're good.
5: Guys, how quickly do you move from your great friends to remember that time your team lost? That was in the space of like 30 seconds.
3: I thought we were great friends. It was quick, wasn't it?
0: It's reminiscing. Hey, guys, how's the Logies?
5: It's still going. We're halfway through the first segment. I think we're up to the Hall of Fame. It was a great night. Robert Irwin did amazing. He started by de-sexing all the maths contestants, which was a nice touch.
4: That was good.
0: That's a good move, isn't it?
4: It's sponsored by TV Week, and that is also the duration of the event. So that is nice.
3: Tim and Mel, was there anyone that you met? Like, I'm sure that growing up you had like TV heroes. Was there anyone that you met that you thought, oh God, I wish I'd never met you? Like, never met your heroes kind of situation.
4: Oh, that is a very, very good question. I mean, I didn't grow up in Australia, so it's a very difficult one where I will have a long chat and people go, that is legendary play school host that I've grown up with since I was 4 years old. And I'll go, well, I just met them now. So,
5: but then Mel will be chatting to someone and she'll go, is that a Channel 10 executive? Is that the boss of Paramount? And I go, no, that's the head of catering. You probably didn't need to spend half an hour.
4: They were wearing a suit.
5: Handing out sandwiches. That's the giveaway.
0: Hey, Mel, can we ask you as well? So you and the great Mel Tresine are presenting an award. So can you just sort of, Tim, maybe you can confirm some things. Is there a 2.5 foot height difference between you two guys? And Mel, are you 7'3" and Mel Tresine's normal size, or what's going on? Or is she 4'7" and your normal size?
4: It did look like we were doing some sort of camera tricks that they do in The Hobbit, but that is genuinely. And people go, "Oh, well, that must mean like Mel was wearing heels and Mel Tresine wasn't wearing heels." No, we were both wearing heels. I think her heels were much higher than mine.
5: And she was standing on Grant Denyer at the time. So Tresina is tiny.
4: Yes. I feel bad because I make everyone look like Mel Tresina when I stand next to them.
5: But the good point of going to the Logies with Mel is that the after party, if you get lost, we just meet under Mel Bracewell. And that's how we know we're going to be safe.
4: I genuinely did become a meeting point throughout the night.
0: There she is over the corner. Right, fantastic.
3: Is this a true story that Robert Irwin was walking around with snakes on the night?
4: Yes, that is true. He walked around and people have asked us, like, oh, obviously they must have let you know in advance that they were going to put a snake on your table in front of you. And we were like, no, absolutely not.
5: In fact, literally a minute before they were handing out the desserts, and I've got a nut allergy, and the waiter came up to me and said, now you can't have these desserts, but don't worry, we've organised a different option for the table. And I thought, great. And then literally 30 seconds later, there's a brown children's python on the table coming at us. Unbelievable.
4: It actually was on top of my clutch bag, and I was like, I've heard of snakeskin leather, but this was a little too far.
3: That's outrageous. Okay, so tonight's show, how much on the Sydney Swans?
5: Wow.
4: Straight. That was something light, like, oh, so how much are you going to talk about the Logies on the show? But you've gone straight to alleged.
5: We're not four corners, Jody. It's unbelievable.
0: Over to you guys. Whoa, jeez.
5: We'll probably wrap up the Logies because we do have the gold winner, Sam Pang, joining us and sporting royalty, Roy and HG. So it's a big Legends night. We're so excited. Sydney Swans probably won't get a mention, but good call. You never know.
0: Great call, too, by the way.
4: We are often seen as the people who give quite a sensitive touch to these very serious stories. So, look. We know we are the right people to talk about it, but...
5: Will you be doing it on 10 News, Jody?
3: No, maybe not. I just feel like if anyone could touch on it in a sensitive fashion, it would be you two. I just feel that.
4: It's a difficult one. It's a difficult one to tread the line, then, Jody.
5: We'll give it a crack. We'll try our best.
0: This will be your absolute best if you can weave it in there in a tasteful way.
3: Yeah.
0: This is a huge test. Guys, the Cheap Seats tonight, Channel 10, 9 o'clock. We absolutely love catching up with you each and every time we do. Thanks again and have fun tonight. We love you guys.
5: Oh, my God. We started with we're great friends and we end with we love you. This relationship is progressing so far.
0: Can you just say it back? Tim, say it back. I mean, come on.
5: I think we're going to get to a song. You're listening to Nova. We love you guys. Thanks for having us.
4: Thank you. We love you.
3: It's a fair chance it's going to be Ed Sheeran.
5: Didn't want to say it. Is it new or old? Doesn't matter. It's a fresh hit or a throwback. This is Nova. Thanks, guys.

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13: Watch out for a crash in Wingfield on the Border Expressway near Hanson Road. Roads are blocked due to power lines down Lonsdale Sheriff's Road near the servo. Roads closed due to a rock slide, Paracombe Gorge Road between Pinkerton Gully Road and Merivale Road. Detours are in place there. Urgent saw work South Road near Edward Street and Clarence Gardens. Got speed and lane restrictions in place affecting outbound there. And just be sure to check your speed. Elizabeth Road, Morford Vale and Sheriff's Road, Ranella. A6 is now open at Westfield Marion with the latest running gear, footy boots, sports and kids shoes. Plus huge savings at Harbourtown Adelaide. A6 Marion and Harbourtown Adelaide now open. Showers increasing today at a top of 19 and right now it's 15 degrees. Traffic and weather every 15 minutes with Jodie and Hazy. 6 till 10 weekday mornings on Nova 919.
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15: Good morning, it's Mike Humphrey with you. Several Sydney Swans AFL players are assisting police with their investigation into an alleged sexual assault at a Melbourne hotel. The club says a number of players were involved in the alleged incident at the Pullman located near the MCG after Sunday night's match against Essendon. No charges have been laid, with police said to be trolling through CCTV footage for the Swans to provide further updates as the day unfolds. One Nation is calling on the government to provide greater flexibility for Aussies wanting to use their super funds. Hardship super withdrawals tripling in the last 5 years amid the ongoing cost of living crisis. Treasurer Jim Chalmers telling Channel 9's Today Show he's ruling out any changes to compulsory super.
0: The answer to cost of living pressures isn't to destroy the economic security and retirement incomes of Australian workers.
15: An Aussie teenager has been stabbed in an unprovoked attack in New York City. The 19-year-old suffering wounds to his chest and back whilst visiting a McDonald's restaurant. He's recovering in hospital while a 25-year-old man has been arrested and charged. Overseas, Donald Trump has threatened a key US ally if it gets in the way of negotiations with Iran. The US president says he'll bomb Oman if it gets in the way of talks, despite the country not being a party to the war. It comes as the US imposed 60-day deadline for a peace deal with Iran expired on Monday. And the murder trial of Tupac Shakur is underway in Las Vegas, nearly 30 years since the notorious rapper was killed in a drive-by shooting. Former gang boss Dwayne Davis stands accused. The court hearing opening statements later today. Nova Sport is up next.
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12: Good morning. Contract news out of Westlake's James Borlase has signed a three-year extension ensuring he remains a Crow until at least the end of 2029. Josh Fraser is expected to be formally announced as Carlton's new coach today. The Blues board met yesterday to ratify Fraser's appointment on a three-year deal after he secured a spot in the wildcard. Australian selectors are reportedly considering bringing Matt Renshaw into the Australian Test squad ahead of the second match against Bangladesh and Mackay. He's been mentioned as a potential replacement for struggling opener Jack Weatherald and out-of-form number three Marnus Labuschagne. That's your sport on Nova.
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12: It is 8:42 at 9 o'clock this morning. We need to talk about the current situation involving the Sydney Swans.
24: Goodness. Wow.
12: Huge.
24: It's a bit going on.
12: There's a lot going on. Four players have been questioned by police over an incident on Sunday night post the game against the Bombers.
24: Yes.
12: It's in police hands, so that is huge. It's a giant scandal involving the AFL. At the pointy end of the season, there's 1,000 questions that are being asked as we speak with very few answers, so we need to take a deep dive into it at 9 o'clock this morning.
24: And do you have four players that have actively derailed your finals campaign?
12: And been questioned by police, so yeah. Mm. I mean, it's just,
24: yeah.
12: More information as it comes to hands, but we will get to that. Questioned by police over an incident on Sunday night post the game against the Bombers.
24: Yes.
12: It's in police hands, so that is huge. It's a giant scandal involving the AFL. At the pointy end of the season, there's 1,000 questions that are being asked as we speak with very few answers, so we need to take a deep

0: tickets not too far away. Do you think these things have been going off their face?
1: Oh, insane.
0: Mm-hmm.
1: Okay, coming up next though, gone in 50 seconds. Are you smarter than Ryan Fitzgerald? Register now at the Nova Player if you think you are. $750 on the line.
0: Let's do it. Thanks to our good friends at Automasters. It's Ariana Grande, Petal on Nova 919. Good morning.

0: 8:19 across Adelaide. Good morning. Welcome to Tuesday. Jodie and Hazy hanging out with you. Thanks to Shell OTR. I think it's time. Let's catch up with the great man.
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0: Woo! A cool $750 up for grabs this morning thanks
3: very
0: to AUTOMASTERS.
3: Nice. And this is, I have to say, this is fast becoming, with Fitzy, one of the loosest segments in radio.
0: Yeah,
3: over the last couple of days, but anywho.
4: Well, I need to stay loose to actually just keep winning, you know what I mean? I feel like I'm just, when I'm not thinking about things, I can get through it quite easy. So let's make it loose. Loose as a goose. Who have we got today?
3: We got Charlotte. We just said
4: that. She's loose. Yes.
0: Oh. Loose Lottie, they call her. Loose Lottie.
3: Don't call you Loose Lottie, do they?
4: Sure. Well, you're from, you're a southerner. You're from Seaford Meadows. You are a bit loose, aren't you, Charlotte?
5: Oh, well, I grew up in Victor Harbour, so you could say even looser.
4: Look out.
0: Okay.
4: The hometown of schoolies. Did you hate everyone coming down to you back in the day, or did you go somewhere different?
3: I
5: wasted my money doing schoolies down there. It was not very fun.
3: But there's also a vast difference between saying I grew up in Victor Harbour as opposed to I retired in Victor Harbour, of which there is a fair contingent. You know, a real sort of eclectic group.
4: Did you used to party at the Crown Hotel, Charlotte?
0: Crown, that's it.
4: So it's not as cool anymore, obviously.
0: don't look down on us, Charlotte.
3: All right, Charlotte, let's try and win you $750. You just have to have the power at the end of 60 seconds. You good to go?
5: Yeah.
3: Okay.
0: Here we go.
3: Charlotte, name the band that Bono is the lead singer for.
5: Uh-oh.
3: Pass. You too. Okay, Fitzy, swine is another name for which animal?
4: Pig.
3: Yes. What Adelaide suburb is home to Delphin Island?
4: Hindmarsh Island?
3: Incorrect, Westlakes. Back to you, Charlotte.
4: Damn.
3: How many wheels does a unicycle have?
5: One.
3: Yes. The City Bay Fun Run goes from the CBD to where?
5: Glenelg.
3: Yes. Who plays Wolverine in the X-Men movies?
5: Hugh Jackman.
3: Yes. Name the two fillings that go in a Kitchener bun.
5: The two what?
3: Fillings that go in a Kitchener bun. Jam and cream. Fitzy, true or false, Christchurch is the capital of New Zealand.
4: True.
3: It's false. Back to you, Charlotte. Where's Darrenburg Winery?
5: In Adelaide?
3: No, incorrect. No. Back to you, Fitz. On your phone, what is the word app short for?
4: I can't. So Wellington stuffed me. Is it Wellington?
3: Damn it. Wellington. Yeah.
4: Oh,
3: yeah.
4: But I still got it, Charlotte. That's gone.
0: Of course.
4: Gone in Fitzy.
0: Darrenburg in McLaren Vale.
3: McLaren Vale, not the city.
4: Charlotte.
3: Oh,
4: you were so close. You're about a second, half a second out, Charlotte. Congratulations to Fitzy. Well done.
0: good
4: side, young fella.
0: Good on you, big dog. $1,000 up for grabs tomorrow with AutoMasters when Gone in 50 Seconds comes back.
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7: Watch out for a crash in Wingfield on the Border Expressway near Hanson Road. Roads are blocked due to power lines down Lonsdale Sheriff's Road near the servo. Roads closed due to a rock slide, Paracombe Gorge Road between Pinkerton Gully Road and Merivale Road. Detours are in place there. Urgent sewer work South Road near Edward Street and Clarence Gardens. Got speed and lane restrictions in place affecting outbound there. And just be sure to check your speed. Elizabeth Road, Morfitt Vale and Sheriff's Road, Ranella. A6 is now open at Westfield Marion with the latest running gear, footy boots, sports and kids shoes. Plus huge savings at Harbour Town, Adelaide. A6 Marion and Harbour Town, Adelaide, now open. Showers increasing today at a top of 19, and right now it's 15 degrees. Traffic and weather every 15 minutes with Jodie and Hazy. 6 till 10 weekday mornings on Nova 919.
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8: Over! 8.57, 9.10 across Adelaide today. All the news last night and all the news tonight will revolve around the Sydney Swans' massive scandal post-game after their win over Essendon. There was an incident involving a bunch of players. Now, the coach, Dean Cox, spoke a short time ago. Around about 7 o'clock this morning, he was bounced by the media up in Sydney.
19: Obviously extremely disappointed with what's happened and understand the questions and we'll update as we gather more information.
20: Should we expect any sanctions at all?
19: We're working our way through everything with the AFL and the relevant parties.
8: One more question, Dean. How'd you sleep last night?
7: Okay.
8: Have a good sleep.
7: So apparently Dean Cox was reported to arrive at the hotel late after 12 a.m. So he was out and about amongst it.
8: No, I think he was about 12.
7: But that's what I said, 12.
8: Yeah.
7: Yeah.
8: Not after 12. Yeah.
7: And James Jordan was part of a group at 2.15 a.m. Isaac Heaney was in a separate group at 2.30 a.m. And then the alleged victims were in the group around 4 a.m. So big night.
8: It's a big night. Yeah, so look, we're going to go jump into it next, all the details. And maybe what could happen next for the Swans. Who makes sanctions? Is it the club? Is it the AFL?
7: Yep.
8: Jeez, there's a lot to come from this.
7: Mm-hmm.
8: Let's take a deep dive after this. It's Coldplay, Sky Full of Stars on Nova 919.

0: song could ever say.
1: Shorty and Hayes here on Adelaide's Nova 919. Good morning. 19 degrees across Adelaide today, but it is going to be wet. A few showers expected.
2: Interesting situation with the Sydney Swans. Okay, Sunday night, somehow four players got themselves involved in a debacle in the foyer of a hotel with a stripper. How on earth does this happen, Andrew Hayes?
1: So the four players have been questioned by police. That's Riley Bice, Isaac Heaney, Chad Warner and James Jordan. So this was post-match against Essendon where the players have probably got back to the hotel, I don't know, about 7:30, 8 o'clock. They've probably gone out for dinner. The timeline of events as well ranges from coaches getting back from midnight to players getting back as late as 4 a.m. And then from there was two women who were involved in an incident. It's being alleged, or it's being viewed now as a sexual assault.
2: Okay.
1: So it's completely ongoing. But, I mean, the Swans have obviously gone into damage control from this. So this is the biggest scandal this year. I can't remember. This is so unbelievably rugby league.
2: Yeah.
1: But even rugby league would be looking at this being like, jeez, guys, what is happening?
2: Hold my beer, guys.
1: Just unbelievable scenes.
2: Yeah.
1: So we'll wait and see how this pans out. But there's there is 1,000 questions from this incident.
2: Yeah.
1: From the base, from football questions up to police questions, up to leadership questions, club questions, that probably won't be answered for months and months.
2: So my first question is, how on a Sunday night, when you're 2 weeks out from a potential grand final, do you find yourself in this situation where you are going so hard?
1: So the club released a statement yesterday, and that was my first thought. So the club released a statement saying there was an incident involving several Swans players. We had no idea that it would be something of this magnitude, that it was a police investigation. That was my first thought.
2: Mm.
1: Like, the Swans have been hopeless in grand finals.
2: Yep.
1: They've lost their last four grand finals. They've been a really, really good club whose next step is to win a grand final. They're now sitting second comfortably. 2 weeks before the final start, they're on the piss till 4 o'clock in the morning. And this is from a club who sets the tone by all reports in standards and culture. That's the first mind-boggling thing for me as someone who grew up supporting the Sydney Swans. Like, this is, I don't want to sound like I'm a preaching old man, but that was the first element that was extremely disappointing.
2: Can we talk about Isaac Heaney, who is literally the poster child for Colgate, right? So you would not get someone more pure and more wholesome than Isaac Heaney, and yet he's bang smack in the middle of it.
1: So he's been investigated by police, been questioned by police, so no one is suggesting that he had any involvement. But what we do know is that he was quizzed by police. So he's got deals that probably won't be there anymore, like left, right and centre. He's got a deal with Colgate. He's been pulled from Sunrise. He was supposed to speak this week. He's not doing that. Telstra, I think he's the face of that. He's the face of football New South Wales.
2: Yeah.
1: Because I think he's a Newcastle kid.
2: Yeah.
1: As squeaky clean as it comes. And on top of that as well, there's genuine discussion that he may lose an All-Australian jersey. He was an absolute lock to win an All-Australian blazer this year.
2: Yeah.
1: And now they're saying, because they delayed the announcement now by at least a week of the All-Australian squad, that there is a genuine thought process that all of the Swans that are in the squad get removed from the All-Australian team.
2: You couldn't even make this up, could you?
1: No, you couldn't.
2: Like, it's so extraordinary.
1: So I grew up in New South Wales and I grew up in the Riverina, and maybe since I've moved away, GWS, it's their recruiting zone, so maybe there are some kids coming through that follow AFL, maybe they go for GWS now, but when I grew up, it was the Swans. I've always loved the Swans, and
2: yeah,
1: I always want the Swans to do really, really well.
2: Yeah.
1: So this is the first time, like, maybe in my life, and I don't think it's because I'm getting old and sort of grumpy. Like, I was genuinely disappointed with this.
2: Yeah.
1: Like, reading all of this, I mean, like, how incredibly, not angry, incredibly disappointed.
2: I'm not angry, I'm
1: like,
2: just disappointed.
1: Like, I feel that now. I feel that what my dad was saying to me back in the day.
2: Yeah.
1: Because for the supporters, like, for everyone, and probably for all the players. So I went through there as well. Some of the blokes that were there, it was a bloke called Stewie Maxfield, who was the captain at the time. This is a bloke who you would nominate as the guy to lead you on planet Earth against the other planets.
2: Yeah.
1: So all of the good work and all of the culture that's been built up for decades and decades, it takes more than just one incident, but that does shit on it pretty hard.
2: Yeah.
1: It's pretty disappointing. This is from a lifelong Swan supporter. That's where it comes from for me.
2: Big old shout out to Matthew Pavlich, who held the shortest press conference in the entire history of press conferences. It was 20 seconds. 20 seconds.
1: Yeah, there's one particular moment that had a lot of people questioning his use of words.
0: It's safe to say that we're extremely shocked and disappointed that this has taken place and that the players have found themselves in this situation.
1: Dream job taking over the Swans as CEO because it's such a squeaky clean club with a lot of money, a lot of potential, and they were always up the pointy end. This is the first time that Matthew Pavlich has been put under any sort of pressure, and a lot of people coming down on those use of words, and that is they found themselves in this situation, not they put themselves in this situation.
2: Yeah.
1: So that's what it's all about. You hear all the experts, you hear Caroline Wilson, you hear Kane Corn saying, you know, why were they? It's a good point. Even Nick Riewoldt was saying it. So maybe Nick Riewoldt's a bit looser than Kane Corns. Why were they out?
2: I know, yeah. So this is the bit that gets me. Matthew Pavlich would not respond to questions of whether any arrests have been made. This is how serious this is. Like, we're talking Swans players 2 weeks out from the finals getting arrested? Are you joking? Wow.
1: Yeah, it's ongoing as well. So we just don't know what's going to happen. But, right now there's four players who we know have been questioned by police, and there'll be a ton more information that's going to come ahead today. So the other thing as well is, which you need to know, and this will probably emerge over the next few days, the AFL just doesn't deal with situations like this because they don't have to. Yeah. In the NRL, it's somewhat, somewhat of a regular thing. Where the NRL has a stand-down policy, and that is if there's anything where the police are involved, you are not playing until it gets sorted. Yeah. And that includes a court case. There was one bloke called Jack DeBellin who was the skipper of St George at the time.
2: Yeah.
1: So he was involved in a rape allegation. He was eventually acquitted, I think. He didn't play for 2.5 years.
2: Yeah, right.
1: That's how long the court case was. Now there's genuine thought that these blokes won't be allowed to play until this is genuinely cleared by the police. And that could take weeks and weeks. So the blokes who have been quizzed by the police, two of them at least, Heaney and Warner, are absolute stars.
2: Yeah.
1: So the Swans are cooked.
2: Yeah.
1: So their season, where they've been up the top for the whole year, is absolutely cooked now because of one.

0: 9:15, top of 19 degrees across Adelaide today. Something's just popped on my desk, Jo's, and I love it.
1: What's up?
0: Okay, so a fired Detroit news anchor was caught on video calling her colleague an expletive during a heated newsroom confrontation. So what's happened here is that she's absolutely gone off. Her name is Taryn Asher.
1: Yep.
0: So she was fuming that she was done with her antics and complaining, and the woman was telling me every 5 seconds to do her job.
1: Right.
0: This happened back in November.
1: Okay.
0: And the thing about working at a TV station is...
1: There's always microphones.
0: Everything's being recorded visually and the microphone as well.
2: Go ahead. I don't think you are. You're walking out really angry. Bitch.
1: Oh, ouch. Oh, my gosh. I don't know how I'd react if you called me a bitch
0: it
1: when I walked out.
0: Last half second that got her.
1: Yeah.
0: I mean, everything sort of seemed like a bit of a, you know.
1: It was fine.
0: A pretty stock standard squab in the workplace. But then when you start throwing this around.
2: Bitch.
0: Oh, it takes you to the next level, doesn't
1: it? It's harsh. It's a lot, isn't it? I mean, you call producer Lucy that all the time.
0: But not to her face.
1: No, okay. Behind her back, which is fine.
0: Which is fine. She doesn't know about it.
1: No.
0: Just kidding.
1: She's
0: producer
1: all right.
0: Lucy.
1: I do
0: good.
1: Now.
0: Well, you do. That's true. Okay. All right. 13-24-10, should we do this? Robbie Williams tickets.
1: Yes.
0: Who wants them? 13-24-10. First in, let's go. You know what to do.
2: Bitch.

0: superstar. Robbie Williams is back and bringing his Britpop tour to Australia in November.
1: My name is Robbie Williams.
2: So come on,
0: let me entertain you. To win your tickets, keep it on Nova.
3: Oh, yes. Saturday, 7th of November, Adelaide Oval. You, a friend, and Robbie Williams. Sounds like the perfect date.
4: And also, one more player, Taylor, with an A, North Brighton. Good morning. You're going along.
3: You got Taylor.
5: Good morning. Oh, my gosh. Thank you so much.
4: Oh,
5: that's amazing.
4: Have you seen him before?
5: I haven't, no. No, I've always wanted to go, and my mum and I are quite big fans. So, yes, we'd love to go. It'll be amazing. Thanks, guys.
4: Favourite song?
5: Oh, I did love the Let Me Entertain You or Angels.
3: Oh, yes. Just imagine, yeah. Taylor.
5: Pardon?
3: Just imagine, Adelaide Oval, this is you.
5: It sounds amazing.
3: Oh, gosh, he'd be even better live.
5: Imagine it now.
3: Amazing. He's probably one of those artists as well. He might be better live just because of his aura.
4: Yeah.
5: Oh, yeah, for sure. Oh, yeah. Thank you guys so much. It's amazing.
4: Oh,
5: have
4: so
5: you guys seen them before?
3: Oh. No. No.
4: No.
5: No.
3: Appreciate being asked there, Taylor.
4: Yeah, I know.
3: As well.
4: Now Taylor's turning the tables and interviewing us.
5: Yeah, maybe I'll invite one of you guys.
3: Oh, okay. If you had to make a choice right now, which
5: Oh, don't do that to me.
3: Hey, good on you, Taylor. You deserve these tickets.
5: Thanks so
3: much. Congrats.
5: Appreciate it, guys. Have
4: well
5: a great
4: done.
5: Day.
3: Appreciate
4: Congrats.
3: You. Hey, Robbie Williams is back and bringing his Brittop tour to Adelaide Oval on the 7th of November 2026. All tickets are on sale now. For details, head to frontiertouring.com. We've got more tickets to give away too, don't we, producer Lucy?
4: Yep.
3: So keep it locked to Nova 919 for more tickets. 22 past 9, 19 across Adelaide today. It's Tame Impala.

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1: Old mate Brad Pitt's done a bit of a 180.
2: Yeah, 7 years sober and then has decided, oh, I'm just going to jump back on the wagon. Can you do it?
1: Yeah.
2: Is it realistic?
1: So can I just, I mean, question that. Notice, proper addiction with alcohol, right?
2: Yeah.
1: And now he's jumping back onto the alcohol train, but letting the alcohol train go its very, very slow speed.
2: Yes, yeah. Whoa. So he's decided he's in control.
1: Let's explore that next. That feels very risky.
0: This is Adelaide's favourite way to wake up. 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We've got cash and we're taking it to the streets. With Nova's Cash on the Streets, all you need to remember is one simple line.
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16: What if I open a barber, but there's a world shortage of clippers? 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